0: together and sharing reserves could save nearly £3.5 billion. Will Ellis from the Institute says cooperating on weapons also makes sense.
1: It makes sense to go out there and have the same kind of systems, the same kind of weaponry. And, you know, often this isn't that every country in Europe needs its own system. It's just duplication and inefficiency. So in the US, for instance, they only have about 30 weapon systems. In Europe, we have 178. And we have 17 different kinds of tanks. And the US only have one. And you probably don't need 17 different kinds of tanks.
0: The military charity Help for Heroes is asking every single person in the UK to sign their letter to the Prime Minister Andy Burnham, calling on him to support the people's promise to veterans. The letter has already been backed by big names, including Ross Kemp, Lorraine Kelly and General Lord Dannatt. A 73-year-old man has been jailed for a minimum of 35 years for murdering his lodger in Barnsley in 2019. The body of 55-year-old Richard Dyson was stored in a concrete-filled barrel for 6 years. A judge in New Mexico has ordered Meta to pay another £420 million for its failure to warn the public about the dangers its platform posed to children in the largest ever ruling against the company over child safety. Judge Brian Breitscheid said the social media giant is a public nuisance akin to air pollution and that it must put the money in a fund aimed at reducing future harms. The ruling is in addition to the £280 million in fines Meta has already been ordered to pay in the case. And fans have had their first look at this year's Royal Edinburgh Military Tattoo after a special preview show. Hundreds of performers took to the stage at Edinburgh Castle. Alan Lane is the creative director.
2: Bringing international acts has been at the heart of the tattoo from the very beginning, and we continue to understand where we've come from in order to be able to make new shows for the audience, and that's a part of it. But we are also incredibly proud of the work we do in Scottish traditional performance. We invest a huge amount of time and money all year long, and there is an unbelievable amount of talent in Scotland. There is an unbelievable amount of talent in the military around the world, and I get to condense it all into one show, and it's a hell of a job.
0: That's the latest. I'm Nigel Adderley.

Langley be here. Before that, we had some Sia and Chandelier on BFBS, the Forces station. It's coming up now to 10 minutes past 8. I'm on air in for Tamsin because Tamsin is away on her holidays. She'll be back with us on Monday, though, taken back over for breakfast. In a minute, we're going to have a listen, find out what Joe Carden has in store for us for Old School and Anthems today. We've also got your giveaway for our Kaizen voucher this week, but that's not till about 9:15, so don't worry about that. And then also tracks from Natasha Bedingfield, 5, Tate McRae, Brandon, and also Jazzy and Chris Lorenzo. We'll get into all of that after Lenny Kravitz and Fly Away.

Lenny Kravitz and Fly Away on BFBS, the Forces Station. Okay, in a moment we'll have a look, find out what's going on this week, RW Rexha and New Religion.

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Oasis and Lila. Okay, coming up to 22 minutes past 8. Now, there isn't loads going on at the moment, but I have managed to find a few things for you to get involved with if you are around over the next couple of weeks. So there is a Great British Circus going on, Legend of the Sea, down at Gerrodong Park. This is started about a week ago, and it's being run until the 23rd of August, if you want to get yourself involved with that. Apparently you're going to experience a circus like never before, which is pretty crazy. And there's going to be some cool like water shows and stuff. So if you want to get your tickets, you can go to greatbritishcircus.com. And show times are Mondays to Wednesdays, Fridays to Sundays. So it's looking like something that will be good to get involved with. Then also, Chowtaris, they are celebrating the end of the summer holidays by welcoming new families and catching up after the holiday season. So they're going to be hosting a scavenger hunt from 4:30 until 6. They're going to be teams of any size are welcome, prizes for top 3 teams, and also some kids' prizes as well, and maybe a BFBS quiz too. So that is all to come. This is Thursday, the 27th of August. So yeah, make sure to get yourself down there from 4:30 onwards.

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Hey, it's Joe from Old School and Anthems, and our weekend anthem this week is a big collab. You might remember Rossi from his collab with Jazzy High on Me. He's got a brand new tune out with Baby Close, who has just been so, so brilliant recently. She's on a real hype of solo releases. You'll know her previously from working a lot with Bless and with Cameron Watson. Their new tune together is proper minimalist. It's really light, really airy, and has that almost hyper-pop vocal quality you can only get from Baby Close. Together, they have made On Your Mind, and it's our weekend anthem for this week.

Just Tate McRae and Tit for Tat. Tate McRae, actually, she's in, not in some controversy, but there's basically this video of her online and she's like promoting makeup remover. She's taking off her makeup, but she's just pretending and she's still got her makeup still on, and yeah, she's annoyed a lot of people.

5 and keep on moving on BFBS, the Forces Station. Okay, it's just coming up to 8 minutes to 9. Got more tracks for your latest Forces News headlines. Here's Natasha Bedingfield and these words.

0: European football's governing body UEFA says it could still stage a boycott of the World Cup. It's rejected Gianni Infantino's apology for his plan to sell stakes in FIFA competitions to private investors. England's Football Association has become the latest to withdraw its support for the FIFA president. The former FA chairman David Bernstein thinks the end could be near for Infantino.
1: If UEFA remains united and these big countries that are included there in Spain, ourselves, Germany, Italy and so on, stick together, I believe that they can reach a positive conclusion, by which I mean Infantino will go.
0: President Donald Trump has denied reports the US is suffering a munitions shortage and vowed in a social media post to seek long-term jail sentences for those suspected of leaking information. The BBC's Bernd de Boosman reports from Washington.
2: In a post on Truth Social, the US president said that the US had massive amounts of munitions, with more being manufactured as necessary. Mr. Trump also dismissed reports that he had confronted his defense secretary, Pete Hegseth, over the alleged shortages. His comments come as the administration faces mounting questions about the vast expenditure of weapons during the war with Iran and its ability to face renewed outbreaks of sustained fighting in the Middle East and combat other global threats.
0: A US judge has ordered Meta to pay another £420 million for its failure to warn the public about the dangers its platform posed to children. Judge Brian Beachheld said the social media giant is a public nuisance akin to air pollution and that it must put the money into a fund aimed at reducing future harm. The ruling is in addition to the £280 million in fines Meta was already ordered to pay in the case. The military charity Help for Heroes is asking every single person in the UK to sign their letter to the Prime Minister, calling on him to support the people's promise to veterans. The letter's already been backed by big names, including Ross Kemp, Lorraine Kelly and General Lord Dannett. Mark Elliott from the charity wants people to go online to pledge their support.
3: They volunteered to go and keep bad people from our door. And when they come back, the British public, I think, should demand that they're looked after properly.
0: And the Royal Air Force has taken centre stage at this year's Royal Edinburgh Military Tattoo. Fans have been getting their first look at the show, entitled A Call to Gather, at the preview night in Edinburgh Castle. Sergeant Jonathan Hill is delighted the RAF is the lead service this year.
4: It's an amazing thing. It's like an incredible atmosphere, a huge melting pot of different countries. I always meet new friends at these events, and playing with such a big crowd is always special. All three bands and our auxiliary band as well, all together, so it's a fantastic feeling. You're going to see projections on the castle, fireworks, lights, dancing, singing. It's going to be amazing.
0: And you can find more news and sport on the website at forcesnews.com. That's the latest. I'm Nigel Adderley.

Georgia Koo, a little more lost. Before that, Razor Light and Golden Touch on BFBS, the Forces station. Coming up now to 8 minutes past nine. I'm Honor. I am in for Tamsin because Tamsin is away at the moment. She'll be back with us on Monday. In a minute, I'm going to reveal the winner of our Kaizen voucher at 9:15. But before that, we've got some Moby and Why Does My Heart Feel So Bad?

It's Moby. Why does my heart feel so bad? Okay, coming up to 12 minutes past 9, so I'm a tiny bit early, but we are going to do the voucher giveaway for the $50 voucher, which is going to Kaizen Sushi. And there's been a lot of interest in this actually this week. A good sort of, I'd say, 10 to 15 entries. So that is pretty good. So well done. Thank you for getting in touch and for playing along with my games that I've been doing. But I'm now going to spin my random wheel and see who it lands on, okay? Okay, it's going now. Oh, all right, we've got a winner. We've got a land, and it is for... I feel like I need some kind of like drum roll or something right now, but I haven't got that. But it is going to $50 to Kaizen Sushi. It's going to Karen. Karen, well done for winning. I feel like you did well because you entered twice, which I think it always just gives you that extra bit of edge. So well done, Karen. I will give you the voucher. If you want to pop into the VFBS studios, we'll hand it over. Yeah, good job.

0: 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Parenting. Instructions now included.
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to Alicia Keys, Empire State of Mind. And before that, it was The Weeknd and Dancing in the Flames on BFBS, the Forces station. Coming up now to 24 minutes past nine, Nickelback, Rattle the Cage. It's got a bit rocky, isn't it, for this early, but if you're into that, then lucky you.

Wow, that was something. Nickelback there, Rattle the Cage on BFBS, the Forces station. Actually, not as painful as I thought it would be. It's just coming up to 28 minutes past nine. On the way, we've got Jets and Bella Kay, Scouting for Girls, and also Lauryn Hill. All to look forward to over the next half hour or so. Here's Brandon Flowers, though, with Crossfire.

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Stuart, and Are You Gonna Be My Girl, taking you back to 2004 on BFBS, the Four Seasons Station. In a minute, I've got your first play Friday for you after Bella Kay, and I love it, I love it, I love it.

Scatting the Girls and Saint of Love song, taking you back to 2010. I got to say, I think they're one of the best people I've ever seen live. They were pretty good. Sorry, that's a bit of a flex there, isn't it? Anyway, got your first play Friday for you. It's from Clementine Douglas with Trust. Here it is for you now.

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1: This boogie's in my soul. 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
2: Just coming up to 6 minutes to that was Chaka Khan and Snoop Dogg on BFBS The Forces Station. I'm on a, I've literally got one more song for you on breakfast, but before I leave you, I'm gonna have a little look at what you can look forward to over the next few days or so. So on Monday, there's storytelling going on at the Children's Library at 10 a.m. and Tamsin will be taking over after she finishes her show. She gets back from holiday, comes in, there's a breakfast show, and then it's going to be down at the Children's Library. So she's got a busy Monday to look forward to. Then on Tuesday, there is the Saffa Sunbirds Baby Club going on. That's also at the Children's Library. It's from 11 until 12. More stories, some songs and books as well. So make sure to get yourself down there. And then also for the end of August, there's going to be an end of summer family event down at Chowtari's. It's going to be a scavenger hunt. Prizes as well for top three teams. Also, the FBS quiz going on at the same time, so if you want to get involved with that, then there is a QR code available. Okay, it is coming up to 5 minutes to, which means in a moment you're going to get your latest Forces News headlines and taking you all the way there. We've got some Lauryn Hill and Everything Is Everything.

0: European football's governing body UEFA says it could still stage a boycott of the World Cup. It's rejected Gianni Infantino's apology for his plan to sell stakes in FIFA competitions to private investors. England and Croatia are the latest FAs to withdraw support for the FIFA president, but he does have support among African associations. Here's Fleetwood Hire, the chair of Malawi's FA.
1: I've seen his commitment to growing football globally, particularly in developing countries. Countries like Malawi, which is economically considered one of the poorest countries in the world, it's something that I couldn't think twice of not supporting it. If football can create money out of itself, it's better off.
0: Disruption continues for commuters across the Midlands and the northwest of England after an electrical supply issue ground train services to a halt. The Transport Secretary, Heidi Alexander, says she's receiving regular updates and has urged people not to travel unless it's necessary. Travel expert Simon Calder says questions need to be answered.
2: It is absolutely critical infrastructure, and I imagine that perhaps an inquest is beginning into how there wasn't an immediate switch to a backup system to keep the trains running.
0: President Trump has denied reports the US is suffering a munitions shortage and vowed in a social media post to seek long-term jail sentences for those suspected of leaking information. Amanda Knox insists her new Edinburgh Fringe comedy show will honour Meredith Kircher. She was convicted of the UK student's murder in Perugia in Italy, but then acquitted in 2019. The Kircher family have criticised the decision to perform, say it brings up the pain from the last two decades. But Miss Knox says the production explores loneliness, isolation and violence. Military musicians from home and abroad have gathered in Scotland's capital for this year's Royal Edinburgh Military Tattoo. Around 800 performers are taking part in the show, entitled A Call to Gather, with fans already getting their first look at the production on a preview night. Staff Sergeant Ross Yorkstone is performing with the New Zealand Army Band.
3: We always have a few surprises in store for the crowds. A pretty unique act in the sense that we bring a bit of New Zealand culture, a bit of traditional stuff, but also a bit of fun stuff for the crowds as well. So, yeah, it's going to be a bit of a roller coaster for the audience. I'm sure they're going to enjoy it. This is my sixth time coming to the Edinburgh Tattoo with the New Zealand Army Band. And it's always a bit of a special place for me. My family's actually from Leith in Edinburgh, so family ties here, always feels like coming home a wee bit. So, yeah, very special.
0: And a Royal Navy flag, which was flown at the Battle of Trafalgar in 1805, has been saved for the nation. North East Museums purchased the artefact for £450,000 and wants to put it on public display at the Discovery Museum in Newcastle. That's the latest. I'm Nigel Adderley.

Whitney Houston and So Emotional. The year was 1987. Whitney Houston, can't get better than that, honestly. We're in the thicker rewind. It's Lydia Tester with you. Tunes from the 80s, tunes from the 90s, or for the next hour. We've got tunes from the likes of Billy Idol on the way. We've got some Sheryl Crow. We've got Prince coming up. Christopher Cross as well, but to name a few. I'll also let you know what is going on in and around your area in the meantime as well. Let's get Malcolm McLaren on It's Buffalo Girls.

Radiohead, High and Dry. If you're over in Estonia, a couple of things coming your way this weekend. Of course, you have the Brazilian Jiu-Jitsu Club, which is on pretty much every day, only not on, on a Sunday from 7:30 till 9 p.m. And as always, everyone is welcome. It's at the Estonian Sports Gym if you want to go along to that. Also on Friday at 1:30 in the Padre's office is Claws and Paws, which is a mini mental health and well-being session. And on Sunday at 11 a.m. there is church service at the Tapper Camp Chapel for you as well. So a couple of things that are happening across the weekend for you in Estonia. Let's get Mr. on. It's Kyrie.

0: Station.
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Chris Isaak and Blue Hotel. Now, something that's not so old school like these songs are is listening on your Alexa. 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If it's your first time enabling the skill, I'm going to tell you how to do it. You simply say, Alexa, enable BFBS. Yes, that is it. And then it will install the skill on your device. And it will also ask you which one you want to listen to as well, as of course we have so many stations, so you can pick wherever suits you. Also, if you're curious about the track playing, this is why it sprung to mind, because there's a lot of tunes here that, you know, if I didn't have it in front of me, maybe I wouldn't know the name. But you can just say, Alexa, ask BFBS what's playing. Sorry if I'm setting off your Alexas while telling you this. She'll tell you the song title and the artist, so that means you never miss a new favourite or an old classic ever again. Let's get Billy Idol on for you right now. It's Eyes Without Face.

Sheryl Crow from 1996, If It Makes You Happy. Still to come, tunes from the likes of Christopher Cross. We've got Gloria Estefan on the way for you as well. But right now, some Prince for you, the most beautiful girl in the world.

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Gloria Estefan. Here we are. Is playing on BFBS Rewind. It's Lydia Tester with you. You're listening to BFBS, the Forces Station. Now, if you're over in Salisbury Plain, one for you. Andover's Men's Shed happens every Monday, Wednesdays and Fridays. It's from 10 a.m. till 1 p.m. at the Chantry Centre, Unit 9 in Andover. And it's a shed that offers expertise and facilities for members to pursue hobbies, crafts and many other creative activities. Now, I am a big advocate for going for your hobbies and doing your crafts and making sure that you have enough time for them alongside work. You know that work-life balance? So totally recommend going along just to give it a go if you haven't before. Let's get the associates on. It's past 15.

There really are some incredible names from the 80s. Haircut 100, I mean, I'd love to know the backstory behind that one. That tune was Favourite Shirt. Now that's just about it from me. It's Dave Roberts keeping you company next, but not before I leave you with an absolute banger. I feel like I've been waiting the whole time for this tune. The pop princess in me is so happy to be leaving you with a little bit of Britney Spears from 1999. It's Baby One More Time. Have a great rest of your day.

0: UEFA ramps up the pressure on FIFA boss.
1: He has to make promises which people can believe and rely on. His promises are not worth much.
0: Help for Heroes reach out to the PM.
2: They volunteered to go and keep bad people from our door. When they come back, the British public should demand that they're looked after properly.
0: And we get the first glimpse of this year's Edinburgh Tattoo.
3: There is an unbelievable amount of talent in Scotland. There is an unbelievable amount of talent in the military around the world. And I get to condense it all into one show, and it's a hell of a job.
4: Forces News with Nigel Adderley.
0: European football's governing body UEFA says it could still stage a boycott of the World Cup. It's rejected Gianni Infantino's apology for his plan to sell stakes in FIFA competitions to private investors. England and Croatia's FAs have become the latest to withdraw their support for the FIFA president, and the former FA chairman David Bernstein thinks the end could be near for Infantino.
5: If UEFA remains united, and these big countries that are included there in Spain, ourselves, Germany, Italy and so on, stick together, I believe that they can reach a positive conclusion, by which I mean Infantino will go.
0: Lars Christer Olsen is a former chief executive of UEFA. He's backing the European governing body and says trust in Infantino has totally broken down.
1: He has to make promises which people can believe and rely on, and that is not so easy for him, of course, because his promises are not worth much.
0: But the president still has the backing of many African federations. Here's Fleetwood Hire, the chairman of Malawi's FA.
6: I've seen his commitment to growing football globally, particularly in developing countries. Countries like Malawi, which is economically considered one of the poorest countries in the world, it's something that I couldn't think twice of not supporting it. If football can create money out of itself, it's better off.
0: But Jim Boyce, the former president of the FA in Northern Ireland, says UEFA holds a lot of power.
7: If UEFA stick to what they're saying, and if the European countries back UEFA in that, quite honestly, it won't work. Because, as I say to you, FIFA competitions without European teams in it, to me, is impossible.
4: This is Forces News.
0: The military charity Help for Heroes is asking every single person in the UK to sign their letter to the Prime Minister Andy Burnham, calling on him to support the people's promise to veterans. The letter's already been backed by big names, including Ross Kemp, Lorraine Kelly, and General Lord Dannett. Hannah King has the story.
2: Okay, are you ready? Dear Prime Minister, congratulations on your appointment.
8: Mark Elliott, who served 25 years in the British Army, was one of the founding members of Help for Heroes. The letter, which the charity hope thousands will go online and sign, calls on Andy Burnham to bring about a fairer society for UK veterans and their families.
2: The British public have always supported our armed forces. And this is just a reminder that the government isn't actually supporting our armed forces, and particularly the veterans and their families, properly at this time. Because, of course, when we talk about veterans, that's just a word, but they are your sons, your daughters, your brothers, your sisters, your grandchildren, your aunts, your uncles. This isn't just veterans. These are our loved ones that we're asking, and they volunteered to go and keep bad people from our door. And when they come back, the British public, I think, should demand that they're looked after properly.
8: Many struggle to find support on leaving the services. Prime Minister Andy Burnham has been supportive of veterans' issues in the past, including efforts to end rough sleeping and his support for nuclear test veterans. The MOD said, through our Armed Forces Bill, all parts of government will be legally required to think about what its decisions mean for service personnel, veterans and their families before they take them.
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0: Fans have had their first look at this year's Royal Edinburgh Military Tattoo after a special preview show. Hundreds of performers took to the stage at Edinburgh Castle to delight thousands of fans in attendance. Our reporter David Civils McCann was there.
9: A call to gather is the title of this year's show, and those performing have been gathered from across the world, joining members of the UK Armed Forces in this run, including Staff Sergeant Ross Yorkston of the New Zealand Army Band.
10: We always have a few surprises in store for the crowds, a pretty unique act in the sense that we bring a bit of New Zealand culture, a bit of traditional stuff, but also a bit of fun stuff for the crowds as well. So yeah, it's going to be a bit of a roller coaster for the audience. I'm sure they're going to enjoy it.
9: The RAF is the lead service this year. Sergeant Jonathan Hall is one of those performing.
11: It's really special having like a spotlight on the Esplanade and being able to do our stuff all as a big unit. We have got all three bands and our auxiliary band as well all together, so it's a fantastic feeling.
9: The event is one of the iconic spectacles of the city's festival season. Alan Lane is creative director.
3: Call Together celebrates the different cultures coming together from all around the world. There's never been a more important time for us to come together, share each other's culture and understand each other a bit more. And the show tries to do that.
9: Performances of the show are taking place until the 29th of August. David Civils McCann, BFBS Forces News, Edinburgh.
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0: Other top stories this hour. President Donald Trump has denied reports the US is suffering a munitions shortage and has vowed in a social media to seek out those responsible for leaking information and give them long-term jail sentences. A US judge has ordered Meta to pay another £420 million for its failure to warn the public about the dangers its platforms pose to children. The ruling is in addition to £280 million in fines Meta has already been ordered to pay in the case. Meta says it will appeal. And disruption continues for commuters across the Midlands and the northwest of England this morning after an electrical supply issue ground train services to a halt.
4: This is Forces News.
0: A Royal Navy flag, which has flown at the Battle of Trafalgar in 1805, has been saved for the nation. North East Museums purchased the artefact for £450,000 and wants to put it on public display at the Discovery Museum in Newcastle. The BBC's Sanjana Adani takes up the story.
12: Only three Union flags are known to still exist from the Battle of Trafalgar in 1805. This one was flown from the HMS Royal Sovereign, the ship of Lord Nelson's second-in-command, Vice Admiral Cuthbert Collingwood. The historic artefact, complete with gunpowder stains and splinter tears, was due to be sold to a buyer from outside the UK. But the government stepped in and put in place an export bar because of its historical significance. That gave UK institutions an opportunity to buy it. North East Museums paid £450,000 for the flag. The organisation hopes to put it on public display permanently at the Discovery Museum in Newcastle. Kylie Little is the keeper of history at the museum.
13: To get it here on site, it's a goosebump moment, it really is, and it's really nice to see everybody coming in and being so amazed by it, impressed by the size and the colours and the story. And Collingwood, someone from Newcastle, born and lived here.
12: The flag is thought to have been made by sailors on board Vice Admiral Collingwood's ship, many of whom came from Tyneside. He's said to have referred to them as his Tars of the Tyne.
4: Forces News Sports.
0: There wasn't much for Scotland's team to celebrate in the Europa League last night. Rangers were beaten 2-1 in Poland by Jagiellonia, and Hearts were demolished 6-1 at Portuguese giants Benfica. The second legs take place next week. But there was better news in the Conference League. Hibs' Warren O'Hara scored a dramatic late winner as they beat Skendia 2-1 at Easter Road. Motherwell held HJK Helsinki to a 1-1 draw in Finland. The Brazil winger Vinicius Junior has agreed a new six-year contract with Real Madrid. The 26-year-old had entered the final year of his deal and attracted interest from Arsenal in recent weeks. The Liverpool legend Ian Rush believes the club need to make some quick signings in the transfer window. The new manager Andoni Iriola has admitted the squad needs reinforcements, and Rush believes what happens over the next few weeks will determine the success of this season.
14: The stronger squad you've got, the better. You know, we've got people coming, centre-backs coming back from injury. If we get them fit, back fit earlier, you never know. So I think if we can get one or two players in, sooner the better, to tell you the truth.
0: And Hull FC have won at St Helens for the first time in nearly a decade. Harvey Barron scored a hat-trick of tries in a 32-18 victory.
4: Forces News Headlines.
0: European football's governing body UEFA says it could still stage a boycott of the World Cup. It's rejected Gianni Infantino's apology for his plan to sell stakes in FIFA competitions to private investors. And disruption continues for commuters across the Midlands and the Northwest this morning after an electrical supply issue ground train services to a halt. That's the latest. I'm Nigel Adderley.

another featuring 54 Ultra, Talk to You on BFBS. Outkast and Hey Yeah, two banging tunes opening up today's Friday edition of the Alts Breakfast Show. Damien looking after things. How are you? Are you well? Have you got anything great lined up for the weekend? I do hope you have. I sadly got to pop along to a funeral this weekend, but wasn't what I was expecting. But hot and humid, partly cloudy at times is what you can expect in Bahrain today. Good morning. You can expect about 44 degrees as your high, 32 lows for tonight. Over to

sunshine and showers this afternoon. Heat peaking at about 20 degrees for you if you are in Estonia today. And Gibraltar on the rock today. Increasing cloudiness. Highs expected of about 28 degrees for you today. There we are. Let's quick look at some of the weather going on around the Four Seasons world. I could keep going and going and going and going, but I won't. Loads coming up on the programme. We'll have a quick look at the Fatboy Slim right here, right now on BFBS. David on the Arts Breakfast. Good morning.

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I like that. H, ring my bell on BFBS. Right, coming up on the show then today, we're talking about the perfect day today, right? Not because it's Friday. We'll also be seeing how hard we're pushing for the four-day week. It's a big thing. We're looking at your to-do list, also your guilty pleasures on the show, and the most irritating line that a backstreet driver can come out with, all right? Have a think about that one, all right? What would you say is your most irritating line to listen to if you're driving and someone who's been a bit of a backstreet driver? Have a little think about that one. Something that'll make you flash or instantly just think there's got to be more to life than this.

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2: European football's governing body UEFA says it could still stage a boycott of the World Cup. It's rejected Gianni Infantino's apology for his plan to sell stakes in FIFA competitions to private investors. Disruption continues for commuters across the Midlands and the Northwest this morning after an electrical supply issue ground train services to a halt. Network Rail say there could be issues until the end of the day. And fans have had their first look at this year's Royal Edinburgh Military Tattoo after a special preview show. Hundreds of performers took to the stage at Edinburgh Castle in this year's production entitled A Call to Gather. There wasn't much joy for Scotland's teams in the Europa League last night. Rangers were beaten 2-1 in Poland by Jagiellonia, and Hearts were demolished 6-1 at Portuguese giants Benfica. The second legs take place next week. Better news, though, in the Conference League. Hibs Warren O'Hara scored a dramatic late winner as they beat Skendia 2-1 at Easter Road. Motherwell held HJK Helsinki to a 1-1 draw away in Finland. Brazil winner Vinicius Jr. has agreed a new six-year contract with Real Madrid. They will keep him at the Bernabeu. The 26-year-old had entered the final year of his deal and attracted interest from Arsenal in recent weeks. Liverpool legend Ian Rush believes the club need to make some quick signings. New manager Andoni Iriola has admitted the squad needs reinforcements, and Rush believes what happens over the next few weeks will determine the success of this season.
3: The stronger squad you've got, the better. You know, we've got people coming, centre-backs coming back from injury. If we get them back fit earlier, you never know. So I think if we get one or two players in, sooner the better, to tell you the truth.
2: And in Super League, Hull FC have won at St Helens for the first time in nearly a decade. That's the latest. I'm Nigel Adderley.

That is Zara Larsson, and I would like on BFBS. So talking then first thing today about the perfect day, how do you think yours would play out? What would it be if everything were just to go absolutely perfect? Well, perfect day, they reckon, starts with a bit of a, you know, a bit of a lay-in in bed until about 19 minutes past 8 exactly. Yeah. Involves a few hours lounging in the sun. Yes, Queen's Don't Stop Me Now playing on the radio, apparently, yes. It's revealed after they've spoken to many people about the elements needed to have a real feel-good day, right? Also includes being with your partner and your kids, all right, if you've got them, of course. Having a drink with a friend and listening to the music as well. The perfect day would finish with an evening meal of steak, followed by a nut loaf, if that's the way you roll. And, followed by a movie or, you know, at home or maybe curling up with a good book, apparently, yeah. Also emerged that the average adult kind of feels good for around a third of the day, right? For throughout your entire day, a third of it, you'll feel good, apparently, yes. And three quarters admitting that they'd rather feel happy than have lots of money. Yeah, all right. Sure. Whatever. Not horrid. Tastes so good on BFBS.

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Mark Amber belong together on BFBS. Still more to come on the show today, including we are going to be talking about how hard we're pushing for that four-day week. Is it just a pipe dream, or could it be something we're really looking forward to in life? Now, we're going to be looking at how many times, I want you to think about this, how many times do you think you have your dinner in front of the telly? Now, are we in a month, all right? How many times do you reckon that is, that you sit there in front of the telly eating your dinner?

Sienna Spiro, Material Lover. Programmes to look forward to later on today then on new BFPS TV. Some of the sport, Partick Thistle will take on Livingston in the Scottish Championship today. That's on at 25 past 7 UK time on new BFPS TV. That's on BFPS Scotland. Wakefield Trinity up against Leeds Rhinos in the Betfred Super League on BFPS Sport at half past 7 UK time. And Middlesbrough take on Wrexham in the Carabao Cup on BFPS Extra 2. And on ITV 1 at half past 7 UK time on your BFPS TV as well. So there we are. A bit of sport if you feel you need a little bit of football and stuff in your life.

Imagine Dragons. I love that tune. Bad Liar on BFBS. I'm a bad liar. Fingers crossed, I get to go and see them at the, well, one of the concerts as part of the Abu Dhabi Grand Prix, December 5th. Yes. Fingers crossed everything is all squared away by then, please. You know, I really do want to go see the Imagine Dragons, if you don't mind, you know. I know, selfish of me, what can I say? But, yeah, I missed them when they came to Bahrain, and I've kind of really kicked myself now, to be honest.

Delamitri ain't going to roll to me. Right, final track from this hour of the show. News coming up next. We're going to go with the Ting Tings. And that's not my name. Then we're going to be talking about dinner in front of the telly. And your cats. They're not linked. Definitely not linked.

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2: European football's governing body UEFA says it could still stage a boycott of the World Cup. It's rejected Gianni Infantino's apology for his plan to sell stakes in FIFA competitions to private investors. African federations have backed him, but the former FIFA vice president Jim Boyce says he's not sure Infantino can come back from this.
3: FIFA are there to promote football. They're not there to promote egos or situations that have occurred in Qatar and recently with Donald Trump in America. Johnny has a lot of work to do to rebuild his reputation.
2: Disruption continues for commuters across the Midlands and the Northwest this morning after an electrical supply issue ground train services to a halt. Travel expert Simon Calder says questions need to be answered.
4: It is absolutely critical infrastructure, and I imagine that perhaps an inquest is beginning into how there wasn't an immediate switch to a backup system to keep the trains running.
2: President Trump has denied reports the US is suffering a munitions shortage and has vowed in a social media post to seek long-term jail sentences for those suspected of leaking information. He addressed the issue in the Oval Office.
5: I rebuilt the military and also loaded it up with a lot of stuff. We have certain types of munitions that are very powerful, that we have virtual unlimited supply. We have others where it's a little bit tighter, and we're getting them in on a daily basis.
2: A US judge has ordered Meta to pay another £420 million for its failure to warn the public about the dangers its platform posed to children. The ruling is in addition to £280 million in fines Meta was already ordered to pay in the case. The BBC's Bernadette Keogh reports.
6: The judge in New Mexico ruled that Meta had created a public nuisance in the state and instructed the company to change how its platforms function for young users after finding it had harmed children's mental health. As well as the fine earmarked for harm reduction, Meta was ordered to impose a range of youth safety measures, including monthly limits on teens' use of Facebook and Instagram, restrictions on notifications, tighter controls on adult contact with minors, and safeguards for AI chatbots.
2: And thousands of fans have been given the first glimpse of this year's Royal Edinburgh Military Tattoo. The Royal Air Force is the lead service for this year's production, A Call to Gather. Jason Barrett is the chief executive.
7: The mass pipes and drums, the lone piper, the Scottish traditional arts, that is our core. That will always be here. And I think that allows us to be able to enhance in some other different directions, try some different things that are new, whether it be innovations in technology or innovations in dance and some new different ways in which we can entertain. But the balance is there because the core remains the same.
2: That's the latest. I'm Nigel Adderley.

Taylor Swift, Knew It, I Knew You. Before that, Jonas Blue. Perfect Strangers, opening up part two of the Breakfast Show. Ops Breakfast Show, of course. And talking then today about a typical family here, okay? You're just your typical family. Not quite sure one of those is in this day and age, but there we go. I knew it. So a typical family will eat in front of the telly 50% of the time in a month. Yeah, about 16 times in a month, really. That's what they reckon. I reckon it's fine. Do you know, I think it's a great idea, to be honest with you. They reckon that most parents are most likely to move the evening meal in the front room if there's, you know, a big sporting event on or something like that. But me, I'd move it on there all the time, you know. If it meant that, you know, it helped, you know, the family kind of get connected, to feel a bit of togetherness and stuff, it's, yeah, I'll come back, let's go and eat dinner in front of the telly. You know what I mean? It is. Maybe not every single day because it just becomes the norm, I suppose. But, you know, if it's like, you know, once a week, it's like, right, come on, let's go, we'll have dinner in front of the telly tonight. You know what I mean? A little bit of togetherness, family connection time and all that, innit? Yeah. But yeah, they reckon about half of us, but do it about 50% of the time. I mean, some things a little difficult to eat in front of the telly, to be fair, you know? You just know it's going to go on the sofa, then Dad's going to kick off, Mum's going to be calming the situation down, and then, you know, it's going to turn into a big domestic, and, you know, I mean, you just got gravy on the sofa. Well, I told you, you should have got the leather one. You know, I can hear it now. Not that I've ever been in that situation. I have a lot. I spill a lot of stuff. I'm clumsy.

Talking Cats next on the show. I mean, I'm going to admit, I'm not a bit of a cat person, apparently. I find them a bit, you know, standoffish, if you know what I mean, and just like they want to constantly kill you. But anyway, they're not as bad after all, apparently, because they reckon that it turns out that they get heartbroken if the family dog dies. That's what they're saying today. Yeah. Never realised that.

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Kelly Clarkson and Stronger on BFBS. Coming up then, we're going to be finding out about the most irritating backstreet driver remark. All right. Have a think about what yours might be. Got to say goodbye to you if you're in Germany, Shape or Brunsum. It is Curtis up next, looking after these for you on your breakfast show.

0: The headlines. A US court ordered Meta to pay £420 million to address the dangers its platforms pose to young people. The company, which owns Facebook, Instagram and WhatsApp, disagrees with the ruling and will appeal. Disruption continues for commuters across Midlands and Northwest England after an electrical supply issue ground train services to a halt. Network Rail says there could be issues until the end of the day. And fans have had their first look at this year's Royal Edinburgh Military Tattoo after a special preview show. Hundreds of performers took to the stage at Edinburgh Castle in this year's production titled A Call to Gather. Sport, and it's time to renovate FIFA. Well, that's according to UEFA's former chief executive Lars Christer Olsen. President Gianni Infantino is fighting to keep his job following the botched plans to sell off the World Cup. Olsen says the voting system of one country, one vote, means this could be a long saga.
1: That is also why it takes time, because people have to be able to talk to each other and see if they can find ways to make things better. I think it's time to renovate FIFA, actually.
0: Well, that's as the Confederation of African Football says Infantino is the right man for the job. It accepts mistakes were made over the plans to sell off the World Cup, but feels he should continue to lead the world governing body. There wasn't much for Scotland's teams to cheer in the Europa League last night. Rangers were beaten 2-1 in Poland by Jagiellonia, and Hearts were demolished 6-1 at Portuguese giants Benfica. The second legs take place next week. It was better news in the European Conference League, though. Hibs' Warren O'Hara scored a dramatic late winner as they beat Skendia 2-1 at Easter Road. And that's the latest. I'm Victoria Lawrence.

on BFBS. So, talking then about probably the most irritating Backstreet driver remark. All right, it's only saying it because I had it sent to me this week. And yeah, I think it has to be, you should have gone the other way. It just dawned on me this week. It's like full on, I flashed. I did. I just flashed. It was like, wow, what was... I don't know what it was, but I just found it the most irritating Backstreet driver remark ever. Yeah, it should have gone the other way. Ooh. You see, it's getting me back up now, just thinking about it. Yeah, you know what I mean? Or the other one is, aren't you a bit closer to that car in front? Look at me. There's another one, isn't it? You're a bit closer to that cyclist. No, you can never be too close. No, I'm joking, by the way, I'm joking. Okay. We're a sensitive bunch this day and age, you know. We are. No, 1.5 meters all the way. Absolutely. Unless you're riding side by side and then you really annoy everybody. Don't do that. Don't be that man. Don't be that person. Right? Irritating passengers. What are you thinking? I hate people that make a mess in my car, to be honest with you. You know what I mean? But they leave litter behind. You know what I mean? It's just like, that ain't mine. I've not been eating Moam. Why is that? Although I really do fancy a Moam, to be fair with you. I only said that because I just suddenly thought, yeah, I could do with a Moam bar now. But I'm on my diet, so I'm not doing it. But yeah, irritating Backstreet driver remarks. Mine has to be, without a doubt, you should have gone the other way. Can you think of anything worse?

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Nathan Dorr, Baby Rexha, Heart Still Beating. Right, talking then on the programme today about the old 4-day week thing. You know, everybody started really going on about it, and it's gone a little bit quiet.

Calvin Harris. That is Jazzy. Satisfy on BFBS right there. So talking about the four-day week, you remember there was like this great big kind of thing about it earlier on in the year, wasn't it? People were talking about, yeah, we're going to adopt this kind of stuff and all that. Well, it hasn't gone quiet. Apparently, lots of people are still pushing harder than ever for a four-day week. Yeah. You know, on full pay, just, you know, your pay doesn't change. You just get everything done and compressed into 4 days instead of five, you know. Many still wanting to down tools every Friday for a bit of a long weekend. You know, three-day weekend. Yeah, there's nothing wrong with that, you know. I've always liked poets. It's always been a thing. But anyway, you know, I don't read very often, but anyway. A recruitment site says searches for jobs offering summer hours benefits have quadrupled in the past 6 months. So one marketing agency, right, even closes its office an hour early on Fridays from June to September for all of its 240 staff, saying it helps attract people and keep everyone energised, really. I'm not sure leaving an hour early on a Friday would pretty much do that for me. It's just an hour, you know. Half day, sweet. They say the best work comes from those people who actually have headspace. And, you know, the summer kind of summer hours make them stand out when hiring, apparently. So, yeah. Another company, a pie and mash chain, shuts up shop early to give staff, you know, a break from hot kitchens and stuff as well. So, yeah. It's all part of the growing trend of workers wanting shorter weeks, cooler workplaces, and a bit more balance in their lives. Yeah, honestly, I mean, the idea of finishing early on Friday feels like something many of us should go for. I think most of us would happily sign up for that, wouldn't it? You know, kind of come in, get your business done, and disappear on a Friday. Why not? Almost a three-day working weekend, but yeah, you know, yeah, why not? Three-day weekends, all right, isn't it? I reckon Friday should be more and more like that. Remember, vote Dave.

Calvin Harris featuring Jesse Reyes. That's Ocean on BFES. We were going to be saying goodbye to Gibraltar, actually. Greg's going to be up next, looking after things for you on the Rock at Gibraltar. Still coming up, we're going to be talking about Sabrina Carpenter, because she's on, could be, on the brink of kind of making history. We'll be finding out more about that. We've still to come. We're going to be talking about guilty pleasures on the show. Have a think about what yours are, because we are going to be talking about those. We have spoken about the four-day working week already. We'll have a quick look at what's coming up on the BFBS TV. And, of course, your chance to get yourself and win some online shopping vouchers if you fill in the BFBS survey, if you fancy it, at bfbs.com/survey. Get yourself online. Get that filled in. Could bag yourself some vouchers, you know. Gibraltar, you have yourself a great Friday and, of course, a great weekend. If I don't catch you tomorrow morning, I'll see you again on Monday.

0: A US court has fined the social media giant Meta more than £420 million for failing to warn the public about the dangers its platforms pose to children. The company, which owns Facebook, Instagram and WhatsApp, says it disagrees with the ruling and will appeal. Here's the BBC's Stephanie Prentice.
1: We're seeing a social media company essentially being characterised not just as a platform that's having safety problems, but a source of wider public harm. Now, the judge also ordered some mandatory concrete changes to how Meta's platforms operate for young people. So things like stopping adults from being able to message minors, imposing really strict monthly usage limits, and getting rid of like counts, those indicators of popularity of content for under 18s accounts.
0: President Donald Trump is denying reports the US is suffering a munitions shortage and has vowed to seek long-term jail sentences for those suspected of leaking information. He addressed the issue in the Oval Office.
2: I rebuilt the military and also loaded it up with a lot of stuff. We have certain types of munitions that are very powerful, that we have unlimited, virtual unlimited supply. We have others where it's a little bit tighter, and we're getting them in on a daily basis.
0: European football's governing body UEFA says it could still stage a boycott of the World Cup. It's rejected Gianni Infantino's apology for his plan to sell stakes in FIFA competitions to private investors. African federations have backed him, but former FIFA vice president Jim Boyce says he's not sure Infantino can come back from this. The military charity Help for Heroes is asking every single person in the UK to sign their letter to Prime Minister Andy Burnham, calling on him to support the people's promise to veterans. The letter has already been backed by big names, including Ross Kemp, Lorraine Kelly and General Lord Dannett. Mark Elliott from the charity wants people to go online to pledge their support.
3: They volunteered to go and keep bad people from our door. And when they come back, the British public, I think, should demand that they're looked after properly.
0: Disruption continues for commuters across the Midlands and Northwest England after an electrical supply issue ground train services to a halt. Transport Secretary Heidi Alexander says she's receiving regular updates and urged people not to travel unless it's necessary. Chris Wright is the Northwest Route Director for Network Rail. He says they are trying to establish what went wrong.
4: At this stage, it's too early to tell. We will, of course, do a really thorough investigation into this, given the impact this will have had on our customers, but at the moment we don't know for certain what's caused that interruption.
0: And a Royal Navy flag, which was flown at the Battle of Trafalgar in 1805, has been saved for the nation. North East Museums purchased the artefact for £450,000. That's the latest. I'm Victoria Lawrence.

Coldplay featuring Lil Sims, Burna Boy and Eliana. Fratellis and Chelsea Dagger before that, yeah. Final part of today's edition of The Ops Breakfast. Talking then today about Sabrina Carpenter, really. This is pretty cool. I fancy a bit of this, I'm not going to lie. On the brink of making history is Sabrina Carpenter, with plans in motion for her to become the youngest solo female headliner at Wembley Stadium. Yeah. She'll have just turned 28 when her world tour reaches the venue next summer, putting her ahead of Rihanna, who was 28 and 4 months when she performed there back in 2016. So yeah, Sabrina's team are currently in talks for a bit of a huge run of dates in the UK. She's expected to play Wembley before the end of August next year. So yeah, she's of course had massive rise over the past couple of years with her Espresso. Turned into a bit of a household name, really. Her seventh album, Man's Best Friend, sent fans into overdrive, and she even supported Taylor Swift and the Eras Tour as well, really. So yeah, she's now set to join the list of megastars who've headlined Wembley, including the likes of Madonna, Adele, and of course Dua Lipa as well. So yeah, Sabrina Carpenter, brink of making Wembley Stadium youngest solo female headliner history.

0: Olivia Rodrigo. And that is Drop Dead. So, I've joked for years, right, when people start chomping the gums about social media and stuff like that. I'll be like, yeah, me and my MySpace account. And, you know, you get a giggle, you know, because it's like old school social media. Well, turns out MySpace might actually be making a bit of a comeback. Yeah, there you see. I was a trendsetter, not a dinosaur, it turns out. And yes, that means the top eight, the auto-playing profile songs and hours spent choosing the perfect background could all be returning, you know. Yeah. So Chris and Tim, Vanderhoek, who bought the platform back in 2011, have revealed a brand new kind of documentary that they're planning to relaunch it. So yeah. They said that they're just waiting for the right moment, and if it doesn't work, well, they'll just try again, really. But yeah, they're looking at bringing about the old MySpace thing. The documentary goes through the whole rise and fall of MySpace, and, you know, how it launched in 2003, became the biggest social network in the world, then got overtaken by Facebook in 2008. So yeah, even covers how musicians like Adele got discovered on there. Bet you didn't know that, did you? Thanks to friends uploading demos, the brothers tried turning it into a bit of a music-focused site years ago, but it kind of never regained its popularity. But now they're kind of hinting at a full revival. And people online are kind of already kind of, you know, well, already panicking about whether or not they'll be emotionally stable enough to handle ranking their friends again. You know? It was an interesting concept, I'm not going to say to you. Yeah, yeah, yeah. But do you remember when we used to have things like MSN Messenger? Am I really, really showing? Or ICQ? Kind of really showing me age now, aren't I? Yeah. But hey, don't worry. Us oldies, we were the testers of social media. Remember that, right?
1: Yeah.
0: Chapel Rowan, The Subway on BFBS. Dave in on the Arts Breakthrough Show. Good morning.

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3: 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Come on.

Texas. Black Eyed Boy. I do regret not ever getting to see them in concert, because apparently they were very, very good. But there we go. What can you do? You live and you learn. And I'm going to be saying goodbye to the UK bases now, I'm afraid. UK bases, you're going to go off doing your thing this morning. So wherever you are in the UK, got you covered, be that UK bases, or of course on the National DAB Plus Breakfast Show with Cam and Danny. Called him Cammy yesterday. I'm not quite sure what was going on there. But yeah, I think I just mixed up the Cammy Danny, just whacked it together, Cammy and Danny. I don't know. Sounds a bit of a, you know, instead of Cam and Danny, Cammy and Danny. Hey, I don't know. Maybe just come up with a whole new name for their show. That's it for me, pretty much for you. And yeah, we'll be handing back in about half an hour's time. Taking us up to the latest news is going to be Snow Patrol and Kylie Minogue. This is a bit of a tune, and it's grown on me, I'm not going to lie. These Alarms on BFBS UK. Have yourself a great day, great weekend. Might catch you early tomorrow morning. Probably not, though. It's Saturday.

0: the headlines. A judge in the US has fined the parent company of Facebook and Instagram £421 million over child safety. Meta says it will appeal the ruling. A teacher has been killed and four people injured in a school shooting in Thailand. Police say the suspected gunman, believed to be a student, was later found injured. And US researchers say artificial intelligence has been used to design brand new viruses that are fully functional and can replicate in a laboratory. It's thought it could unlock a new era for treating disease. Sport. And former FIFA Vice President Jim Boyce says the organisation needs to undertake some serious work to rebuild trust with football fans. President Gianni Infantino's abandoned plan to sell off a stake in the World Cup has left him fighting for his job. UEFA is still threatening to boycott competitions organised by international football's governing body. Boyce says he's not sure Infantino can come back from this.
1: FIFA are there to promote football. They're not there to promote egos or situations that have occurred in Qatar and recently with Donald Trump in America. Johnny has a lot of work to do to rebuild his reputation.
0: It's been a really mixed bag of European results for Scottish teams. Rangers were beaten 2-1 in Poland by Jagiellonia. In the Europa League, Hearts were demolished 6-1 at Portuguese giants Benfica. In the Conference League, Hibs claimed a 2-1 home win against Skendia. Motherwell held HJK Helsinki to a 1-1 draw in Finland. In the English League Cup, League 2 Walsall were surprise 1-0 winners at Championship side Bristol City. In cricket, MI London did the double of the London Spirit in the 100 last night. And in Rugby League's Super League, Hull FC won at St Helens for the first time in 9 years. That's the latest. I'm Victoria Lawrence.

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Nickelback. And Harry, remind me on BFPS. 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

Olivia Dean, Man I Need on BFBS. 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And this time, RAF reservists have been swapping their usual roles for some urban warfare training alongside the army in the Northern Ireland. Cutting edge simulation technology, preparing troops for the realistic urban operations. Down.

Maloko, gonna sing it back. Right, that is pretty much it for me. Gonna have to say goodbye. You're gonna have a wonderful weekend. I know you are. Okay. Catch you tomorrow morning for the early breakfast show if you're up. If not, catch you again on Monday. Leaving you with Alex Warren and Fever Dream.

0: Meta fined over harms to children's mental health.
1: The company had already been ordered to pay nearly £300 million in fines in the case earlier this year.
0: Help for Heroes reach out to the Prime Minister.
2: And they volunteered to go on and keep bad people from our door. When they come back, the British public should demand that they're looked after properly.
0: And there's a call to gather at this year's Edinburgh Tattoo.
3: There is an unbelievable amount of talent in Scotland. There is an unbelievable amount of talent in the military around the world. And I get to condense it all into one show, and it's a hell of a job.
4: This is Forces News with Victoria Lawrence.
0: A US judge has fined Meta £421 million for failing to warn the public about the dangers its platforms pose to children. The company, which owns Facebook, Instagram and WhatsApp, says it disagrees with the ruling and will appeal. Here's the BBC's Bernadette Cahoo.
1: The judge in New Mexico ruled that Meta had created a public nuisance in the state and instructed the company to change how its platforms function for young users after finding it had damaged children's mental health. The fine will go into a fund aimed at reducing future harms. The company had already been ordered to pay nearly £300 million in fines in the case earlier this year. Meta said it would appeal against the latest ruling and stressed that it had been working to identify and remove harmful content from its platforms.
0: Meanwhile, 85% of teenagers say they'll opt out of the UK government's planned social media curfew. Under the proposal, 16 and 17-year-olds would be prevented from accessing apps between midnight and 6 a.m. A survey found nearly half of young people want to speak to friends and family during those hours. These teenagers say it's better to have a choice.
5: I'm glad it is optional though. Like if I do want to spend the night and just stay on my phone the whole night, I'm glad I can just do that. Like if it's been a hard day.
6: It may be preventing people from being connected with each other. So I think it is kind of good, but not entirely.
0: Social media consultant Matt Navarra doesn't think it'll work.
7: Ministers call these features addictive in their own announcement, but then you hand them teens a switch that they can use to turn it all off. So there's a whole contradiction in there. And they've tried to please everybody, the platforms, the privacy campaigners, parents, but they've managed to annoy everyone.
4: This is Forces News.
0: President Trump has denied reports the US is suffering a shortage of munitions as the war with Iran continues. Juliet Dwyer has more.
8: Posting on social media, President Trump denied media reports of a weapon shortage and warned that those leaking what he called treasonable statements could face long prison sentences. Iran's defense minister has already seized on the reports as evidence of what he calls the enemy's declining capabilities. This is what President Trump had to say.
9: I rebuilt the military and also loaded it up with a lot of stuff. We have certain types of munitions that are very powerful, that we have unlimited, virtual unlimited supply. We have others where it's a little bit tighter, and we're getting them in on a daily basis.
8: Donald Trump also denied reports he had confronted his defense secretary, Pete Hegseth, over the alleged shortages. Darren Selnick is a former advisor to Mr. Hegseth.
10: The fact that there's media reports, the fact that there are leaks from the Pentagon would show that we cannot afford to give to anybody else because these take time. This can take a year, 2 years to replenish. And I know the Pentagon is working hard and doing contracts for replenishing. But I would say our stocks are low, probably dangerously low, way below that they should be.
8: Precise information on US missile stocks remains classified. Back in June, the Defense Secretary called reports of a stockpile shortage a manufactured story, but the administration has also indicated it is ramping up production.
4: Forces News. This is BFBS.
0: Seven people have been killed in a school shooting in Thailand. Police say the dead includes the gunman. 15 people have been injured. Major disruption to trains across the northwest will continue for the rest of today. Network Rail's launched an investigation after a power failure caused hundreds of services to be cancelled or delayed yesterday evening. Police have made further arrests in Norfolk after disorder linked to anti-immigration protests. Officers say they were exposed to considerable aggression in Thetford when crowds tried to storm into homes linked to asylum seekers. And a Royal Navy flag, which was flown at the Battle of Trafalgar in 1805, has been saved for the nation. North East Museums purchased it for £450,000.
4: BFBS. Forces News. Forces News.
0: The military charity Help for Heroes is asking every single person in the UK to sign their letter to Prime Minister Andy Burnham, calling on him to support the people's promise to veterans. The letter has already been backed by big names, including Ross Kemp, Lorraine Kelly and General the Lord Richard Dannett. Hannah King has the story.
2: OK, are you ready? Dear Prime Minister, congratulations on your appointment.
11: Mark Elliott, who served 25 years in the British Army, was one of the founding members of Help for Heroes. The letter, which the charity hopes thousands will go online and sign, calls on Andy Burnham to bring about a fairer society for UK veterans and their families.
2: The British public have always supported our armed forces. And this is just a reminder that the government isn't actually supporting our armed forces, and particularly the veterans and their families, properly at this time. Because, of course, when we talk about veterans, that's just a word. But they are your sons, your daughters, your brothers, your sisters, your grandchildren, your aunts, your aunts. This isn't just veterans. These are our loved ones that we're asking, and they volunteered to go and keep bad people from our door. And when they come back, the British public, I think, should demand that they're looked after properly.
11: Many struggle to find support on leaving the services. Prime Minister Andy Burnham has been supportive of veterans' issues in the past, including efforts to end rough sleeping and his support for nuclear test veterans. The MOD said, through our Armed Forces Bill, all parts of government will be legally required to think about what its decisions mean for service personnel, veterans and their families before they take them.
4: This is Forces News.
0: Fans have had their first look of this year's Royal Edinburgh Military Tattoo after a special preview show. Hundreds of performers took to the stage at Edinburgh Castle to delight the thousands in attendance. Our reporter David Civils McCann was also there.
12: A call to gather is the title of this year's show, and those performing have been gathered from across the world, joining members of the UK Armed Forces in this run, including Staff Sergeant Ross Yorkston of the New Zealand Army Band.
13: We always have a few surprises in store for the crowds, a pretty unique act in the sense that we bring a bit of New Zealand culture, a bit of traditional stuff, but also a bit of fun stuff for the crowds as well. So yeah, it's going to be a bit of a roller coaster for the audience. I'm sure they're going to enjoy it.
12: The RAF is the lead service this year. Sergeant Jonathan Hall is one of those performing.
14: It's really special having like a spotlight on the Esplanade and being able to do our stuff all as a big unit. We have got all three bands and our auxiliary band as well all together. So it's a fantastic feeling.
12: The event is one of the iconic spectacles of the city's festival season. Alan Lane is creative director.
3: Call Together celebrates the different cultures coming together from all around the world. There's never been a more important time for us to come together, share each other's culture and understand each other a bit more. And the show tries to do that.
12: Performances of the show are taking place until the 29th of August. David Civils McCann, BFAS Forces News, Edinburgh.
4: Forces News, Sports.
0: It's time to renovate FIFA. Well, that's according to UEFA's former chief executive, Lars Christer Olsen. President Gianni Infantino is fighting to keep his job following the botched plans to sell off the World Cup. Olsen says the voting system of one country, one vote means this could be a long saga.
15: That is also why it takes time, because people have to be able to talk to each other and see if they can find ways to make things better. I think it's time to renovate FIFA, actually.
0: Well, that's as the Confederation of African Football says Infantino is the right man for the job. It accepts mistakes were made over the plans to sell off the World Cup, but feels he should continue to lead the world governing body. It's in stark contrast to UEFA, who are continuing to threaten a potential boycott. There wasn't much for Scotland's teams to cheer in the Europa League last night. Rangers were beaten 2-1 in Poland by Jagiellonia, and Hearts were demolished 6-1 at Portuguese giants Benfica. The second legs take place next week. And it was better news in the European Conference League, though. Hibs beat Skendia 2-1 at Easter Road.
4: Forces News headlines.
0: Meta has been ordered to pay £421 million to address the harm caused to children on its platforms. President Trump has denied reports that the US is suffering a shortage of munitions as the war with Iran continues. And seven people have been killed in a school shooting in Thailand, including the gunman. That's the latest. I'm Victoria Lawrence.

0: Happy Friday. Happy Friday, one and all. Headline today, then. We've landed on a particularly lush story that makes the papers today. A hug, a thoughtful text, and remembering a birthday are the best signs of a true pal, according to a new survey. A cuddle is the clearest indicator of friendship, according to more than half of those quizzed. People have 11 pals on average, but consider 3 only really close. But the poll of 2,000 adults revealed a friendship recession, with 3 in 4 having fewer friends than they did 5 years ago. And the headline is, hugs are a squeezy way to be good pal.
1: Which is good. Mm-hmm. The only one I've come up with at the moment is hug expectations.
0: I like that. I like that.
1: It's a huge expectation.
0: Yeah, yeah. I've gone with, just because of the Friends theme tune, I'll be care for you.
1: Nice, yes, yeah. Good.
0: Affection gives protection.
1: Aww.
0: Yeah, and hugger me. You're my best mate.
1: Aww.
0: Yeah. Well, can you come up with a decent headline for that story by the deadline of 10-2? If so, it's breakfast at bfbs.com.
1: No, I'm still stuck on hug expectations. Give me a minute.
0: Yeah, well, I think we established in the last hour it's hard, and to a certain extent we're both struggling, aren't we?
1: Yes, okay. Struggling.
0: Struggling. I was trying to play on, but there's no real phrases with the word puddle in there, because you could replace that with cuddle.

0: That's Ariana and Hate That I Made You Love Me on BFBS, the Forces Station. Good morning, you're on with Cam and Danny. It's 18 minutes past.
1: Last night in the Carabao Cup, Walsall beat Bristol City 1-0. In Europa League qualifying, both Rangers and Hearts lost their respective matches. In Europa Conference League qualifying, Hibs won and Motherwell drew in their respective matches. Tonight we've got three Carabao Cup matches, Wolves Port Vale and Wickham Stevenage, both kicking off at 7:45 UK time, and Borough Wrexham kicks off at 8 o'clock UK time, and in pre-season friendlies,

0: is one of the fastest growing sports. It's easy to learn. Great fun to play. And now it's coming to Aldershot. 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And it's the perfect chance to get involved. The championships take place from the 22nd to the 24th of September in Aldershot. So why not give it a go? 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

0: This is Cam and Danny at BFBS, the Forces Station. Within the next 15 to 20 minutes, the top five will ooze out of your radio like discharge from a boil. We are doing the top five words that give you the absolute ick, that make you go, ugh.
1: I think you've just summed it up, have you not?
0: I tried to, for sure.
1: Breakfast at bfbs.com, words that give you the ick. For me, it's when you're speaking to somebody and they need to always,
0: yeah, I get
1: you.
0: Oh,
1: I hate that. And mate, when it's overused. I don't mind being called mate, but when it's really overused.
0: Yeah.
1: Shush.
0: I'm with
1: it's
0: you.
1: It's okay if you don't remember my name. Just stop calling me mate.
0: Breakfast at bfbs.com. If there is a particular word that gives you that ick.
2: Yo, it's like we break up, then make up. Make up, then break up. Car got rich now. Saying that I changed.

0: the headlines. Meta has been ordered to pay more than £420 million to address the harm caused to children on its platforms. The owner of Facebook, Instagram and WhatsApp says it disagrees with the rulings and will appeal. President Donald Trump denies reports the US is suffering a munitions shortage. He's vowed in a social media post to seek long-term jail sentences for those suspected of leaking information. And at least six people have died in a school shooting on the outskirts of Thailand's capital, Bangkok. The suspected gunman, a 14-year-old male student, has also been found dead. Sport. President Gianni Infantino's abandoned plan to sell off a stake in the World Cup has left him fighting for his job. UEFA is still threatening to boycott competitions organised by international football's governing body. Former FIFA Vice President Jim Boyce says the organisation needs to undertake some serious work to rebuild trust with football fans.
1: FIFA are there to promote football. They're not there to promote egos or situations that have occurred in Qatar and recently with Donald Trump in America. Johnny has a lot of work to do to rebuild his reputation.
0: Real Madrid have agreed a new six-year contract with Vinicius Jr. The Brazilian winger had entered the final 12 months of his contract and was heavily linked with a move to Arsenal. But now a deal has been reached that will keep him at the Spanish giants until 2032. In the Europa League last night, Rangers were beaten 2-1 in Poland by Jagiellonia and Hearts were demolished 6-1 at Portuguese giants Benfica. The second leg takes place next week. At the Canadian Open tennis, Britain's Cameron Norrie saved a match point and came from a set down before beating Australia's Alex de Minaur. There are no top five players left in a depleted draw. That's the latest. I'm Victoria Lawrence.

0: Clean Bandit. Louisa Johnson, that is Tears on BFBS, the Forces Station. Good morning, you're on with Cam and Danny. Happy Friday. Hope you've had a nice, easy week. This is the final edition of the week of Headline Deadline.
1: Oh, that it is. Yeah. We are relying on your creativity to come up with a decent headline for the following story. A hug, a thoughtful text, and remembering a birthday are the best signs of a true pal, a survey shows. A cuddle is the clearest indicator of friendship, according to more than half of those quizzed. People have 11 pals on average, but consider only three really close. But the poll of 2,000 adults revealed a friendship recession, with three in four having fewer friends than they did 5 years ago. The paper went with the headlines, "Hugs are squeezy way to be good pal."
0: Which is all right, but we can beat it. And I think we have, actually.
1: Okay.
0: Kyle was first on this morning with, "Doesn't get better than this." Dozen, because the amount of people you mentioned.
1: Oh, yeah. Dozen. Yeah, very good. Very good.
0: Ron's on with the Huggle Cuddle Club.
1: Oh, I like that.
0: Jen is on. This is quite long, but I like it. "You've got a friend in me if you remember my birthday."
1: Okay. Yeah. Nice one, Jen.
0: Mac is on with "Textually Active." Signals Jono's been on with "Thanks for your message. Your textra special."
1: Oh, Signals John.
0: Yeah, Jono.
1: Nice.
0: Like your that. Textra special.
1: Yeah.
0: It's very, very good. I only came up with "hug expectations."
1: Yeah, I came up with "affection gives protection." Hugger me, you're my best mate. Right, so look, there is still time for you to get your headline through to us before the deadline of 10-2. It's breakfast at bfbs.com. Shop.

0: 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Show them.
1: This boogie's in my soul. This boogie's in my soul.
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0: 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Good morning.
1: Morning. Happy Friday. Is it time for us to roll out this week's top five?
0: I would think it probably is, yes. The symbol's working then, you'll be pleased to know. This week's top five, we've been trying to compile, courtesy of you, the top five words that give you the ick or make you go, ugh. And so, at number five...
1: It's from Gemma. She said, for me, it's the word hubby. It makes me cringe. We're all grown-ups, just stop it.
0: I totally get that, and it's along the lines of, I think tabloid
1: bae
0: journalists...
1: For me.
0: Are
1: I
0: the,
1: hate bae.
0: I think tabloids are the only ones who call people a fella. Her fella. That's like hubby. Number four...
1: Meester with fam.
0: Number three.
1: Jay's been on. He said, look, for me, it's the word phlegm. The spelling alone is disgusting. None of the letters make any sense.
0: Yeah. I think you've got more of a gripe with it than a nick, but okay. Number two.
1: Pete's on with spag bowl. Okay, it's right. Spaghetti bolognese.
0: Yeah,
1: it's not spag bowl.
0: It's a fair point. And the number one word that gives you the ick or makes you go, ugh, is...
1: It's from Matty, who said, look, my reasoning here is that it genuinely gives me really bad goosebumps. It's like nails down a chalkboard, and it's the word squelch.
0: Oh, that's a great number one.
1: Yeah,
0: thank
1: squelch.
0: You, Matty. Thank you to everyone for getting in touch with the words that give you the ugh. This is Miley.

0: It's Miley, End of the World on VFPS, the Forces station. It's 8 minutes to, so the deadline has passed.
1: It has, and you've been getting your headlines through to us for the following story. A hug, a thoughtful text, and remembering a birthday are the best signs of a true pal. According to a new survey, a cuddle is the clearest indicator of friendship, according to more than half of those quizzed. The paper went with, hugs are a squeezy way to be good pal.
0: Which is quite good, actually, yeah, for a headline. But I think we've beaten it. The Dax are on. Good morning. All hugged up.
1: I like that, yeah. Good. Nice work.
0: Signals Jono is on here with, thanks for your message. Your textra special.
1: I love that one.
0: I think it's my favourite.
1: Yeah, I think it's mine.
0: Jen's on with, you've got a friend in me, if you remember my birthday.
1: Mm-hmm.
0: The Huggle Cuddle Club from Ron.
1: See, I really like that one
0: sweet.
1: As well. Yeah.
0: It's very sweet. Mac is on with, textually active. And Kyle is on with, doesn't get better than this. And it's spelt dozen as in, because there was a dozen people that you mentioned.
1: Yeah.
0: Yeah, about having friends.
1: Okay, and then you went with?
0: Hug expectations. It's all I could come up with this morning.
1: Based on the fact that it's centred around friends, I started off by playing on the Friends theme tune and went with, I'll be care for you. Affection gives protection. And hug a me, you're my best mate. But I think today, there are two winners for me.
0: Okay.
1: Signals John with,
0: oh, thanks for your message, your textra special.
1: I love that. And I love Ron's.
0: The Huggle Cuddle Club.
1: Yeah.
0: Nice.
1: So it's Ron and John who go into today and the weekend indeed with your head held high as headline deadline winners. Thank you very much for playing, and a brand new round will kick off Monday morning at about 7:15 UK time. This is Zara Larsson and Pink Pantheress and Midnight Sun at BFP.

0: A US courts fined the social media giant Meta more than £420 million for failing to warn the public about the dangers its platforms pose to children. The company, which owns Facebook, Instagram and WhatsApp, says it disagrees with the ruling and will appeal. Here's the BBC's Stephanie Prentice.
1: We're seeing a social media company essentially being characterised not just as a platform that's having safety problems, but a source of wider public harm. Now, the judge also ordered some mandatory concrete changes to how Meta's platforms operate for young people. So things like stopping adults from being able to message minors, imposing really strict monthly usage limits, and getting rid of like counts, those indicators of popularity of content for under 18s accounts.
0: Thai police say at least seven people have died in a school shooting on the outskirts of Bangkok. The suspected shooter is believed to be a student. And investigations uncovered how people smugglers are fueling the UK's drugs trade. Traffickers are getting migrants to work in crime once they arrive here via the Channel Tunnel as a form of payback. One Albanian smuggler offers luxury travel with a fake passport for the price of £24,000. Benny, whose words have been revoiced, came from France.
2: I thought I was going to die. You can't relax for a minute. Albanians who come by lorry have to do illegal jobs. I chose drug dealing because I could make money faster.
0: The Home Office insists it carries out extensive border checks. The Conservatives say they'll stop foreign nationals getting social housing if they win the next election. They say it would free up close to 230,000 homes for British families. Labour calls it unserious and unworkable. Researchers say they've used artificial intelligence to create new viruses for the first time. The breakthrough by experts at Stanford University has been called a significant turning point in science, but critics are warning it raises urgent questions about biosecurity and safety. Fans have had their first look of this year's Royal Edinburgh Military Tattoo after a special preview show. Hundreds of performers took to the stage at Edinburgh Castle to delight the thousands in attendance in this year's production titled A Call to Gather. Alan Lane is the creative director.
3: Bringing international acts has been at the heart of the tattoo from the very beginning, and we continue to understand where we've come from in order to be able to make new shows for the audience, and that's a part of it. But we are also incredibly proud of the work we do in Scottish traditional performance. We invest a huge amount of time and money all year long, and there is an unbelievable amount of talent in Scotland. There is an unbelievable amount of talent in the military around the world, and I get to condense it all into one show, and it's a hell of a job.
0: And FIFA president Gianni Infantino has received the backing of the Confederation of African Football. The body believes he is the right man for the job despite his abandoned plans to sell off a stake in the World Cup. That's the latest. I'm Victoria Lawrence.

0: Two songs hit like that one did the first time I ever heard that. It blew me away. Do you know what I mean? There are certain songs that stand out and you go, I'll never...
1: Makes you stop, right, and listen.
0: Yeah, exactly. Black Eyed Peas and Where Is The Love at BFBS, the Forces Station. This is Cam and Danny. Good morning.
1: Good morning.
0: Welcome to... Oh, Friday.

0: Back on the weekend, and it is the final round this week of Operation Occupation Alteration, where we have noticed an increasing trend of people leaving what they're well known for and starting up businesses completely randomly. The one thing they've all got in common is they all rhyme, very much like my rather forward-thinking co-presenter is looking towards a time when robots will wipe out all satellites and internet and therefore all comms. So she's taken over ownership of citizen band radio used mainly by truck drivers to communicate with other truckers. But what would she call her business?
1: Danny GCBs.
0: Danny GCBs! It's very forward-thinking of you as we look to a dystopian... I think they call it a dystopian future. It's a grim outlook either way.
1: Right, fair to be play fair, to you. Danny G's JCBs is also going
0: okay,
1: very well.
0: Okay, I bet it is. I bet it is. We need to build those shelters. right, yes, anyway, what was on your mind?
1: Aren't you investing in smaller trains, usually, you know, the electric ones for, like, shorter distances?
0: I am. Cams, trams.
1: Yeah.
0: Yeah. It's not going too badly, actually. It's not going too badly at all. But outside of us, the singer famous for songs... Oh, God, we're getting really retro here. The singer famous for songs like SOS, Please Don't Stop the Music and Ponder Replay has taken ownership...
1: Retro?
0: You're about to get retro.
1: Oh, right. Yeah, okay.
0: Has taken ownership of every single version of the Barry Manilow classic about a showgirl called Lola and a barman called Tony.
1: Right.
0: Okay. Now, if you're not sure about this one, seek the help of your grandparents and they might be able to help you out.
1: Isn't that the song that Rachel sings in Friends?
0: Yes, it is.
1: There you go.
0: So if you know, then you know. If you do know, it's breakfast.
1: Wow.
0: I know, right? Hey, it's not me, it's the singer who's done it. She thinks there's a future in it. Breakfast at bfbs.com if you think you know what her business would be called. Bearing in mind the whole time, we know it has to rhyme.
2: Let's get the party started. See you at the bar, you was hardly talking. That's when I knew that your heart was scarring. Friends to lovers need a part to star in. Like, wait, babe, let me ask your pardon.

0: 5'9" brown eyes.
1: Dave and Thames, it's Rain Dance on BFBS, the Forces Station. Good morning, you're on with Cam and Danny. We are playing Operation Occupation Alteration. We will forgive you on spelling, don't worry about that. As long as you forgive me when we reveal all later, because I'm really struggling to say the word.
2: Oh, yeah, okay.
1: Do you not remember?
2: Yeah,
1: just doing that song then, trying to say it, and I was like, I can't.
2: Yeah.
1: It's just not coming out right.
2: Yeah, it's not a chocolate one.
1: Huh? What? Oh, yeah.
2: Couldn't say that on the air because...
1: You'd give it away, wouldn't it?
2: Yeah, give it away now. Don't want to do that. Just to recap what we were talking about, the singer famous for songs like SOS, Please Don't Stop the Music, and Ponder Replay has taken ownership of every single version of Barry Manilow's classic about a showgirl called Lola and a barman called Tony, but what would she call her business? That's the question.
1: We know it's got a rhyme, and we also know that it is the song that Rachel sings at Barry's wedding, isn't it?
2: At Barry's wedding, yeah.
1: When she's wearing the big pink dress thing.
2: Yeah.
1: It's that one. It's good. Mm-hmm. I'm just going to try and say it.
2: Okay. And I'm looking at you. You look perplexed. What's on your mind?
1: Well, I heard, you know, the band who did songs like Girls and Boys, Song 2 and The Universal, they're investing in that Tottenham Football Club. They're taking it over from Ollie Mears because he picked it up not that long back.
2: Yes, that's true.
1: Yeah, that's true.
2: Oh, God bless them. As one of their fans, can I suggest, don't do it. You're in for a lifetime of misery. But if you think you know what they would call their business, it's breakfast at bfbs.com. This is Cam and Danny. Good morning. In Forces Sport, various military teams will represent at the British 24-hour karting event in Middlesbrough over the weekend. And staying with motorsport, tomorrow it's the Armed Forces Race Challenge Round 4 at Brands Hatch. And today it's day 3 of the Pro 1 Shooting Challenge in Wiltshire. It's also Royal Edinburgh Military Tattoo Day 1 today, although there was a preview, much to delight of thousands of fans at Edinburgh Castle last night. And this year's theme is called A Call to Gather. This is George Michael and Fast Lover, BFBS

0: This is Cam and Danny of BFBS, the Forces Station. Good morning and welcome to Friday, baby. Ooh. Don't be committing a crime. Don't be committing a crime, at least without gloves on, but we're not encouraging it anyway. But we're going to talk to someone soon about fingerprints.
1: Yes, it's very CSI, isn't it?
0: Yeah.
1: So,

0: 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On the way next, we're going to get a little preview, a little forward into what we can expect on Old School and Anthems tomorrow with Joe Carden.
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6: Hey, it's Joe from Old School and Anthems, and our Weekend Anthem this week is a big collab. You might remember Rossi. From his collab with Jazzy High on Me. He's got a brand new tune out with Baby Close, who has just been so, so brilliant recently. She's on a real hype of solo releases. You'll know her previously from working a lot with Bless and with Cameron Watson. Their new tune together is proper minimalist. It's really light, really airy, and has that almost hyper-pop vocal quality you can only get from Baby Close. Together, they have made On Your Mind, and it's our weekend anthem for this week.

0: More tunes just like that with Old School and Anthems. It's back tomorrow with our Joe Carden from 6 p.m. UK time.
1: I like that. That was a proper little Friday morning vibe, that. This is Cam and Danny at BFBS, the Forces Station, and it's time to reveal this morning's Operation Occupation Alterations, where I was asking about the singer famous for songs like SOS, Please Don't Stop the Music, and Ponder Replay. She's taken ownership of every single version of Barry Manilow's song about a showgirl called Lola and a barman called Tony. But what would she call her business? That's the question.
0: I've been practicing.
1: Mm-hmm.
0: So this is Rihanna's Copacabanas.
1: That's the one. Of course it is.
0: I don't know why I really struggled to say Copacabana earlier.
1: But you got it.
0: It was coming out in all sorts of different ways.
1: Nailed it.
0: And how'd you get on with mine as well? We were talking about the band who did songs like Girls and Boys and Song 2. They're investing in that Tottenham Football Club because they're taking it over from Ollie Mears. He's had enough.
1: Yeah, so it's not Ollie Mears Spurs anymore. It's now Blur Spurs.
0: Yeah.
1: There you go.

0: the headlines. The owner of Facebook, Instagram and WhatsApp has been hit with a £420 million fine by a US court over child safety failings. Meta is planning to appeal. Thai police say at least six people have died in a school shooting on the outskirts of Bangkok. The suspected shooters, who is believed to be a student, is also dead. And President Trump has denied reports the US is suffering a munitions shortage. He has vowed in a social media post to seek long-term jail sentences for those suspected of leaking information. The Confederation of African Football says it's backing FIFA president Gianni Infantino. It accepts mistakes were made over the plans to sell off a stake in the World Cup, but feels Infantino is the right man to lead football's governing body. It's in stark contrast to UEFA, which is continuing to threaten a potential boycott of future tournaments. Sky Sports correspondent Rob Harris says the European nation's stance and resolve will be very quickly tested.
1: There's a Women's World Cup next year, and in a month's time, in Europe, in Poland, is the under 20 Women's World Cup, in which England are also due to participate in. And now that is under threat.
0: Real Madrid have agreed a new six-year contract with Vinicius Junior. The Brazilian winger had entered the final 12 months of his contract and had been heavily linked with a move to Arsenal. It's been a really mixed bag of European results for Scottish teams. Rangers were beaten 2-1 in Poland by Jagiellonia in the Europa League, and Hearts were demolished 6-1 at Portuguese giants Benfica. In the Conference League, Hibs claimed a 2-1 home win against Skendia. Motherwell held HJK Helsinki to a 1-1 draw in Finland. In the English League Cup, League Two Walsall were surprise 1-0 winners at Championship side Bristol City. And in Rugby League's Super League, Hull FC won at St Helens. That's the latest. I'm Victoria Lawrence.

0: This is Cam and Danny at BFBS, the Forces Station. Believe it or not, talking all things fingerprints very soon.
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3: I am really intrigued to hear this. We've got a brand new song for you as it's Friday, and it's a voice that you will have heard before, especially here at BFBS, but usually she's always a featuring artist on someone else's track.
0: Yeah.
3: This is her first release. Her name is Clementine Douglas. First solo release, right? But bearing in mind, she's not exactly new.
0: Okay.
3: She's written songs for David Guetta, Chaser Status, Sonny Federa, Georgia Smith, The Blessed Madonna, Mel C. So she's a pro.
0: That's... wow.
3: I love stories like this. But Clementine Douglas, it is a name that you will need to know. And this is her first solo release. Let's listen to it. It is called Trust. I'm intrigued. Let's do it.

0: There it is. First Play Friday is brand new music from Clementine Douglas. It is called Trust. It's got a really nice summer vibe to that.
1: Do you know what? In all honesty, I wanted to like it more than I did, but I think it's a grower. I think I'll probably love it by my second or third listen.
0: Right, okay.
1: All right, and it could well, if history is anything to go by, be up for your vote on next week's fresh new music. Right, talking all things Fingerprints very, very soon after Kelly Clarkson and My Life Would Suck Without You.
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0: It's Cam and Danny at BFBS, the Forces Station. Good morning.
1: Good morning. Now, somebody we haven't caught up with for quite a while, Flight Lieutenant Ian Pepper, who's got a great name.
0: Yes, he does.
1: He is from 2505 Squadron and does a lot of work with cadets. And he dropped me and Cammy a message the other day and said, oh, you've got to hear about what I've been doing with the cadets recently. So we're going to give him a call and he's going to tell us all about it.
0: Okay.
2: Good morning, Danny.
1: Hello, how are you?
2: I'm great, thank you. Good to talk.
1: Oh, so happy to have you on. It's been too long. Me and Cammy were just saying it's been forever.
2: It seems to be a while. Good morning, Cam.
0: Morning, brother. How are we getting on?
2: Fantastic, thank you. A busy squadron, as always.
0: All right, now, Danny hasn't told me too much, but she's very excited about what you've shared with her about what you've been up to recently.
1: Well, yeah, because we've gone from NASA to, what did you say, CSI?
2: Oh, absolutely, yes. CSI Bishop Auckland, I think you
0: should call it. Okay. Talk us through what you've been doing then.
2: As the Royal Air Force Air Cadets, you know, we do lots of activities that are STEM related, you know, science, technology, engineering and maths related, but these tend to rely on things such as the flying, you know, courses on communication, etc. So I decided to do something different. I reflected back on what was one of my previous careers, and we started to learn about, or we've been learning about, fingerprints and how to identify fingerprints. You know, a unique form of evidence. Lots of the young people in the air cadets aspire to go into the military, but also into other uniformed services. So if we can learn about fingerprints as a source of evidence, that perhaps gives them a step up and an idea of something they may want to do for their future careers.
1: But hang on though, Ian, you dark horse. Didn't you just say because of a previous career? Come on, tell us everything.
2: Yeah, so you know, one of my early careers was both as a fingerprint officer and crime scene investigator in a very, very busy urban force.
1: No.
0: Oh my days.
1: What?
0: I can just hear the Who playing in the background now. Who are you? Who? I've just now, as soon as I found out exactly what it was that we were talking to you about, I looked up CSI terms. So I'm wondering, do you know what these are? Do you know what Lockhart's exchange principle is?
2: Yeah, absolutely. Lockhart's exchange is every contact leaves a trace.
0: Yes!
1: What does that mean?
0: Every contact leaves a trace. Go on.
2: Basically, whenever somebody goes to anywhere, to be honest, not just a crime scene, but you always take something with you and you bring something away. So it could be you leave fingerprints at a crime scene, which is what we've been learning about at Bishop Auckland Squadron. Or it could be that you take away some fibres or some glass from a broken window. So when we've been sort of developing the cadets and developing their understanding, we've been looking at, you know, how we can actually use those fingerprints and how we can examine them with different levels of detail. You know, we've got to take the fingerprints, which I think is amazing. You know, I've always loved doing that, taking fingerprints of individuals. So they took each other's fingerprints. They then examined their own fingerprints and those of their colleagues, and they took their own fingerprints away. And the one that took the best set of fingerprints, well they got a copy of one of my books as a prize, which I thought was great.
1: It's absolutely amazing. And Cammy, you know I'm a huge Hawaii Five-O fan, right?
0: I do, yeah.
1: Ian, can you tell us a step, for example, on how you would lift a fingerprint off of something, rather than obviously having the pad and the ink and, you know, you put your own fingerprint. Sure. How would you lift one if you didn't have the kit?
2: So I suppose there are ways you could use powders and use sellotape, I suppose, to lift fingerprints. But, you know, in reality, absolutely, it's the correct fingerprint powders for the surface to lift fingerprints. And in fact, you photograph fingerprints first if you can, because it's a non-destructive method.
0: Can I just say, Professor Pepper, I was going to say sellotape.
1: I want to go around the building and see if I can successfully lift any prints.
0: Yeah. Oh, let's.
2: You'll get lots. You get lots and lots. And it's strange you say Professor Pepper, because that actually is my title. I'm not only the real Dr. Pepper, I'm Professor Pepper as well.
1: That's amazing.
0: Mate, you don't realise how many ways you've made my day.
1: And I know that we're both asking you a lot of questions because we find this so fascinating. What are some of the questions that the cadets were asking you?
2: Oh, they were asking about the uniqueness of fingerprints. And you know, your fingerprints are unique. One of the first things developed during early fetal life, and one of the last things to decay when you pass away. You know, the likelihood of somebody having the same fingerprint patterns as you and the same ridge detail within those fingerprint patterns is more, you know, several billion to one.
0: Has there ever been a recorded case of two people in the world sharing an identical fingerprint or not?
2: Not when you get down to the ridge detail within the fingerprint, what they call level two and then level three detail. No, no, absolutely not.
0: But there have been a couple of level ones, have there?
2: Well, the level one detail are those patterns. And if Danny's not looking at her fingers by now, I'll be surprised.
0: She's totally looking.
2: Those patterns on her fingerprints, those arches, those loops and those whorls. Yeah, everybody has arches, loops and whorls in one guise or another. But the actual detail within the fingerprint isn't the same.
0: And one other question that I've always wanted to ask a person with a CSI background is, in any given house, in any given car, in any given workplace, there are thousands of fingerprints. So how do you identify the culprit's fingerprints? Are they the more recent ones? Can you timeline a fingerprint?
2: No, not necessarily. It gets quite complicated as to whether the people are really good at depositing fingerprints or not. But it's through a process of elimination. You know, people that have the right of access to a property or the right of access to a vehicle, their fingerprints can be eliminated. And then it's those that don't have the right of access, they're the ones that are searched through, you know, databases these days, or fingerprint registers.
1: Look, Cammy, I know I look well weird. I'm staring at my thumb. It's one of those weird ones, though, that if you look long enough, like you said, what were the words you used, Ian, about like the ridges and the swirls, what did you say?
2: Arches, loops and whorls. And then within those arches, loops and whorls, you have things called ridges, which are the bits of your fingerprint that stick up, and furrows, the bits that dip in between.
1: Oh. Well, mine says I'm going to have two kids and I'm going to get married by 40.
0: Does it get confusing when you've got to share fingerprints with people and you say, I'll loop you in with the loops?
2: Yeah, well, my fingerprints are all loops, so I'm loopy already. So I think, yeah.
1: What's next then for you and the cadets?
2: So we're looking forward to some mountain biking and some climbing and hill walking as the summer progresses. And then we're sort of working more towards things such as our dining in night as we get towards the end of the year.
1: Oh, of course, but don't forget, you've got to squeeze the BFBS big salute in there as well somewhere.
2: Absolutely, we shall do that. Absolutely, we will.
0: I would have thought after showing people like how to find evidence that leads towards a perp, that the next little adventure you'd take them on was showing them how not to leave any evidence and how to get away with the perfect crime.
2: Oh, that will be a great thing to do, but I don't think anybody will ever get away with the perfect crime, because they always leave something behind.
0: I want to be there when you do. Who are you?
2: You're
0: who,
2: on.
0: Who? Professor Dr. Ian Pepper, thank you very much for taking time out today.
2: Thank you very much. Enjoyed it as ever. Thank you.

0: At least 7 people have been killed in Thailand after a teenage boy allegedly shot his grandparents and 5 school teachers. The suspected shooter, a 14-year-old male student, is also dead. Richard Ehrlich is a reporter for the Washington Times in Bangkok.
1: They have the house where the student lived with his grandparents, and apparently they allegedly found the grandfather dead in the kitchen, the grandmother killed in the bedroom, and the shooter apparently allegedly went to the school itself and barricaded himself on the 3rd floor and began opening fire.
0: A judge in the US has fined the parent company of Instagram and Facebook, Meta, £421 million for failing to warn the public about the dangers its platforms pose to children. Juliana Arnold's daughter Coco died in 2022 after she was given an illegal pill by someone she met on social media. Ms. Arnold says her daughter was addicted to it.
2: The design of the platforms and the dopamine hits that she would receive with the likes and the scrolling videos and the autoplay really kept her glued to her phone, and she went in the downward cycle of more depression and anxiety and retreating from her friends.
0: The senior investigating officer in the PC Andrew Harper case says he's appalled 2 of his killers will become eligible for early release next year under revised government plans to tackle prison overcrowding. PC Harper died in 2019 when he was dragged behind the getaway car of 3 teenagers. Police have made further arrests in Thetford in Norfolk after officers were given additional powers to tackle disorder linked to anti-immigration protests. 2 men in their 40s were detained yesterday evening, taking the total number of those arrested to 5. Earlier this week, crowds attempted to storm homes thought to be linked to asylum seekers, which the Chief Constable of Norfolk Constabulary, Paul Sandford, called dangerous.
3: I think it's highly likely that the protesters would have got into the property and that would have created a significant problem and really threatened the safety of the occupants and indeed the protesters themselves.
0: Non-EU foreign nationals would be banned from social housing tenancies under a future Conservative government. The party says the move could free up more than 200,000 homes for UK nationals. And thousands of fans have been given the first glimpse of this year's Royal Edinburgh Military Tattoo. The Royal Air Force is the lead service for this year's production, A Call to Gather. Sergeant Jonathan Hill is delighted the RAF is lead service this year.
4: It's an amazing thing. It's like an incredible atmosphere, a huge melting pot of different countries. I always meet new friends at these events, and playing with such a big crowd is always special. All 3 bands and our auxiliary band as well, all together, just a fantastic feeling. You're going to see projections on the castle, fireworks, lights, dancing, singing. It's going to be amazing.
0: That's the latest. I'm Victoria Lawrence.
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0: Song number one on Friday morning's Rewind. It's Tove Lo and Alesso and Heroes. This is Cam and Danny. Good morning.
1: Good morning. We're taking you back in time to a specific year. I always find these ones quite difficult, though. They all sort of sound the same. It's really hard to pinpoint what the year is.
0: Yeah, it is hard. Now then.
1: In this year, it was Now That's What I Call Music, 87 to 89. But what was the average house price in the UK?
0: Average house price in the United Kingdom was £188,559. What
1: That's
0: about...
1: That's okay. That does constitute a rewind.
0: You're though. Happy with anything below 200,000, aren't you?
1: Yes.
0: Okay. What was the average price below a B in this year?
1: A loaf of bread was £1.19.
0: What about a pie am I?
1: What you saying?
0: 45p.
1: 46p.
0: Oof. And if I went down below for a pie, what would I be looking at?
1: If you wanted a pint in this year, it would set you back £3.40.

0: Do you remember what year that came out? What year did it chart? Magic and Rude on BFBS, the Forces station. You're on with Cam and Danny. This was the year we got Apple Pay.
1: Mm-hmm.
0: And all the kids were doing the ALS Ice Bucket Challenge in the garden.
1: Oh, yes.
0: Pouring the water all over them for social media.
1: It was the year that the UK handed over command of Helmand to US Marines. In response to growing tensions in Ukraine, the army deployed 1,350 personnel and 100 armoured vehicles to Poland for Exercise Black Eagle, as well as troops to Latvia for Exercise Silver Arrow, if that helps.
0: I wasn't sure where you were going with that, but as soon as you mentioned Helmand, my head went straight to Mayo.
1: Okay, yes. Yeah, I get you. Any idea what the year is? Breakfast at bfbs.com as the tunes continue with Nico and Vince.

0: Nico and Vince, am I wrong on BFBS, the Forces Station? You're on with Cam and Danny. Happy Friday. This is Rewind, and we've got the Rewound Rewind tune. I tell you what, not just because it's Friday, but because I think it's a little tricky. We'll give you a point for the artist and a point for the song title.
1: Ooh,
0: so I think the artist will be easier than the song.
1: On prestige. Very on prestige. Have a listen.
0: Oh, yeah, yeah. I think it's going to be maybe easy to get the artist, but not so much the song.
1: If you think you know what it is, breakfast at bfbs.com.

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1: Let's have a look. Betty White got the Guinness World Record in this year for the longest TV career with a 1939 debut. Love her.
0: Go on, Betty. Let's have a look what else happened. Russian authorities spent $51 billion to put on the Winter Olympics in Sochi in this year.
1: That makes sense why Google became more valuable than Russia's entire stock market in this year. That'd be why.
0: That'd make sense, wouldn't it? And the tunes continue with Crying For No Reason from KTB. 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

0: That's Katie B and Crying For No Reason on VFBS, the Forces Station. Happy Friday, you're on with Cam and Danny. 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
1: Well, have another listen. I tell you this much, it was a song released in this year, but a clip of it played backwards.
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0: 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Good morning. You're on with Cam and Danny. It's Rewind.
1: We are playing an hour's worth of tunes from the year that Operation Shader saw the RAF conduct 7 critical aid drops into northern Iraq.
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1: Do you know, that's the most chatter we've had from the show family on email yet this morning because of that song.
0: Never ever thought I'd play that on the radio.
1: Andy's just said it was not on my bingo card to hear that on BFBS, gotta be honest.
0: That's my
1: from
0: movie,
1: a Lego
0: by,
1: movie
0: that's
1: right?
0: my movie by way of three clues. Everything is awesome. What
1: That'll
0: are yours
1: do. I haven't picked one.
0: Oh, okay.

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1: Any right answers to our Rewind, Rewind tune?
0: Yep.
1: Have a listen anyway. Any idea what it is?
0: You can definitely tell who it is.
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0: Ollie Murs and Trevor McCoy, and wrapped up before that Avicii and Robbie Williams. This is Cam and Danny with an hour's worth of music from
1: 2014. Well done if you got it.
0: And as far as our rewound rewind track is concerned, Ariana Grande and Iggy Azalea. This is Problem. Stand by, Joe Carden's up on Totally Connected. Have a brilliant weekend.

0: The owner of Facebook and Instagram, Meta, has been fined more than £400 million by a US court for failing to warn the public about the dangers its platforms pose to children. Meta says it protects young people on its sites. The former safeguarding minister, Jess Phillips, says rulings abroad can affect how tech companies operate in the UK.
1: Governments around the world looking at regulation and the US courts working sort of in harmony, but those two things working in tandem across the world are starting to really chip away at the expectations on those companies of both governments and the court.
0: Police in Thailand say a student has killed six people north of the capital, Bangkok, including teachers at his school and his grandparents. 15 other people have been injured. BBC's Southeast Asia correspondent Jonathan Head is outside the school.
2: We spoke to one student here, seventh grade, and she describes hearing him going from classroom to classroom and firing in the classrooms, came into her classroom, shot her teacher. She doesn't know what her condition was. The children all basically fled. So he appears to have been targeting teachers. We know nothing at all about the motives.
0: The former senior detective who led the investigation into the death of PC Andrew Harper says he's appalled two of his killers are eligible for possible early release from prison under revised government plans to ease overcrowding in jails. More than 620,000 people have now signed a petition calling for Jesse Cole and Albert Bowers to remain in custody. Stuart Blake wants the government to take account of the strength of feeling. Norfolk police have made further arrests in Thetford after several days of disorder. Order linked to anti-immigration protests. Five people have now been detained after crowds tried to gain entry to properties housing asylum seekers. The Home Office says the number of migrants arrested for working illegally in the UK has more than doubled since July 2024. There have been over 17,000 arrests since Labour came into office, a 122% increase. Figures show visits by immigration officers trying to tackle the issue are also twice as high compared to the previous 2 years. Border Security Minister Anna Turley has this warning.
3: We cannot have a situation where people think they can come here and disappear into illegal working. And that's why we're clamping down on it with record levels of activity. And it's telling people very, very clearly, don't think that you can come here and disappear into the illegal market, because we will find you and we'll arrest you.
0: Every major city in Italy has been put on red alert because of a severe heat wave. The health ministry is urging people to stay out of the sun during the hottest hours of the day. Meanwhile, temperatures have broken records in Austria, surpassing 41 degrees for the first time. And at the Canadian Open Tennis, Britain's Cameron Norrie saved a match point and came from a set down before beating Aussie number 3 seed Alex de Minaur. That's the latest. I'm Victoria Lawrence.
4: 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Totally connected.

The mighty Hugel Ultra Nate is moving to the sun on BFBS. How you doing today? Happy Friday. We've made it. I'm Joe. This is Totally Connected. Thank you for your company today, wherever you are in the forces world. I'll level with you. I have started off today kind of supporting the argument that, let's face it, a lot of people were making already, that I'm not actually a proper adult and I shouldn't really be trusted to look after myself. I left the house today, clearly in a bit of a rush, and I've forgotten to put a belt on. So I am now, as the day progresses, I'm like slowly but surely falling further and further down my backside. So lucky you if you're within the vicinity of me today. Tell you what, people pay good money for that online. You should consider yourselves lucky. Listen, how's your Friday going? Is it going better than mine? Have you got anything good planned for the weekend? I've got a fair bit on today's show, actually, that's going to feel quite weekendy. It is Families Day season in the UK. We're going to be checking in with RAF Valley a little bit later on. We'll get a look back at yesterday's activity on HMS Sultan as well in a bit. Also got your chance to win as we play today's game of five-a-side. Some new AirPods could be yours on the show. Plus, I need your help. I've spent all week picking the music and playing the music. So now it is your turn. We are going to get into our takeover track for a Friday. I need your suggestions, please. And I've got quite a good theme for you this week. In fact, we'll get into that in a few. Plus, Ray on the way. Throwback Eminem to do in a few. But first, the tune that made Crystal a name. This is The Days on Totally Connected.

0: The Notion remix of this song made it on the noms list for Song of the Year of the Brits last year. You can see why. Banger, right? Crystal, the days. You got it on BFBS. I'm Joe. Thank you for your company wherever you are around the forces world today. How do you fancy doing me a favour?
1: Take over track.
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0: 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Here's what I'm thinking for Takeover Tracks today. So next week, BFBS TV is going to be showing this year's Mountbatten Festival of Music. It's pretty much the biggest military music thing in the calendar each year. The mass bands of His Majesty's Royal Marines take over the Royal Albert Hall. And each year they do something a little bit different to kind of show off their range, right? I was having a chat with some of the organisers from Mountbatten earlier on today for something we're doing on the show next week. And they told me that this year they did a set of Ibiza classics. Get that? Military musicians doing tunes like, I don't know, Rude Sandstorm, stuff like that. I'm here for it. So I thought, let's use that for Takeover Track today. So I want Ibiza classics, right? I want throwback dance bangers. Have you got a suggestion for me today? You can send me a message. 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You can DM me on Insta at BFBS Radio. What Ibiza classic can I play for you today? In fact, we'll get into them after Eminem

0: Eminem and Without Me on BFBS, the Forces Station. I'm Joe, this is Totally Connected, where on a Friday you get to pick the tunes, right? For our takeover track today, I am looking for Ibiza bangers, right? Throwback dancey classics. 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Your favourite Ibiza song of all time, your favourite dancey classic. We'll get the best one on after Ray and Where Is My Husband.
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0: Right, one from Madonna's new album on the way in a few. Alex Warren's Passenger playing in a bit as well. Happy Friday to you. I'm Joe. On a Friday, you get to take control of the BFBS playlist with our takeover track. This week, I'm thinking, right, I was having a chat with the guys who run the Mountbatten Festival of Music earlier. We are bringing you, if you're overseas, on BFBS telly next week, you can be able to see this year's performance from the mass bands of His Majesty's Royal Marines at the Royal Albert Hall. And they went ravey this year. It sounds proper good. They went Ibiza Classics as their theme. So I was like, 100% nicking that. So today, for Takeover Track, I wanted your favourite Ibiza Classics. Tunes that are just summery, dancey, just vibesy, right? That is what I needed today. Some good suggestions coming in. However, as soon as I saw this message from Lizzie, and Lizzie, I know you've had Takeover Tracks picked before, but we're going again, mate, because as soon as you suggested the fella who returned to do Brighton Beach the other week and played this banger, I knew I had to get it on the mighty Fatboy Slim, and right here, right now.

0: The mighty Fatboy Slim right here, right now, playing for your takeover track today. Lizzie, thank you for your suggestion. Have a wonderful weekend, mate. On the way in a few, Alex, Warren and Passenger, but first,
1: one of Madonna's
0: new ones. I'm here for the disco energy. This is Danceteria on BFBS.

Alex Warren and Passenger on Totally Connected with Joe. This is BFBS. Benson Boone on the way. Blue Cantrell and Sean Paul as well. Question for you. Are you a Strava person? Do you do the app that uploads all your fears and puts it online and stuff? If you are a Strava person this Friday, just wanted to check in. Are you okay? I've never known a Strava person who is not ridiculously over the top. There is a fella who's gone viral overnight, right? His name's Cole. You can guess where he's from. He wore his smartwatch as he walked down the aisle at his own wedding, and he posted it as an activity on Strava. No. Don't, that's sweet. But people need to stop. Not everything is fears. Sometimes it's all right to have a day off. Like, it's literally your wedding, mate. If you didn't already fit in your suit, posting that 5-second walk, that's not going to help your case, honestly. Have a day off. Have some cake. Take off the watch. Let that horrible tan line relax a bit. Honestly, I know I'm not the biggest, like, fizz expert in the world, and I'm okay with that, but I think people need to stop with sharing all the fitness stuff online. I think we're very close to changing that kind of oldie-worldie proverb that exists. You know, the one that's like, oh, if a tree falls in the forest and no one's around. No. Nowadays, it's if you did some exercise but didn't post about it on the internet, did you really move?

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1: It's Benson Boone and Beautiful Things on BFBS. This is Totally Connected with Joe. Happy Friday. Listen, I apologise if you're in the South Atlantic right now because I know you're in chilly season. However, for a lot of the world, summertime right now, and summertime in the UK particularly means a chance to celebrate and a chance to get a bit of time off and have a couple of family's days on various bases. A little bit later on in the show, we head to Wales. Jess Bracey is at the RAF Valley Families Day for us. However, before we chat with Brace, I wanted to have a little catch up with our George Wedlake, who spent yesterday at HMS Sultan's Families Day. A little catch up with him on the way after Blue Cantrell.
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0: feels like a Friday now, doesn't it? Blue Cantrell, Sean Paul, Breathe on BFBS. It's totally connected with Joe. Somba's new tune, My Body Isn't Ready, on the way in a sec. And we'll do a bit of throwback to Jamiroquai as well. At first, though, we are well into August, and that means in the UK, Families Day season is upon us. South Coast was celebrating yesterday. It was HMS Sultan's Families Day. The naval community, their families, their friends all came together for a big day of celebration. Our George Wedlake was there. He had a catch up with Kat and Dan from the band Hot Shots, who actually did a gig with us for BFBS live events.
1: Yeah, it's a nice sunny day. Everyone's milling around, having a few drinks and some food. The queue for the burger van is long. Everybody's eating and drinking and having a nice time, so it's good. Good vibes.
2: But the good thing is you can see your stage and your setup from the queue for the burger van, so you're attracting large numbers this afternoon.
3: Yeah, and I'm also there going, I'd like a burger too, so I might do that in a little while.
1: I think we're drawing people from the burger queue, hopefully.
2: Seems to be very popular this afternoon, which I can imagine at an event like this is kind of tough because there's a lot of age groups here. Obviously, a lot of kids about, a lot of adults knocking around as well. So how do you cater for everybody? What are you throwing into your set today?
1: I think it helps that we've done quite a lot of different sorts of military gigs for different services. So when it's a mixed age group like this, we just try and put the classic songs in and then weave in some pop for the kids, some stuff they'll know. And then also some different stuff, like country's really popular at the moment, so we'll put a bit of Ella Langley in or a bit of Chicken Fried, you know, throw some of that in. But obviously always some rock tunes as well, because they always go down well.
2: Yeah, any sea shanties being an able thing?
3: Sea shanties, not quite our thing. Maybe we should have learned one before coming here.
2: Well, that's it, because you've been doing this a long time now. You're experienced at these kind of events and you know, larger scale events as well. You've been working with and alongside BFBS for a number of years now. Talk to me about some of your highlights from that period, because from what I understand, you've been everywhere with us.
1: Yeah, it's been amazing, and it's a real honour as a civilian to get and go and see things that you wouldn't normally see. So we started doing decompression gigs in Cyprus at Bloodhound Camp all those years ago. That was 2011, I think I started.
3: I love it. I still do just as much. It's really important to me to, as Kat said actually, to echo that, experience, see what people do. It's really nice how welcome we are and how people want to share that. And we just love learning, really, all about stuff and seeing all these different places in the world.
2: Well, that's it, isn't it? Because, for example, gigs at the Falkland Islands, you're not really going to get them anywhere else, are you?
1: No, I mean, we've been lucky enough to go out to the Falklands the same year we went to Camp Bastion. That was 2013, out in Afghanistan. So we've been to a range of places, and it's, yeah, really fascinating. The Falklands was crazy, because it's just such a different kind of place. And between gigs, you know, you get to go and see what people are doing, but also they took us out, we saw penguins on the beach, we went and saw the weather changes are insane down there, so it was a real experience.
2: And Camp Bastion as well, you must have some stories from there.
3: Yeah, it's really fascinating. We did so much there, didn't we? We did a different kind of gig every night, so there's a different venue all around Bastion, I think, every time, wasn't it? And we did some really big shows, a couple of thousand people right in the middle, and then throughout the week we did sort of more satellite shows, very different things, and met lots of people and learned about what they all do and stuff like that. It was really quite a privilege.
2: What's it like working with BFBS live events for all these years, and how much would you recommend it to people?
1: Oh, it's an absolute pleasure. Yeah, I'd highly recommend it, mainly because it's different to all of the other gigs we do. So for us, you know, we're working musicians, we gig all of the time, and we do all sorts of stuff, from festivals, private events, corporate events. But with BFBS, it's never the same twice. So the audience is never the same twice. The gigs are always different, and that's a challenge that we really enjoy.
0: Oh, cheers to Hot Shots for performing for us yesterday. You can see more from HMS Sultan's Families Day online if you were there in Gosport. 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

Somber and My Body Isn't Ready on BFBS, the Forces Station. You're on with Joe. Thanks for your company today, wherever you are in the Forces world. Hey, if you get us on in Germany this morning, happy nearly lunchtime. Are we kind of ready to call it a day for a Friday yet? A little bit longer today. Hey, if you're looking for something to do this weekend, maybe you're looking for something to do with the little ones in particular, we are encouraging some fizz this summer holidays, right? Have you seen our Summer of Sports bingo that we've got going on? If you want to get involved, your chance to win some prizes for getting the activities in details or on the BFBS Germany Facebook and Instagram pages right now. Zed, Alessia Cara, and Stay on the Way after Jamiroquai.

It's Jamiroquai and Deeper Underground on BFBS, the Forces Station. I'm Joe. Stick about, Victoria's on with your latest Forces news after Zedd and Alessia Cara. 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
2: There's a call together at this year's Edinburgh Tattoo.
3: There is an unbelievable amount of talent in Scotland. There is an unbelievable amount of talent in the military around the world, and I get to condense it all into one show, and it's a hell of a job.
2: Meta is fined over harms to children's mental health.
4: The dopamine hits that she would receive with the likes and the scrolling videos and the autoplay really kept her glued to her phone.
2: And the government defends its early prison release scheme.
5: People are going to court, they're being sentenced. We need to find places for them. We have to make sure the prison system does not collapse.
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0: with Victoria Lawrence.
2: Fans have had their first look of this year's Royal Edinburgh Military Tattoo after a special preview show. Hundreds of performers took to the stage at Edinburgh Castle. Our reporter David Sibbles McCann was also there.
6: A Call Together is the title of this year's show, and those performing have been gathered from across the world, joining members of the UK Armed Forces in this run, including Staff Sergeant Ross Yorkston of the New Zealand Army Band.
7: We always have a few surprises in store for the crowds, a pretty unique act in the sense that we bring a bit of New Zealand culture, a bit of traditional stuff, but also a bit of fun stuff for the crowds as well. So yeah, it's going to be a bit of a roller coaster for the audience. I'm sure they're going to enjoy it.
6: The RAF is the lead service this year. Sergeant Jonathan Hall is one of those performing.
8: It's really special having like a spotlight on the Esplanade, and being able to do our stuff all as a big unit. We have got all three bands and our auxiliary band as well all together, so it's a fantastic feeling.
6: The event is one of the iconic spectacles of the city's festival season. Alan Lane is creative director.
3: Call Together celebrates the different cultures coming together from all around the world. There's never been a more important time for us to come together, share each other's culture and understand each other a bit more. And the show tries to do that.
6: Performances of the show are taking place until the 29th of August. David Sibbles McCann, BFBS Forces News, Edinburgh.
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2: President Trump has denied reports the US is suffering a shortage of munitions as the war with Iran continues. Juliette Dwyer has more.
9: Posting on social media, President Trump denied media reports of a weapons shortage and warned that those leaking what he called treasonable statements could face long prison sentences. Iran's defense minister has already seized on the reports as evidence of what he calls the enemy's declining capabilities. This is what President Trump had to say.
10: I rebuilt the military and also loaded it up with a lot of stuff. We have certain types of munitions that are very powerful, that we have unlimited, virtual unlimited supply. We have others where it's a little bit tighter, and we're getting them in on a daily basis.
9: Donald Trump also denied reports he had confronted his defense secretary, Pete Hegseth, over the alleged shortages. Darren Selnick is a former advisor to Mr. Hegseth.
11: The fact that there's media reports, the fact that there are leaks from the Pentagon would show that we cannot afford to give to anybody else, because these take time. This can take a year, 2 years to replenish. And I know the Pentagon is working hard and doing contracts for replenishing, but I would say our stocks are low, probably dangerously low, way below that they should be.
9: Precise information on US missile stocks remains classified. Back in June, the Defense Secretary called reports of a stockpile shortage a manufactured story, but the administration has also indicated it is ramping up production.
0: Forces News.
1: This is BFBS.
2: Social media giant Meta has been fined more than £420 million by a US judge for failing to warn about the risks Facebook and Instagram pose to children. Meta says it protects young people on its sites and is appealing. The former safeguarding minister Jess Phillips says rulings abroad can affect how tech companies operate in the UK.
12: Governments around the world looking at regulation and the US courts working sort of in harmony, but those two things working in tandem across the world are starting to really chip away at the expectations on those companies of both governments and the court.
2: Juliana Arnold's daughter Coco died in 2022 after she was given an illegal pill by someone she met online. Her mother says she was addicted to social media.
4: The design of the platforms and the dopamine hits that she would receive with the likes and the scrolling videos and the autoplay really kept her glued to her phone, and she went in the downward cycle of more depression and anxiety and retreating from her friends.
2: Meanwhile, a survey suggests 85% of teenagers may opt out of the UK government's planned social media curfew. Under the proposal, 16 and 17-year-olds would be prevented from accessing apps between midnight and 6 a.m. These teenagers say it's better to have a choice.
13: I'm quite glad it is optional, though. Like, if I do want to spend the night and just stay on my phone the whole night, I'm glad I can just do that, like, if it's been a hard day.
14: It may be preventing people from being connected with each other, so I think it is kind of good, but not entirely.
0: This is Forces News.
2: More than 600,000 people have signed a petition calling for two of the killers of a policeman not to be eligible for early release from prison. PC Andrew Harper died when he was dragged behind the getaway car of three teenagers in Berkshire in 2019. Two of them could be let out of jail in the autumn under government plans to ease overcrowding. Former senior detective Stuart Blake, who investigated his death, says that's appalling.
15: When you look at the sentencing guidelines for unlawful killing, manslaughter, you know, they could look at it and say, you know, anything above a category B in terms of culpability shouldn't form part of this sentencing early release program. That may give some solace to the families that are suffering, and Andrew's family are suffering.
2: The Conservatives say the release can still be stopped, but Home Office Minister Anna Turley says the prison service is in crisis as not enough places were built in the last 14 years.
5: We have, you know, an ongoing system in our criminal justice system where people are going to court, they're being sentenced. We need to find places for them. We have to make sure the prison system does not collapse, and that means that we are having to make sure that we create those places for them. And the early release scheme is a difficult decision, but it's one that we've had to make. I know the Prime Minister has set out a number of exemptions for that, including for sexual offences, for rape and so on.
2: The head of the National Association of Probation Officers, Ian Lawrence, says his members need more resources to monitor ex-offenders.
16: The people who've been excluded from this early release scheme are the least likely statistically to re-offend, whereas people who have committed domestic violence crimes or have been involved in stalking offences, potentially, statistically anyway, more likely to be re-offenders and recalled to prison. So we need the resources in place to help victims.
2: In other news, England footballer Ivan Toney has been charged with assault, causing actual bodily harm. The Met Police says it relates to an incident at a nightclub in central London last December. Police in Thailand say a 14-year-old student has killed seven people in a northern Bangkok suburb, including teachers at his school and his two grandparents. 15 others were injured before the teenager shot himself. Norfolk police have made further arrests in Thetford after several days of disorder linked to anti-immigration protests. Five people have now been detained after crowds tried to gain entry to properties housing asylum seekers. The Conservatives say they'll restrict social housing for foreign nationals if they win the next general election. Only British nationals and those with EU settled status would be eligible for future tenancies. And US researchers say artificial intelligence has been used to design brand new viruses that are fully functional and can replicate in the laboratory. It's thought it could unlock a new era for treating disease.
0: Forces News Sports.
2: Mexico and Argentina are the latest nations to throw their support behind FIFA President Gianni Infantino. He was forced to apologise this week after his plans to sell off major competitions were condemned. That's despite UEFA continuing to threaten a World Cup boycott. Former chief executive of the European governing body, Lars Christer Olsen, says trust in Infantino's broken down.
17: He has to make promises which people can believe and rely on, and that is not so easy for him, of course, because his promises are not worth much.
2: Real Madrid have agreed a new six-year contract with Vinicius Jr. The Brazilian winger had entered the final 12 months of his contract and was heavily linked with a move to Arsenal. In the Europa League last night, Rangers were beaten 2-1 in Poland by Jagiellonia, and Hearts were demolished 6-1 at Portuguese giants Benfica. The second leg takes place next week. And at the Canadian Open Tennis, Britain's Cameron Norrie saved a match point and came from a set down before beating Australia's Alex de Minaur.
0: Forces News
2: headlines. Met has been ordered to pay £421 million to address the harm caused to children on its platforms. At least seven people have been killed in a school shooting in Thailand. And President Trump denies reports the US is suffering a shortage of munitions. That's the latest. I'm Victoria Lawrence.

It's been 13 years since that song came out. I am still yet to discover what a room without a roof actually is. It's Pharrell, it's Happy. You got it on BFBS, the Forces Station. I'm Joe Carden. Hope you are doing all right for a Friday. Nearly there. Have you got anything planned for the weekend? Got a bit of time off? You working through it? What's the deal? Hello to you if you're getting us on this afternoon on Ops today. Hope you're doing well and keeping safe. Hello, happy lunchtime if you're on in Cyprus right now, maybe Germany, Gibraltar, Belgium or the Netherlands. Morning if you're up early doors, hopefully for the final time this week in Canada. Evening if you are done and dusted for the week in Brunei. And of course, good morning if you're getting us on around the UK, whether you join us from Scotland, from Northern Ireland, from Colchester or Catterick. It is great to have your company. On in a little bit, we head to Wales. Jess Bracey is at RF Valley's Families Day for us. Grace sent me a message a little while ago saying that she'd just found the guys from the Aston Martin Formula One team. Not jealous at all that she's out there in the sun looking at race cars, and I'm sat very much in work today. Not jealous in the slightest. We'll get her on the show in a bit. We need to work out who has won the vote. We've been doing some counting on Fresh New Music. We will find out what became our record of the week a little bit later on. But before any of that, today's game of five-a-side kicks off after Bella Kay.

It's Bella Kay on BFBS, the Forces Station. Some throwback Razorlight playing for you Friday in a bit, and we'll get Coldplay on next. So this time last week on the show, Rob in the UK won himself July's prize on Five Aside. There is a brand new Fitbit on the way to him. And as we learned earlier on in the show, Rob, please do not use it at wedding ceremonies. It apparently is a trigger for me. Who knew? This month on Five Aside, I could be upgrading your headphones. I've got the latest Apple AirPods to give away. If you want to win them, I've put together a team of five. Can you tell me who doesn't belong here? On our lineup this Friday, we have Harry Redknapp. We have Gemma Collins. We have Jill Scott. We have Christopher Biggins. And we have Tony Blackburn. Incredible group of people, first and foremost. But who shouldn't be on that lineup? Who doesn't quite belong on our Five Aside today? I'll give you that list one more time. Today we have Harry Redknapp, we have Gemma Collins, we have Jill Scott, we have Christopher Biggins, and we have Tony Blackburn. If you want to have a guest today, connected@bfbs.com is my email. Tell me who doesn't belong in that Five Aside. And if you get your answer to me correctly within the next 30 minutes or so, we'll stick you in that prize draw for somebody at the end of this month to bag those new AirPods. Best of luck to you.

0: Coldplay and Feels Like I'm Falling in Love on BFBS. I have to say, we're looking pretty lively for a Friday on Five Aside today. I'll tell you how you could win some brand new AirPods after Razorlight.
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Razor Light and Somewhere Else on BFBS, the Forces Station. It is Totally Connected with Joe Jade's on the way, plus the winner of this week's Fresh New Music vote as well. Right, let's go back to Five Aside. Your chance to bag some new AirPods on the show this month. I've put together a team of five, however, one of them don't really belong. You can tell me who the odd one out is today. It could make you a winner. Today on our lineup, we have Harry Redknapp. We have Gemma Collins. We have Jill Scott. We have Christopher Biggins. And we have Tony Blackburn. I think easier than yesterday's one. I think that is safe to say. Well done so far. To Lise in Shape, getting it right. Hello to you. Happy weekend, Ron. You are in the draw. Lizzie, thank you for your message. You are correct today. Yuli Morning, well done. You have got it right as well. If you want to join these people in the draw, it's connected at bfbs.com. Who from this lot shouldn't be there? Today we have Harry Redknapp. We have Gemma Collins, we have Jill Scott, we have Christopher Biggins, and we have Tony Blackburn. Give you another 15 minutes or so to get a guess over to connected at bfbs.com. We'll get you in the prize draw, where at the end of this month, new AirPods are heading their way to someone. You're all

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0: Right, we have counted the votes. Each week we bring you four fresh new music tunes. You decide what becomes our record of the week. Big names on there, a couple of big collabs. Newlyweds, Benny Blanco, Selena Gomez have a new tune out. Becky G third wheeling on that. That was on the list. We had Dan O'Donnell teaming up with Izzy Bizzy for Careful. That was on there. We had Odile, the fella who kind of brought UK funky back to the forefront with Storms not too long ago. His new tune with Georgia Smith, Coming Home, was on the list. However, the winner today with, let's not beat around the bush, quite a considerable amount of the votes, was the lady who has announced she's taking a little break. But you know what? The new album came out end of last month, so at least we have this. Our record of the week comes from Ariana Grande, and it's called Petal.

officially. Record of the week, as voted for by you. Ariana Grande, it is called Petal. Get BFBS breakfast on Monday morning when you wake up, and the guys will be kicking off a brand new week of fresh new music tunes. Right, we are back to Five Aside. You could be winning some AirPods. I'll tell you how after this from James.

0: James and Sit Down on BFBS. Hey, Team Cyprus have woken up. Afternoon to Lee and Ionic. Not quite, mate. Have another guess. Well done to Daisy this afternoon, getting the answer correct. Hello to the Sturgeon to Kalia. Correct. Very exciting. Sturge off to Napa today with the son, who's over on his holidays. It's not a bad break, is it? Where are you going? Moth off to Ionapa with the rents. Here for that. Have a brilliant weekend, you lot. Well done to Mark in the UK. Thank you for your email this morning. I will, of course, give you a little recap. We are playing Five Aside. It is your chance to bag some new AirPods. All I need you to do is tell me who doesn't belong on this lineup today. We have Harry Redknapp. We have Gemma Collins. We have Jill Scott. We have Christopher Biggins and we have Tony Blackburn. If you can tell me who doesn't belong on that lineup, I need to hear from you. Connected at bfbs.com is the email, but be quick. You have only got until the end of Taylor Swift and I Knew It, I Knew You to get your guests over to me.
1: 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Right here. Totally connected. 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
0: Don't walk.

Taylor Swift song from the new Toy Story movie that's still on, by the way, at our BFBS cinemas. You can find out when it's showing near you by heading to bfbscinemas.com. Happy Friday. I'm Joe. Should we wrap up today's game of Five Aside? Did you manage to work out who didn't belong on this lineup? Today we had Harry Redknapp, we had Gemma Collins, we had Jill Scott, we had Christopher Biggins, and we had Tony Blackburn. Listen, well done to you if you correctly identified that the odd one out today was the GC. Yeah, the jungle is in the news today. Apparently, Rio Ferdinand and his missus are going to be heading to Canada for the show. So I thought that's what we do today. All the others on that lineup are former I'm a Celebrity winners. Gemma Collins, of course, bless her, famously lasted about 72 hours, which, to be fair, they shouldn't have put her in that helicopter because, as we all know, Gemma Collins is claustrophobic, Darren! Claustrophobic! It's your own fault, really. Well done if you got it right. You're in that prize draw. Those AirPods could be yours, and there'll be even more chances to win when Five Aside returns on Monday's show. Right now, let's do this from Len. I was

0: Len and Steal My Sunshine on BFBS, the Forces Station. I'm Joe, Olivia Rodrigo's new tune playing in the next 10. And some Central C lined up for you as well. First, we are hoping for some sunshine in Wales today. In Anglesey, Arif Valley are hosting their family's day today. I'm seeing good things so far. In fact, our Jess Bracey's there for BFBS. We'll have a catch up with Jess a little bit later on in the show. But first, she managed to send this in. She's been having a catch up with someone who really kind of makes days like today happen.
1: My name's Dean Clark. I'm the Community Development Officer at RAF Valley.
2: It is a glorious day here in Valley. Tell us about your involvement.
1: Yes, we have got blue skies here today, so we're looking forward to it. So I'm on the organising committee, as I am every year, and we want to make sure that all our families have a great time and come together and be entertained and make connections with each other and develop those local connections and develop informal support networks. So we have lots of fun and games on plan today. So we're looking forward to everybody coming.
2: And tell us about your day-to-day role.
1: So my day-to-day role, I'm the Community Development Officer, so I oversee all the youth community play work and early years activities on station and making sure that they're all safe, well-resourced, compliant and responsive to the needs of our community here. So there's lots of things to do for all demographics on station, whether it's families, whether it's single personnel or whether it's couples without children. So we provide a wide range of activities from youth clubs, holiday activities, spouses and partners, craft sessions, weekly yoga, kefir. So a widest range as possible to meet the needs of the community in this wonderful, beautiful place, which is RAF Valley in Anglesey.
2: And I've been fortunate to live here for the last year, and I've definitely benefited from some of the activities as a military wife. I remember doing the crafting, so we had the welcome sign in Welsh outside our house, and that was such a lovely thing to do because it can be quite isolating out here, but the community is just amazing.
1: It is. It's a great community to work with. I've been here 10 years now, and it's a fantastic community to work with. And as well as supporting all the activities here, I do get to do a bit of face-to-face work as well, so running monthly bingo to supporting running the summer children's summer activities. Activity schemes as well, and supporting our weekly youth club for 5 to 8 year olds as well. So it's a varied job.
2: Speaking of youth club, it must be such a busy time with the summer holidays.
1: It is. So last 2 weeks we've been doing family stay and play sports sessions, and then for the next 2 weeks, starting on Monday, we've got King's Camps coming to RAF Valley. They're going to be running activities for 5 to 17 year olds, sports-based programs from 8 o'clock in the morning till 5 o'clock in the afternoon. And then the third week, once King's Camps finish, I've got a group of teenagers, and we've got a water sports adventure week for service teenagers down at Plaza Menai in Bangor, so we're looking forward to that as well.
2: And we are set for a fantastic day at Families Day. Tell us more about what we can look forward to.
1: So there's a wide range of stallholders here. We've got charities here, we've got Bubble Mania, we've got the Military Wives Choir singing, we've got a full programme of aircraft. We are an RAF station, so we want everybody who comes here to engage with what is the core business of RAF Valley, which is fast jet flying and getting pilots safely to the front line on time. So it's an engagement day as well as a fun day for all the family to come together and have a good time.
2: And what do you love about it?
1: I just love it, seeing thousands of people here having a good time.
2: Also, I think I remember you saying you worked with BFBS. You remember BFBS during your time in Brunei?
1: Yes, I was when I was in Brunei on a 5-year tour, I was on BFBS every week promoting Army Welfare Service community activities as well, and I did a bit of training as well to let me loose in the station and do my own show as well, so that was good.
0: Dean Clark there, the Community Development Officer at RAF Valley, speaking to our Jess Bracey, who's at the Families Day for us. In fact, we'll try and catch up with Brace in the next 30 minutes or so. Right now, let's do this from Cench.
3: You put on your best fit to the club tonight. You're trying to find someone to take you home and show you love. If nobody else will, then I will. If nobody will, I will.

We can go top it if you with this. Tick a couple countries off your bucket list. I'll hold it down, you ain't gonna worry about no other. Diving deep and you gon' feel it when your stomach is.

Central C, and I will, playing right around the forces world and across the UK on BFBS. I'm Joe. Happy Friday to you. What have you got planned for this weekend? Have you got any R&R time? Are you maybe working through it? Have you just kind of got a dull one? Have you got nothing like madly weekendy lined up? I am about to make Friday feel properly like a Friday for you, right? With three back-to-back bangers. We call them BFBS anthems, and they're on after your latest news and after this from Olivia Rodrigo. New York City.

0: Nation.
1: At least seven people, including five teachers, have died in a school shooting in Thailand. The attack happened at a high school just outside of Bangkok. Footage circulating on social media shows pupils sheltering after the gunman, who's believed to be a student, opened fire. Journalist Valeria Mongeli is in the city of Nonthaburi.
2: There are eight victims in total so far, six victims at the school, including the shooter, plus his grandparents. But the death toll could rise because there are 22 people injured and nine of them are in critical condition.
1: A judge in the US has fined Meta, the parent company of Instagram and Facebook, £421 million for failing to warn the public about the dangers its platforms pose to children. Juliana Arnold's daughter, Coco, died in 2022 after she was given an illegal pill by someone she met on social media. Ms. Arnold says her daughter was addicted to it.
3: The design of the platforms and the dopamine hits that she would receive with the likes and the scrolling videos and the autoplay really kept her glued to her phone. And she went in the downward cycle of more depression and anxiety and retreating from her friends.
1: A spokesperson for the England footballer Ivan Toney says he's looking forward to clearing his name after he was charged with assault. The 30-year-old will appear in court next month over an incident in a nightclub in Soho last December. The former Brentford striker currently plays in the Saudi Pro League. Norfolk police have made further arrests in Thetford after days of disorder linked to anti-immigration protests there. Five people have now been detained after crowds tried to gain entry to properties housing asylum seekers. The Home Office says the number of migrants arrested for working illegally in the UK has more than doubled since July 2024. There have been over 17,000 arrests since Labour came into office, a 122% increase. Figures show visits by immigration officers trying to tackle the issue are also twice as high compared to the previous 2 years. The Border Security Minister, Anna Turley, has this warning.
4: We cannot have a situation where people think they can come here and disappear into illegal working. And that's why we're clamping down on it with record levels of activity. And it's telling people very, very clearly, don't think that you can come here and disappear into the illegal market because we will find you and we'll arrest you.
1: Thousands of fans have been given the first glimpse of this year's Royal Edinburgh Military Tattoo. The Royal Air Force is the lead service for this year's production, A Call to Gather. Sergeant Jonathan Hill is delighted the RAF is lead service this year.
5: It's an amazing thing. It's like an incredible atmosphere, huge melting pot of different countries. I always meet new friends at these events, and playing with such a big crowd is always special. All three bands and our auxiliary band as well, all together. So it's a fantastic feeling. You're going to see projections on the castle, fireworks, lights, dancing, singing. It's going to be amazing.
1: There's more news and sport on our website at forcesnews.com. But for now, that's the latest. I'm Danielle Jaworowiecka.
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7: Nice one, Danielle. Right, Friday is on, whether it feels like a weekend for you yet or not. I've got you sorted with three bangers that are going to make today feel like a Friday, right? Stick about for a fella who literally set a world record for bold people in Hyde Park the other week. We'll go 90s Britpop, courtesy of Supergrass, in a sec. But first, the song that introduced Becky Hill's gorgeous voice to the world. This is The Mighty Wilkinson and Afterglow.
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Supergrass and Sun Hits the Sky on BFBS Anthems. If you've ever wondered what we do while the songs are playing, I'm genuinely in an argument right now with a man on Facebook Marketplace trying to get money off something. I feel like you have to try, don't you? You absolutely have to try. Hey, speaking of being a bit of a cheapskate, on in a sec, we're going to push play on Pitbull and Hotel Room Service for our final BFBS anthem today, right? Now, Pitbull recently broke some world records. He got the record for the most people at a gig in Hyde Park. However, also on the day of that gig, he broke a world record that seems to have made the news for the most people wearing bold caps a la Pitbull at a particular location. Now, myself and George Ryland, who's back on your radio at 4 UK time today, went along to this gig, and of course we donned our best Pitbull outfits and were part of this official world record attempt. We found out later we could all actually get individual certificates to say we'd broken the world record for the boldies. George got it. Do you want to know how much he spent on it? 25 great British pounds. Unfortunately, because I'm a cheapskate, I'm just waiting for her to bring it into work so that I can photocopy it, tip X it, and put my name on. Does that make me the biggest cheapskate on earth? I think it might.

from potentially the best gig I've been to. Not even this year, not even this decade, maybe even ever. Mr. Worldwide and Hotel Room Service finishing off BFBS Anthems. Anthems going to be back on the show Monday at the same time. Speaking of gigs to look forward to, it's a little way in the future, but I want to give you an early heads up. If you're getting us on in Cyprus this afternoon, keep Saturday the 5th of September free. In fact, get your phone out, put it in your calendar right now, because Party in the Park is back at Happy Valley. There is going to be loads of music, loads of food and drink, entertainment for the little ones as well. Anyone on BFBS seat can head along, so make sure you are keeping the 5th of September free. Right now, let's get on a song that we love so much we made it our weekend anthem when it came out. This is another from 54 Ultra. It's called Talk to You.

0: from Another and 54 Ultra. And by the way, if you missed our weekend anthem on BFBS Breakfast a little bit earlier on, it's a banger. It's the new one from Rossi, who you remember from that collab with Jazzy and Baby Close off of Bless's Kisses. Their new tune is a banger. If you missed it on BFBS Breakfast earlier, it's either going to be on with Melissa in Canada a little bit later on, or you can catch it with George Ryland this afternoon from 4 UK time. Right, stick about. We are heading to Wales. It is the RAF Valley Families Day. Jess Bracey is there for us. We'll catch up with her after Ellie Goulding.
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0: Burns lined up for you. Brand new music from Nickelback, believe it or not, to play it as well. First, we are well into August, and that means, for the UK in particular, a little chance to bring your friends and family to where you work and to show off a little bit, because we are in to Families Day season. Right now, the Families Day for the team at RAF Valley is taking place in Anglesey. Our Jess Bracey is there for us. Jess, how is Wales today? I hear you've got a little bit of wind.
1: It is a bit like the Falklands sometimes, where it's four seasons in one day. But actually, it's glorious sunshine, which blows my mind. But I am so, so happy to be here. And it feels really strange. So I live at RAF Valley. My husband's serving in the RAF. And honestly, it feels like I have an air show on my doorstep. And it feels very surreal right now. But I'm loving every minute so far.
0: But today is a real, real big effort. They're showing off the best of the best. What can you kind of see around you?
1: Oh, it's just such an incredible day. So the Families Day, like you said, is a day to say thank you to all of the amazing sacrifices, the time, the effort, and just all the support that families give to serving personnel. Right around me, you've got all the charity stores. So I heard the RAF Benevolent Fund banging out some Cascada, which I absolutely love. I know. I've got an amazing array of classic cars in front of me. Just to the side of the classic cars, you would not believe what I've seen this morning. We have seen the Osprey come in. We have seen a Hercules from RAF Lakenheath. There's the US Air Force here, so this must be a pretty big deal.
0: Oh, wow.
1: And of course, the day-to-day, such as the Texan, which is one of the planes that the junior pilots train on before going on to the Typhoon and the F-35. And also, of course, we've got the famous Hawk jet, which you may know from the Red Arrows. And I might have snuck into the hangar where they've been doing some repairs for the Red Arrows jets this morning as well, just to have a look around and a bit of a nosy.
0: Have you taken some nerdy photos, Jess?
1: I might have had a chat.
0: Of course,
1: yeah.
0: You did.
1: And a lot of photos, yeah.
0: Listen, I want to talk about vehicles without wings. I hear you've been catching up with some of the guys from the Aston Martin F1 team.
1: I certainly have. This has been an amazing opportunity. So I had no idea they were going to be here. I've never seen a Formula One team at a Families Day. So that goes to show like the epicness of today. And I got chatting to a really lovely guy talking about his military experience, his time with the Formula One team. His name is Dan Miles and he works with Aston Martin Formula One.
2: You know, I was here yesterday and I got shown around the hangars over there for, I think, 4 Squadron, I think it was. And, it brought back lots of memories. The smells, the sounds, the banter hasn't changed at all. So, yeah, it's really nice to be back on a military base. Yeah, for sure.
3: And tell us about your history going from military to Formula One. That's quite a journey.
2: Yeah, I've been very, very, very fortunate in my career. Yeah, I joined the Royal Navy when I was 20 years old as an aircraft engineering technician in the Fleet Air Arm. So I worked on Merlin helicopters, Sea Kings, and a brief stint on HMS Ark Royal as air engineering department.
0: It's interesting, isn't it? Because you'll be able to hear, in fact, if you keep BFBS on, more of Jess's chat there with Dan Mills. It's interesting. He talks about his journey not really going the way he expected it to. He maybe expected to spend a little more time in uniform. But now that's a pretty Gucci alternative where he's working now, isn't it, Jess?
1: It's not bad at all. And he does talk about the similarities between the military and the Formula One team, that it's like a travelling circus. I think he just generally really enjoys being back into that military community. It was so lovely to chat to him.
0: Nice one. Jess, we will hear more from you a little bit later on. I just wanted to pick you up on something. We heard a piece from you earlier on today where you were talking to Dean, the community development officer, about kind of getting set up. And you were talking about how you, as now a military partner who's living on Valley, have thrown yourself into it. And you were talking about a sign that you've made in Welsh. Bracey, have you gone full Welsh on us? Have you learnt the language?
1: I would say no, absolutely not. I was the same when I lived in Akrotiri. I tried to speak my best Greek as I could, but yeah, languages is not my forte. But one thing I will say about being up here in Wales in Anglesey, it is beautiful. I can see like the Snowdon Mountains, like all of Snowdonia right in front of me, and it's stunning to see. As you know, what it is really lovely to see is the amount of families coming behind the wire and taking photos of their, you know, service men and women, their daughters, their sons, and having that proud moment. That's one of the takeaways from today for sure.
0: Oh, bless you. Jess, we'll let you get back to it. We'll catch up with you a little bit later on. For now, I will test your Welshness, and I will wish you, Jess, a Dernod Telud Tapas. Do you know what that means?
1: And to you, Joe Carden. Yeah. And to you.
0: That I'll level with you. I think that means Happy Families Day. It might mean Happy Donut or something. We don't know. I'm not-

0: upside down when nothing feels like home. It's good to know that you're not alone.
1: It's Kat Burns and Know That You're Not Alone on BFBS. I'm Joe, this is Totally Connected. Happy Friday to you. How do you fancy spending a bit of time this Friday doing something that could earn you £200 to spend online on whatever you fancy? We've got some shopping vouchers to give away as part of the BFBS survey. 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Basically, we want to know what you think about us. We are being particularly needy this Friday, right? If you tell us what you think about BFBS, it only takes a few minutes to do. We'll stick you in that prize draw, and those online shopping vouchers could be yours. 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While you're doing that, I'm going to push play on you, Nickelback. Yes, please. This is Rattle the Cage on BFBS.

0: If you were just dozing off for a Friday, I think we've solved that problem, haven't we? New Nickelback is Rattle of the Cage on BFBS, the 40 station. I'm Joe. We are going from rock to something with a little more twang to it. I noticed that this weekend in Canada, hello if you are up early in Canada right now, good morning, 20 to 6 right now. This weekend around the Baptist community, there is an event happening called the Ralston Honky Tonk. I'll level with you. You and I both know I cannot say those words with any sort of authority because I don't think I'm even pronouncing them right. Someone who does know a little more, however, is our Melissa Davies from BFBS in Canada. She had a catch up with George recently. So we're going to hear her explaining what is actually happening at the Honky Tonk. That will be the last time I say it for the next few minutes this weekend. She's on the way after Kate Nash.
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0: right around the forces world and across the UK. It is Kate Nash and Foundations playing on BFBS. And Joe will do Mars Smith's new tune, Hold Me in the Dark, in the next few. Plus, the song from Slater Dance that has just gone all over TikTok. You can see why. It's a banger. Right, what you got planned for this weekend? Have you got anything good on? Are you doing something a little bit different? We are saying yeehaw in Canada. I need to stop. I can't put it off. I can't do it with any sincerity. Someone who can is our wonderful Melissa Davies from BFBS in Canada. She's been talking to our Georgia Island about something that's happening this weekend. So if you're up early in Canada right now and you're looking for something, get ready to stick an outfit on and do something a little bit honky-tonk this weekend. I'll let Melissa tell you more.
1: We always say it's work hard, play hard here, and this week definitely lives up to that. On Saturday, it is one of the biggest events of the summer, the Ralston Honky Tonk. Every year, it's pretty amazing to see everyone come along in all their Western gear, their cowboy hats, their boots, their belt buckles. Always popular, but I'm still waiting to spot someone brave enough to turn up in chaps. That hasn't happened yet. There'll be live bands throughout the day, line dancing, two-step lessons, if you fancy giving them a go, plus plenty of Western theme activities from barrel racing and a cattle roundup. And then on top of all that, there's going to be family entertainment with pony rides, inflatables for the kids, lots of food and drink, and then we will be there as BFBS Canada handing out free ice lollies to help everyone keep cool. So whether they're from the British side or the Canadian side of the community, really looking forward to seeing everybody at Fort Whoop Up on Saturday. It'll be a lot of fun.
0: Did not expect to hear about chaps on a Friday, but I am so here for it. Thank you, Melissa. Listen, if you are getting us on in Canada, you know you have to go and tick that off this weekend, right? You have to tick it off and then you have to come back and tell us how it went, because I'm so interested. If you are getting us on in Canada early this morning, stick about after the news. An hour of Canadian bangers back to back to get you in the mood for this weekend. And then, of course, Melissa back on your radio from 7 o'clock. Right now, let's do this. The tune that has taken over TikTok, and for good reason. This is Slater. It's brand new to BFBS. It's called Dance.

0: It's literally all over TikTok right now, and you can see why. It's Slater's Dance, new music to be FBS, the Forces station. I'm Joe. Listen, if you've got a little bit of downtime this weekend, have a think about how you could help us out with this.
1: The Ops Summit Challenge for the BFBS Big Salute. Climb and conquer.
0: Yeah, the Big Salute fundraiser is back. 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

Cash and Girl from Mars on Totally Connected with Joe. Thank you for spending Friday with us. I am out of here. I will see you tomorrow night. We are in the mix on Old School and Anthems. It returns from 6 p.m. UK time in most places. I'll see you from 5 p.m. local if you're in Brunei, or 6 local if you're in Canada. Have a great rest of your Friday. Latest Forces news on the way for you after Miles Smith and Hold Me in the Dark.

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1: Tactics have changed, procedures have been changed. We are still fighting as one strong fist.
0: President Trump denies reports of a U.S. munitions shortage.
2: We have certain types of munitions that are very powerful. We have others where it's a little bit tighter, and we're getting them in on a daily basis.
0: And Meta is fined over harms to children's mental health.
3: The dopamine hits that she would receive with the likes and the scrolling videos and the autoplay really kept her glued to her phone.
4: This is Forces News with Danielle Yawel-Yetska.
0: RAF Typhoons from RAF Coningsby are preparing to return home after their air policing mission in Romania. Aircraft from 3 Fighter Squadron have been working alongside the Romanian Air Force to protect the airspace of NATO's eastern flank. BFBS Forces News has been given the only access to this mission. And our reporter, David Sivils-McCann, has been talking to the hosts about how important it is.
5: The F-16s of Romania's Air Force have been flying alongside RAF Typhoons for the past few months, ready to answer the call to protect the skies of this NATO member as war is fought over the border in Ukraine. Captain Barashko from the 53rd Fighter Squadron says it's been good working with UK allies.
1: Tactics have changed, procedures have changed. We are still fighting as one strong fist. So we are showing that inside our country we are here to protect it.
5: It's the first time Operation Biloxi, the Romanian air policing mission, has been based here at Borcea, and it's meant a busy time for some of the personnel based here, like air traffic controller Lieutenant Ephraim.
6: Sincerely, I'm grateful to work alongside the Royal Air Force here. It is a great opportunity to train, strengthen the NATO's collective defense. As an air traffic controller, working together, enhance the communication between us and make sure that the skies are secure.
5: With war on their border and the threat of Russia nearby, the people in Romania aren't taking their security for granted. Drones are an acute threat to their safety, and this mission is about working together with allies like the UK and now the Spanish Air Force to protect their homeland. David Sivils-McCann, BFBS Forces News, Borcea 86 Airbase.
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0: A government report shows that more military personnel blame the poor state of single living accommodation for wanting to leave the military. Tom Sables has more.
7: This lived experience survey has been released every couple of years since 2022, and in all 3 editions, the most desired facilities among personnel in single living accommodation include enhanced cooking facilities and having a double bed. The most wanted or expected facility from over 4,700 responses, 82% said an ensuite. However, this year's report found 39% of personnel said their experience of single living accommodation increases their intention to exit the forces. That stat's similar to 2024, but an increase from 34% in 2022. The main points of concern are the response to requests for repair and maintenance work, the quality of it, Wi-Fi provision and, topping the list, snack preparation facilities. 2/3 said quality is considered the most important factor in living standards, while 21% instead prioritised value for money.
4: Forces News.
8: This is BFBS.
0: President Trump has denied reports that the US is suffering a shortage of munitions as the war with Iran continues. Juliet Dwyer has more.
9: Posting on social media, President Trump denied media reports of a weapons shortage and warned that those leaking what he called treasonable statements could face long prison sentences. Iran's defense minister has already seized on the report as evidence of what he calls the enemy's declining capabilities. This is what President Trump had to say.
2: I rebuilt the military and also loaded it up with a lot of stuff. We have certain types of munitions that are very powerful, that we have virtual unlimited supply. We have others where it's a little bit tighter, and we're getting them in on a daily basis.
9: Donald Trump also denied reports he had confronted his defense secretary, Pete Hegseth, over the alleged shortages. Darren Selnick is a former advisor to Mr. Hegseth.
10: The fact that there's media reports, the fact that there are leaks from the Pentagon would show that we cannot afford to give to anybody else, because these take time. These can take a year, 2 year to replenish. And I know the Pentagon is working hard and doing contracts replenishing, But I would say our stocks are low, probably dangerously low, way below that they should be.
9: Precise information on US missile stocks remains classified. Back in June, the Defense Secretary called reports of a stockpile shortage a manufactured story, but the administration has also indicated it is ramping up production.
8: This is Forces News.
11: Police in Thailand say a 14-year-old boy has carried out a mass shooting at a school where he was a pupil in a Bangkok suburb. He shot dead five teachers and earlier killed two of his grandparents. More than 30 people have been injured. The BBC's Jonathan Head is outside the school.
12: We spoke to one student here who seventh grade, and she describes hearing him going from classroom to classroom and firing in the classrooms, came into her classroom, shot her teacher. She doesn't know what her condition was. The children all basically fled. So he appears to have been targeting teachers. We know nothing at all about the motives.
11: The number of migrants arrested for working illegally in the UK has more than doubled. The Home Office says there have been over 17,000 arrests since Labour came into office in July 2024. The England footballer Ivan Toney has been charged with assault after an alleged incident at a Soho nightclub last year. The 30-year-old was a part of the Three Lions squad at this year's World Cup. The social media giant Meta has been fined more than £420 million by a US judge for failing to warn about the risks Facebook and Instagram pose to children. Meta says it protects young people on its sites and is appealing. Bruce Daisley is a former European boss at Twitter and says the ruling is a sign of the tide turning against social media companies.
13: It's an indication that it's the direction of travel, really. Countries around the world are sort of taking on legislative approaches to dealing with social media. In the US, it's going via the court. It was held up in court that they knew that their platform was causing harm to kids. The extent of the fine is pretty trivial. It's about 3 days' profit.
11: The former safeguarding minister, Jess Phillips, says the ruling should impact how tech companies operate in the UK.
14: Governments around the world looking at regulation and the US courts working sort of in harmony, but those two things working in tandem across the world are starting to really chip away at the expectations on those companies of both governments and the court.
11: Juliana Arnold's daughter, Coco, died in 2022 after she was given an illegal pill by someone she met online. Her mother says she was addicted to social media.
3: The design of the platforms and the dopamine hits that she would receive with the likes and the scrolling videos and the autoplay really kept her glued to her phone. And she went in the downward cycle of more depression and anxiety and retreating from her friends.
11: A census-wide survey suggests 85% of teenagers may opt out of the UK government's planned social media curfew. Under the proposals, 16 and 17-year-olds would be prevented from accessing apps between midnight and 6 a.m.
8: Forces News Sports.
11: Norway is calling on FIFA president Gianni Infantino to resign following his attempt to sell off stakes in the World Cup to private investors. The Norwegian Football Federation has gone further than those in England, Wales, Croatia and Albania. They've all withdrawn support without explicitly calling for Infantino to quit. But Mexico and Argentina still back him, and he also has the support of the African Confederation. Middlesbrough head coach Kim Hellberg says the club will bounce back from the agony of their championship playoff final defeat. Borough play Wrexham in the EFL Cup tonight, their first competitive game since losing to Hull at Wembley in May. Hellberg is bullish about the new season.
15: All the things we shared last season, both good things and tough things, and we've grown stronger from that, and like the interest have grown even bigger in Middlesbrough, and this is a club that works very, very hard and there's a lot of passion about it.
11: Also tonight, Wickham play Stevenage and Wolves host Port Vale. Manchester City midfielder Rodri is the target of Barcelona as well as Real Madrid, according to multiple reports. The 30-year-old World Cup winner is entering the last year of his deal at City. And at the Canadian Open tennis, Britain's Cameron Norrie saved a match point and came from a set down to stun Australian number 3 seed Alex de Minaur. Norrie plays the Frenchman Arthur Fils next in Montreal in the last 16.
8: Forces News
4: Headlines.
11: Typhoons from RAF Coningsby are preparing to return home after their air policing mission in Romania. President Trump denies reports the US is suffering a shortage of munitions. Police in Bangkok say a 14-year-old boy has carried out a mass shooting at his school, shooting dead five teachers and earlier killing two of his grandparents. And Meta has been fined more than £420 million for failing to warn about the risks Facebook and Instagram pose to children. And that's the latest. I'm Danielle Jaworowiecka.

Joe's back on TC on Monday. It's not the UK Afternoon Show. Happy Friday. Hope you're well today. That's Pink and Stupid Girls. Right, we'll put on Silver Bumper very soon. Now, I mentioned yesterday that, you know, I'm doing this Yorkshire Three Peaks Challenge 6th of October. I've got Billy joining me, so the team has started. Not quite sure who my next call is going to be, but look, we'll find out next week on that. But I mentioned yesterday that I've got some walking boots that I was given by my wife's dad. They're downsizing, so they're literally just chucking everything they've got out of the loft. So he gave me a pair of walking boots, but like incredibly old and gnarly. And he kind of almost hugged me after he gave them to me because he's worn them forever. He's ex-RALC, right? He used to do like walking tours. He used to be a walk leader and all the rest of it. And he's sort of handing over the baton, if you will. So I was just like, oh, thank you so much. They're brilliant. They're like Mendel's, which is a really good sort of walking make, apparently. I don't know. Anyway, he gave me loads of pairs of walking socks. So I was like, yes, I'm going to be sorted. This walk's going to be amazing. I've got the right shoes. Anyway, I tried them for the first time today. Me and my wife go out for a little dog walk first thing in the morning. 6 o'clock, I tried them on. They're so heavy. Not only are they really heavy, they don't even have an inner sole in them. So they're incredibly uncomfortable. And then literally after about, on the way back from the walk, so we literally walked for like half an hour, my ankle was all kind of chafed. Is that because there's no inner sole that my ankle's hitting the side? Because it shouldn't be hitting the side, because it should be a little bit higher. I don't really know what's going on, but either way, I'm panicking about my footwear. Do I need Trek shoes?

Spiff BS, the Forces Station. It's Not the UK Afternoon Show. Happy Friday, wherever you are in the Forces world today. Afternoon if you're in Gibraltar. Afternoon if you're in Scotland. Afternoon if you're in Estonia. Evening if you're in the Middle East. Let us know what you're up to. What are your weekend manoeuvres, Rich at bfbs.com. Now, it's the REF Valley Family Day today. Jess Bracey's going to be in... she must be there already. She's in Anglesey, so in northwest Wales. She's there for BFBS. We'll hear from her, hopefully, a little bit later on, within the next kind of half an hour or so. So back to these walking boots, right? So I'm not sure about the walking boots. So first thing, I panicked, didn't have any inner soles in, so I bought... It was a bit of an impulse purchase, I'm not going to lie. Some memory foam insoles to go into my walking boots. I looked at getting some, like, some proper ones, you know, like... It was from a walking site, you know, like proper... Well, I don't know what the difference is. They can't... You know, how thin are they? I mean, they were charging... You won't believe how much they charge. £55 for a walking boot inner sole. What? I get a whole new pair of walking boots for that. Anyway, so I'm thinking trail shoes. Would love your thoughts. If you do any walking at all, If you know about the Yorkshire Three Peaks, there's a lot of, you know, sort of, you know, going up and down. There's a lot of kind of like shingly stuff. There's lots of rocks and stuff. Am I all right in a trail shoe? That's the stuff I'm not really sure about. Right, it's BFBS, the Forces Station. Happy Friday. This is Bieber.

Well, chill. Hope you're well today. Afternoon, funsters, evening, if you're in the Middle East. Right, Friday, 7th of August. Very exciting. We're doing the Powerball in about 20 minutes. We're doing lucky numbers. Get thinking about those numbers. I will buy that ticket. But if we win, I will share that jackpot with everyone who sent in numbers. Right, that is your guarantee. Right, we'll do that a little bit later. Get thinking about those numbers. We'll launch it. So this is a soft launch. We'll launch it proper in about 20 minutes. So, right, talking about boots, I was saying I've got these old Mendel boots from my father-in-law, right? And I wore them today for the first time. Didn't have any inner soles. Crazy chaffing already. And I'm like, I've had them on like half an hour.

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So, Jax Jones, Never Be Lonely, and the Backstreet Boys, As Long As You Love Me. It's not the UK Afternoon Show. Let's do a little Guess How Much, get our brains working. Now, if you've ever stood on a Lego brick in bare feet, you'll know they're capable of causing extreme pain, but it turns out they can also make you seriously rich. Who knew? Jamie, who's an 18-year-old from Belfast, started buying mixed boxes of secondhand Lego online as a teenager. He realised that many sellers just don't know the value of what they've got. So he's kind of sought through it, separate the valuable pieces and the minifigures, and then package them up individually, right? Jamie says the business has become so successful, he's putting university on hold. He sells around 100 kilograms of Lego a month, right? He's the Lego man. So guess how much money Jamie took last year selling Lego on eBay. So guess how much money Jamie took last year selling Lego on eBay. 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

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He sells Lego online. 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Now, one of the little viral videos that made me laugh this week is there was a guy on telly a long, long time ago, a guy called Noel Edmonds, who was kind of like the face of Saturday Night TV in, what, the 90s, 80s, something like that? Anyway, he released a video. I think he's living on the Isle of Man at the moment, and he was in a farm shop. And he thought he was doing a good thing. There was a farm shop and they had a couple of lobsters in a tank, right? And he just thought, you know what, I'll buy them and I'm going to release them into the sea. So he kind of virtue signaled. He bought them, I don't know, 30 quid's worth of lobsters, and he decided to set them free, you know, to release them into the wild. And he basically just dropped them in the ocean, and then he just got a torrent of abuse from people saying, "Ah, you've killed them. You can't put a tank. You can't put them from a tank into the sea. They'll get bacteria. They'll die instantly." All this stuff. And he just kind of thought, I mean, he was trying to do the right thing, but it's just the, I think it's just the glee of the people online. No, just pointing. No, no, that's rubbish. I got that once. I remember looking at perhaps building my own pizza oven. And I remember looking at some, I can't remember, online somewhere, some, it might have been a Facebook group. And someone had posted a picture of their pizza oven that they'd made online. They'd used the bricks and everything like that. And I looked at it and I thought, wow, he's just done great there. And he put it on Facebook for some sort of affirmation, for people to go, nice one, Dave, or whatever your name is. You know, you've done well there. And all the comments were like, did you use the right bricks? What kind of mortar have you used? Because if it's not, it'd be, you'll break up within 2 days. And it was just like, just shut up. You know, people online, man. People online.

So I felt a bit sorry for Noel Edmonds. Tried to do the right thing, just got absolutely taken to the cleaners online with what he did. Tried to do the right thing, he didn't know. I mean, look, surely, you know, if he'd left them in the tank, they'd have been boiled alive. It's better than that, isn't it?

0: Now, we are launching Lucky Numbers very soon. We're doing a Powerball. We are fed up with Euro Millions. It's not big enough. We're doing Powerball. Yeah? I need six numbers. Launching it in five. Get thinking. RichardBFPS.com.
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Zara Larsson, Midnight Sun. Right, in 15 minutes, we'll get some news. But now, yes, let's do this. It's lucky numbers time. We're going to do the Powerball, OK? So I will buy the ticket. It's £4. That's on me. I need your help, though, to pick the numbers to win that ticket, to win that Powerball. The amount over the weekend is unbelievable. £444 million. Okay? So we need five numbers between 1 and 69, one number between 1 and 26. First number I always pick, and the first number is going to be number 7. It's my eldest daughter's birthday today. So let's make it, she's 24. So that's our first number. 24 for Ruble's birthday. Hi to Big Ron, who simply says 4. He says, reason is, Rich, is that my son, his wife, and the two kids have moved in. Oh, no. Thank you very much, Big Ron. You can have that. Let me write that down. Big Ron, 4. You are in. Hi to Bev, who says, my lucky number this week is 3. My 3-year-old grandson proudly counted all the way to 3, then declared he'd finished learning numbers. Made us all laugh. Thank you very much. So we'll have that. So, 3 very low numbers to kick us off. 24, 4, and 3. That's right, isn't it? Yeah. So, what do we need? We need 3 more numbers. Goes quick, doesn't it? This is Train.

Afternoon to Sally. It says, lucky number 67, please. That's how many steps there are up to the lighthouse we visited on holiday. I counted them because my husband didn't believe me. Please say hi to Dave. I will. 67. There, so there we are. 24, 3, 67 and 4. 1, 2, 3, 4. For the Powerball, we need 6. So we need 2 more numbers. If you want to play, Rich at bfbs.com. Think of some numbers that have popped into your world this week. Right. Let's do the guess how much. So just a quick recap. Jamie, who's an 18-year-old from Belfast, he started buying mixed second-hand Lego boxes online as a teenager, just making a mint. He's like a Lego baron. Anyway, he kind of sorts through these big sort of bulk purchases, finds all those really valuable minifigures and stuff, then repackages and sells those on eBay. Guess how much money he took last year selling Lego on eBay. I'll tell you after this.

K-pop Demon Hunters, How It's Done. So the answer for the guess, how much is this young teenager in Belfast making, selling Lego online? Yeah, so that's the guess how much. Guess how much money he took last year selling Lego on eBay. $300,000. Big story in the Sun newspaper today. Amazing.

0: 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Ella Langley, Be Her. Right, we'll get some news very soon after Sonny Federa and Asking. It's good, that, isn't it? I like that.
1: I want this to last forever. 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
2: Police in Thailand say a 14-year-old boy has carried out a mass shooting in the school where he was a pupil in a Bangkok suburb. He shot dead five teachers and earlier killed two of his grandparents. More than 30 people have been injured. BBC's Jonathan Head is at the scene of the shooting.
3: Eyewitnesses say the shooting began at around 10 o'clock in the morning. One student described hearing the gunman going from classroom to classroom, repeatedly firing shots, and seeing her own teacher hit before she was able to escape. Video from the scene shows staff frantically evacuating the children. This is a large school with more than 3,000 pupils. The police say the perpetrator was a 14-year-old boy who attended the school and that he took his own life after carrying out the shooting. They believe he also killed his grandparents before going to the school.
2: In its continuing campaign to obliterate Russia's biggest online retailer, Ukraine has hit the farthest Wildberries warehouse so far. It's Yekaterinburg hub in the Urals, up to 2,000 kilometres away. Saudi Arabia, Turkey and Pakistan have signed a joint defence agreement to boost their collective security. It says an attack on any of them would be regarded as an attack against them all. The detective who led the investigation into the death of PC Andrew Harper says his killers shouldn't be eligible for early release because of the severity of the offence. Stuart Blake says freeing them as part of a plan to ease prison overcrowding is appalling. Jesse Cole and Albert Bowers were found guilty of the manslaughter of Andrew Harper when he was dragged behind their car as they fled the scene of a crime. Legal commentator Joshua Rosenberg says the government remains in a very difficult situation.
4: They don't really have any options as far as I can see. They obviously thought that by exempting rape and serious offences involving child sex and grooming from these changes, that would to some extent satisfy public opinion. But being in government requires hard choices. It's worth pointing out that these two young men would have been released at the halfway point anyway if they had been a few months younger when they were sentenced.
2: The Conservatives have announced plans to evict foreign nationals from social housing if they return to power. They say it would free up around 230,000 homes. The Shadow Work and Pensions Secretary is Helen Whateley.
5: You'd have 6 months to find alternative accommodation, but you should do what most people in the UK do, which is find their own accommodation. If you're a foreign national choosing to live in the UK, you should be contributing to our economy. You shouldn't be drawing on benefits, and you shouldn't be living in scarce social housing.
2: A group of 67 Royal Navy officer cadets has completed a newly designed 10-week initial naval training course at HMS Raleigh in Cornwall. The updated course sees officers and ratings training together for the first time, removing duplication. The Royal Navy says this modernised approach reflects how it operates today, with officers and ratings working together from the outset on operations worldwide. There's more news and sport on our website at forcesnews.com. And that's the latest. I'm Danielle Yawabieska.

0: HBFBS, the Forces Station. Hope you're well today. It's not the UK afternoon show. Tell us what your weekend manoeuvres are, and I'll give you a little mention on the show today. Now, today, it's the RAF Valley Families Day. This invite-only event in Anglesey in North Wales celebrates the RAF community with a huge range of activities for aviators and their loved ones. And Jez Bracey is there for BFBS, the Forces Station, chatting to Dan Mills of the Aston Martin F1 team.
1: Very, very honoured to be here with the team. I used to work with Wing Commander Butterfield in my previous life in the Armed Forces, so it was really nice to be able to support this Families Day today.
2: And how does it feel to be back on a military base after your time serving?
1: Yeah, it's I was here yesterday and I got shown around the hangars over there for, I think, 4th Squadron, I think it was. And it brought back lots of memories, the smells, the sounds, the banter hasn't changed at all. So, yeah, it's really nice to be back on a military base, yeah, for sure.
2: And tell us about your history going from military to Formula One. That's quite a journey.
1: Yeah, I've been very, very, very fortunate in my career. I joined the Royal Navy when I was 20 years old. As an aircraft engineering technician in the Fleet Air Arm. So I worked on Merlin helicopters, Sea Kings, and a brief stint on HMS Ark Royal as Air Engineering Department. Unfortunately, I was made redundant in the Defence Review cuts in 2012, which at the time was, it was one of the worst things that could have happened to me. I'd expected to serve for my full 22 years and come out and do whatever. However, that wasn't to be. So, yeah, I ended up working for Babcock, working on search and rescue helicopters at Wattisham for a bit, and then ended up a brief stint working for Flybe Aviation Services, working on the A400 at RAF Bryce Norton. Took a bit of a leap of faith and applied for a job working for a GT team, for McLaren GT. Fortunately got it, and then, ended up working for Renault Formula One team, as was at Enstone, before moving to Red Bull Formula One team, and then I've now been at Aston Martin for the last 2 years.
2: And what is Formula One life like? Because you always see it on TV, it looks so glamorous, but I can imagine it is just like a circus.
1: To be honest, it's quite akin to military life. You know, it's a detachment, constantly away. So the reality is it's not glamorous as you see on TV, perhaps, particularly for mechanics and technicians and the guys that work on the race team. When you turn up, you're working and it's long hours, normally somewhere reasonably hot as well, somewhere like Singapore or Malaysia. So yeah, it's not all glamorous. However, it's a great lifestyle. I've been very, very fortunate to see some amazing places that I wouldn't have seen and meet some pretty incredible people. So yeah.
2: Amazing. And I couldn't do a Formula One interview without doing a pit lane kind of walk around. Tell us what we've got around us and give me a bit of a show around.
1: So we have the AMR 26 show car here. So that's this year's Formula One car. So it's got all of our sponsors and it's the same livery. It is a replica car. So Fernando Alonso and Lance Stroll are our two drivers. My mind's blown when you've got fast jet pilots looking at this like this is the most impressive thing in the world. And there's me from the other way looking at them like they're the most impressive things in the world. And fortunately, the team has also lent us the DBX 707. So this is the actual team's Formula One DBX car that we use.
2: In the far end, we've got an area where we get hands-on steering wheels.
1: Yep.
2: And I can imagine that it draws a lot of attention because people see it on the TV all the time. But to actually get their hands on must be quite fun.
1: Yeah. I mean, so we've got some real car parts from previous years. I think most of these are from the AMR 24, so 2024 car. We've got a steering wheel, which I believe was the previous iteration of the team. It was a racing point from 2018. I think that's Sergio Perez's steering wheel. Yeah, you do realise that they are pretty superhuman, much like, you know, pilots and military personnel. They have to, you know, do a lot of work, a lot of time. So, yeah.
2: They always do quite a lot of collaborations as well. There's been videos of Lando Norris going up with the Red Arrows. You've had George Russell going in a Typhoon. Mm-hmm. That's quite cool that the two worlds collide because, like you said, they are quite similar. Just one's in the air, one's on the ground.
1: Yeah, I mean, the reality is that a Formula One car is effectively an upside down aircraft. We produce our lift to push it down. We have this downforce. But as I say, the worlds are very similar. I say you're away from the country. It's like being on detachment constantly. And the banter's the same. I'm not sure I could ever have a normal job, to be honest. I think my military background stood me in good stead in working in motorsport. You know, I would, you know, don't want to steal people away from the military. However, I'd love to employ more people that are from a military background because that mindset, that gut and determination is something that we desperately want in F1.
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BFBS Forces Station. So we've got our fifth number. We're doing lucky numbers. We're going for the Powerball, which is 444 million. I'll get the ticket. Just send me lucky numbers. Send me numbers that mean something to you or numbers that have popped into your world this week. Hi to Mo. This is nice. She says, my tomato plant has somehow produced 31 tomatoes. It's the first thing I've ever managed not to kill in the garden. Can I have 31? Yes, you can. Thank you very much, Mo. We need one more number. We'll get some news in 15.

Last number. afternoon to Sue and Ian. 18, please, is our wedding anniversary this weekend. 18 wonderful years together. So those are the numbers. 24, 3, 67, 31, 18 and 4. We are off. Thank you very much.

She supported Taylor Swift, didn't she, on tour. You can tell she picked up loads of lovely kind of melody stuff. Grace Abrahams, Look at My Life, right, news in 10.

0: 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Elton John, Brittany, and Hold Me Closer.
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BFBS, the Forces Station. So come on then, Weekend Maneuvers, we're up to you this weekend. I'm picking up my daughter from the train station later on tonight. What else am I doing this weekend? I need to start getting my trainers sorted. My walking boots. Not trainers, walking boots, thank you. What else am I doing? I think I'm going to the cinema. I've seen The Odyssey, so I don't know what else there is to see. Anyone else seen anything else that's good? RichardBFBS.com, please. Right, we'll get some news after TLC and Waterfalls.

0: The military charity Help for Heroes is asking every single person in the UK to sign their letter to the Prime Minister Andy Burnham, calling on him to support the People's Promise to veterans. The letter's already been backed by big names including Ross Kemp, Lorraine Kelly and General Lord Dannett. Mark Elliott from the charity wants people to go online to pledge their support.
1: They volunteered to go on and keep bad people from our door. And when they come back, the British public, I think, should demand that they're looked after properly.
0: President Donald Trump is denying reports the US is suffering a munitions shortage and has vowed to seek long-term jail sentences for those suspected of leaking information. He addressed the issue in the Oval Office.
2: I rebuilt the military and also loaded it up with a lot of stuff. We have certain types of munitions that are very powerful, that we have virtual unlimited supply. We have others where it's a little bit tighter, and we're getting them in on a daily basis.
0: Fans have had their first look of this year's Royal Edinburgh Military Tattoo after a special preview show. Hundreds of performers took to the stage at Edinburgh Castle to delight the thousands in attendance. Our reporter David Sivils McCann was there.
3: A call to gather is the title of this year's show, and those performing have been gathered from across the world, joining members of the UK Armed Forces in this run, including Staff Sergeant Ross Yorkston of the New Zealand Army Band.
4: We always have a few surprises in store for the crowds. A pretty unique act in the sense that we bring a bit of New Zealand culture, a bit of traditional stuff, but also a bit of fun stuff for the crowds as well. So, yeah, it's going to be a bit of a roller coaster for the audience. I'm sure they're going to enjoy it.
3: The RAF is the lead service this year. Sergeant Jonathan Hall is one of those performing.
5: It's really special having like a spotlight on the Esplanade, and being able to do our stuff all as a big unit. We have got all three bands and our auxiliary band as well, all together. So it's a fantastic feeling.
3: The event is one of the iconic spectacles of the city's festival season. Alan Lane is creative director.
6: Call Together celebrates the different cultures coming together from all around the world. There's never been a more important time for us to come together, share each other's culture and understand each other a bit more. And the show tries to do that.
3: Performances of the show are taking place until the 29th of August. David Sivils McCann, BFBS Forces News, Edinburgh.
0: And a Royal Navy flag, which was flown at the Battle of Trafalgar in 1805, has been saved for the nation. North East Museums purchased the artefact for £450,000. That's the latest. I'm Danielle Jaworowiecka.

0: 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Blossoms, Make Me in Love, Miss Dynamite.
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14: Back to the music.

It's an amazing story in the news today. And let me just read it to you. Because there's a part of it that has made me thought, uh-oh, maybe I've done that. Listen to this. A lottery player who accidentally threw away her winning 1 million euro ticket has miraculously found it following a two-day search through piles of rubbish, right? So the woman, who wished to remain anonymous, went to check her lotto numbers, right, at a small store. This happened in Puglia, right, in Italy. So she checked her ticket and she was told it was non-payable. Is that what comes up on the machine? It doesn't say any more than that. It said, so when she said, oh, I thought, you know, can you check the ticket? It said it was non-payable. What would you think? Because she thought she hadn't won anything. So consequently, the woman thought, well, I've won nothing. So she went home. Anyway, for some reason, she checked the numbers again. All her numbers, right? Her numbers had come up. She had the winning ticket. But what she'd done is, because she hadn't won anything, non-payable, she chucked in the rubbish. She went back to the store. The store said, no. The rubbish men have just come. They've put it in the rubbish. So she then had to contact the refuse people. They then started a search, and they had. And of course, if you think about it, there's all this in a rubbish truck like that. There's all kinds of, you know, crazy hazardous material and all the rest of it. Anyway, 2-day search ensues. She finds the ticket. She wins that £1 million. But the thing I want to come back to, the non-payable thing, is that the bit that flies. You know, when you check, they check it. And they go, no, non-payable. Does that means you've won? That just means it's too big for them to pay out. I think I've won the lottery, and I think I've chucked out a non-payable ticket. That's what I think's happened.

A Close to Tears, Bruno Mars there, and Grenade. Now, UEFA have apparently ramped up pressure on FIFA boss Gianni Infantino, insisting they will boycott the next World Cup if he refuses to quit. This comes, of course, after his terrible sort of botched secretive plan to privatise parts of the World Cup. It was something like 20% or something, wasn't it, they were trying to sell off. Anyway, we saw glimpses, didn't we, of what the World Cup might be like if it was sold to a load of bankers. We saw the hydration breaks. We saw the half-time show. I mean, that was ridiculous. The half-time show's going on. You change the game, change football. You know, they're in the World Cup final. They're sitting in the changing room waiting for you know, the singers to stop. The whole red card thing with Trump and the call to Infantino, all of that, just nonsense. You know, we have a really good game. So I thought that we might be able to come up with something that might be quite fun. So let's pick a date that we think Gianni Infantino resigns. Okay, so I think he's on the ropes. I really do. So let's play Infantino Bingo. Okay, so I think over the next, I think we've got a couple of weeks to do this, right? So let me give you what the prize is. I'll give you a £50 collection of books, right? Really, really good books. You know, these are, you could read them yourself, or you give them out, or do whatever you want. But I want you to predict the exact date that he's going to go. He's going to resign. So, Infantino Bingo. I'm going to start it off. We'll keep this open for 2 weeks. If anyone actually gets the exact date, I'll give you the prize. I'm just going to go with, I was going to say the 17th of September, for no other reason than I just popped it in my head. I'm going to actually, no, let me change that to 26th of September. I've no idea whether that falls in with anything happening with FIFA or World Cup or voting or anything like that. But that's what I'm going to go for, 26th September. Basically, I'll just take the books home if I win. So there we are. So pick a date you think Gianni Infantino is going to resign as part of Infantino Bingo. Have a little guess. RichBFBS.com.

BFBS, the Forces Station. Just want to do a little shout out to Chris in Devon. Just seen your message. It's gone into our little spam folder. Hi, Rich. Love the chat with the legendary Mark Billy. Billiam made me laugh out loud. Hilarious. Right. I'm going to play out a little chunk of that in about 10, but thank you very much, Chris. Right. News up in 5. Love this. Cooler Shaker. Hush.

Best bit about being in a band is being able to go right at the start going 1, 2, 1, 2, 3, 4. Kuda Shaker and Hush. Hi to Big Ron. We just started playing Infantino Bingo. When do you think he's going to resign? Give us a day. If you get it exactly, I'll give you a £50 collection of books. Hi to Big Ron. It says, Rich, I'd like to guess 24th of September. I love this. I like this, doing this. If you want to play, rich@bfbs.com. We'll get some news after Alex Warren at Fever Dream.

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2: 238 cadets have been commissioned as army officers at the Royal Military Academy Sandhurst Sovereigns Parade. There are 40 international cadets from 31 countries, including the first attendants from the Finnish Army and the first French officer to attend the full commissioning course. The King was represented at the Sovereigns Parade by Chief of the General Staff, General Sir Rowley Walker.
3: It is at times like this that the very best of our nation steps up, and I see that happening every single day. And that is why I tell you this is a very consequential time for you to be starting your military careers. And it is why my generation knows that the future is in good hands.
2: Police in Thailand say a student has killed seven people in a northern Bangkok suburb, including teachers at his school and earlier two of his grandparents. The 14-year-old then shot himself. Nine people are in a critical condition. Thailand's prime minister said the shooter's friend had told police he'd been under great stress. He said his actions suggested he'd clearly planned the attack. Saudi Arabia, Turkey and Pakistan have signed a joint defence agreement to boost their collective security. It says an attack on any of them would be regarded as an attack against them all. The deal brings together three of the world's most powerful Muslim-majority countries. BBC's Joe Inwood reports.
4: This agreement, signed in the holy city of Mecca, is designed to give all three signatories more stability in an increasingly unstable region. The location was no coincidence. All three mentioned their shared faith in official statements, leading some to dub this the Muslim NATO. But experts say this is not a replacement for the Western Military Alliance, of which Turkey is a member. It does, however, reflect growing concerns around America's reliability as a partner, about the actions of Israel, plus the destabilizing effects of the war with Iran.
2: In its continuing campaign to obliterate Russia's biggest online retailer, Ukraine has hit the farthest Wildberries warehouse so far. It's Yekaterinburg in the Urals, up to 2,000 kilometres away. The detective who led the investigation into the death of PC Andrew Harper says he's appalled that two of his killers could be released early under plans to ease prison overcrowding. Stuart Blake says the government should take account of the strength of public feeling on the issue. PC Harper died from catastrophic injuries when he was dragged down a road by a getaway car. Danny Shaw is a policing, criminal justice and prisons commentator.
5: The problem with the legislation is that it did not exclude any categories of offender given a determinate or fixed term sentence. So that was a colossal mistake in my view. Releasing people convicted of domestic abuse, convicted of offences against women, manslaughter, sexual abuse and so on, earlier than was otherwise the case, really does not provide the public with confidence.
2: And that's the latest. I'm Danielle Jałowiecka.

Nicki Minaj, Starships, it's BFBS, the Forces Station. It's not the UK afternoon show. Hi to Jack, who's given us the 4th of September. We are playing Infantino Bingo. We're trying to pick the exact day he resigned. So thank you. I'll add it to the list. If you do win, you'll win... Well, if you pick the exact date he actually goes, you'll win £50 worth of books. Right, we're doing that. Now then, yesterday on the show, we had such a great result. Billy Billingham, MBE, from the hit show SES Who Dares Wins, said yes to joining me on my Yorkshire Three Peaks Challenge in October. It's on October 6th. And you can hear my grovelly call when I phoned him in Florida yesterday to ask if he was free and if he could join us. I'll play the whole thing after the next record, OK? So this is all part of the BFPS Big Salute Op Summit. We also want you to try and think of something that you can kind of conquer, OK, to raise money for the BFPS Big Salute. So this is the thing I'm doing. I'll play out that call next.

0: 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Show them.
1: This boogie's in my soul. This boogie's in my soul.
2: This is BFBS. Hey. 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
0: So yesterday on the show, I was talking about who is going to be my first call as I put this team together, right? So I'm doing the Yorkshire Three Peaks Challenge on the 6th of October. I need to raise as much money as possible for the BFPS Big Salute. And I need someone by my side who I can trust, who can motivate me and help me walk the 24 miles. And the guy I'm about to call is the guy I want by my side. He's my first go-to. He's the first one at the top of the team sheet. Okay, let's call SES legend Billy Billingham, MBE, from hit show SES Who Dares Wins, and former bodyguard to Tom Cruise and Brad Pitt. That's the kind of caliber of person we need for this. So let's give him a ring.
3: Hello,
0: Mark. It's Rich from BFBS.
3: Hey, mate. How are you? Long time no hear.
0: Yeah, I'm good. I'm good. Now, I've got to ask you something, and I know this is a bit off the bat, but you're my first call, right? I'm doing the Yorkshire Three Peaks Challenge, right? I'm putting a little special team together. You're literally my first call, and it's on the 6th of October. It's 24 miles. It's 12 hours. We'd flipping love it if you did it with us. Do you know what your diary's like in October?
3: Yeah, let me just double check that. What was that date again? Sorry.
0: 6th. It's a Tuesday.
3: 6th of October. Okay. Just one second. Let me just flick through. 6th. Yeah. Actually, I'm back in the UK then. Yeah. I'm free.
0: Could you do it with us?
3: Absolutely, mate.
0: It's for the BFBS Big Salute. So it's all these fantastic small military charities, the smaller military charities that do amazing stuff that, you know, some people haven't heard of, but are amazing.
3: Absolutely, mate. Anything to support our troops and their families.
0: Oh, that is so fantastic. Thank you so much for doing that. So,
3: no, you're welcome, mate.
0: We totally need you. I can't believe you're going to do it. That's so fantastic. If I get tired, would you carry me as well?
3: Mate, you better not get tired. You better be carrying me. But I'm sure between us as a team, we'll get around it.
0: Yeah. And if I get scared, will you hold my hand?
3: What are we doing at night?
0: Well, it might be dark first thing in the morning.
3: Actually, look, yeah, you're right. It's October, so it's going to be dark quite early. So you might be right, the speed we're going to go at.
0: Mate, thank you so much for doing that. That's amazing news. I'll be in touch with details, but thank you much. You're a legend.
3: No, it'd be a pleasure, mate. If you can send me the details through soonest then, so I can make sure that it's all good to go.
0: I thought he was going to turn me down there yesterday. Right at the end, when I said, can I hold your hand? I thought he was going to go, no. The whole thing's off, Rich. I'm coming. Right, next week, we're going to try and add to the team. So far, two.

Madison Avenue, Don't Call Me Baby. So, up in about 20 minutes, we'll find out what is Track of the Week, Track of the Week, Track of the Week, Track of the Week. This is Ed Sheeran.

0: If you can pick the exact date you think Gianni Infantino is going to resign, join us in playing Infantino Bingo. 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We'll keep it going for 2 weeks. There's a funny story today about Nicky Butt from the sort of class of 92. He used to play for Man United, sort of legend, Man United legend, all this. And he, I think he was on a podcast or something. I can't quite remember. But he was recounting a story where he tried to drop some stuff off at the tip, right? So as he did, he pulled up and the guy's kind of like, you know, what's in the boot? And the guy's like, because he's in a Range Rover. It's a blacked out Range Rover. And he was like, I'm just bringing some cardboard because, you know, I missed the bin delivery. So the guy at the tip wanted to look in the back of his car. He's like, surely this doesn't normally happen. And then he looks in the back and he doesn't let him. Basically, Nicky Butt had the seats down in the back of the Range Rover. And he's like, you're not allowed in it because it's a commercial vehicle. And he's like, what? It's a Range Rover. It's not a white van. And apparently he was so incensed, he drove on into the tip, dumped all his stuff and drove off. So he now thinks he's banned from the tip. But I feel like he's got a point. If you put the seats down, that doesn't make it a commercial vehicle, does it?
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Snow Patrol, Colin Minogue, These Alarms. That's good, that. We'll do track of the week in about 10.

0: Gavin Harris, Jazzy, Satisfy. We'll do track of the week very soon. Now, if you listen to BFBS TV or radio, we want to hear from you. We want you basically to fill out a survey.
1: Oh, so boring.
0: But no, seriously,
1: it's so boring.
0: But no, it's, you know, we've made it better. And by that, I mean shorter. Please do it. Tell us what you love. Tell us what you don't like. Tell us what you change. Your feedback helps shape what comes next. 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It's short.
2: We were strangers at the bar. They were playing Wonderwall. I overheard you say you hate this song. Next thing I knew, I'm walking over. Came and tapped you on your shoulder. Said, my dear, you're not the only one. Spent the night there at my place. That night became 100 days. And I shared all my deepest secrets with you.

0: again.
1: So the BFPS survey is short. Did I mention that it was short? Because it is. It's like really short. So just so you know, it's short. 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

0: BFBS, the Forces Station. It was Katie Musgraves, who ultimately was the person who encouraged her to make a little career-changing move to Nashville. Zed featuring Maren Morris. I'm talking about Maren Morris there. Right, we'll do Track of the Week very soon.
1: 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What's your name? 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

be a rock star. Okay, it's time to find out what is track of the week. Track of the week, track of the week, track of the week. I almost forgot what to do there. Here it is, Ariana Grande and Petal. You voted for it. You like it. Here it is.

Four more fresh new music tracks next week. That one, Ariana Grande and Petal. You voted for it. Right, a couple more tracks for me and George with you. That's George Ryland after the news. This is Sienna Spyro, Material Lover.

company this week. Have a fantastic weekend, and I'll catch you on Monday. George with you very soon after the news. Sienna Spyro, Material Lover. Leave you with Freya Ridings. Weekend. See ya.

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2: The Defence Secretary Wes Streeting says he's absolutely sickened by reports of sexual abuse of female recruits at the Army Foundation College in Harrogate. There are growing calls for an independent inquiry after four young women said they were sexually assaulted and harassed. Wes Streeting says he'll be looking at what went wrong at the college.
3: I gather that there have been some improvements since this case came to light, but I need to assure myself that we're doing everything we can to deliver the culture change that's needed so that everyone in the uniform upholds the standards that we would expect.
2: The detective who led the investigation into the death of PC Andrew Harper says his killers shouldn't be eligible for early release because of the severity of the offence. Stuart Blake says freeing them as part of a plan to ease prison overcrowding is appalling. Jesse Cole and Albert Bowers were found guilty of the manslaughter of Andrew Harper when he was dragged behind their car as they fled the scene of a crime. Legal commentator Joshua Rosenberg says the government remains in a very difficult situation.
4: They don't really have any options as far as I can see. They obviously thought that by exempting rape and serious offences involving child sex and grooming from these changes, that would to some extent satisfy public opinion. But being in government requires hard choices. It's worth pointing out that these two young men would have been released at the halfway point anyway if they had been a few months younger when they were sentenced.
2: A serial sex attacker has been found guilty of murdering two women in London and raping a third. Simon Levy killed 53-year-old Carmenza Valencia Trujillo in March last year and Cheryl Wilkins, who was 39, 5 months later. The 40-year-old also raped a third woman in January 2025 before the murders. The head of Norfolk's police force has warned those involved in anti-immigration protests that they'll face the full force of the law. Four people have now been arrested and two police officers treated in hospital after three nights of unrest in Thetford. Chief Constable Paul Sanford says social media is partly to blame.
5: They're making assumptions on the basis of potential mistruths that they've heard online. Innocent people who have lived in Thetford for a long time may well have these people banging on their door next. It's never right for people to behave and act in this way.
2: Seven people have been killed after a student opened fire at a school in Thailand. Police say he also killed his grandparents at home before opening fire at the school. The 14-year-old then shot himself. Nine people are in a critical condition. Footballer Ivan Toney has been charged with assault. It relates to an alleged incident in December at a nightclub in Soho in London. The 30-year-old will appear in court next month. A spokesperson for the England international says he's looking forward to clearing his name. You can find more news and sport on our website at forcesnews.com. But for now, that's the latest. I'm Danielle Jaworowiecka.
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2: Just something about you. Way I'm looking at you, whatever. Keep looking at me. Getting scared now. Right? Don't feel me, baby. It's just

0: Defence Secretary sickened by sex abuse claims at Army College.
1: We have a duty to uphold the very highest standards in uniform.
0: Unique access for Forces News as RAF Typhoons and personnel return from Operation Biloxi.
2: Tactics have changed, procedures have been changed. We are still fighting as one strong fist.
0: And hundreds of new officer cadets make the grade at Sandhurst.
3: I think the most challenging part is just to be away from home. Obviously, you don't get to see your close friends that much.
4: This is Forces News with Danielle Yewalbietska.
0: The Defence Secretary says he's absolutely sickened by reports of sexual abuse of female recruits at the Army Foundation College in Harrogate. There are growing calls for an independent inquiry after four young women said they were sexually assaulted and harassed. Wes Streeting told Forces News he'll be looking at what went wrong at the college.
1: I'm proud that we have armed forces that have women serving at the most senior levels and more women wanting to join our armed forces. We have a duty to uphold the very highest standards in uniform and to treat every woman with the dignity and respect she deserves. I gather that there have been some improvements since this case came to light, but I need to assure myself that we're doing everything we can to deliver the culture change that's needed so that everyone in the uniform upholds the standards that we would expect.
0: Wes Streeting hopes the allegations won't put women off applying to join the army.
1: My sadness is for Harrogate that there is some wonderful transformational work taking place that's changing life chances and giving opportunities to young people from a wide range of backgrounds, and I don't want anyone who has the ambition and talent to join our armed forces to be deterred, so it's contingent on us to make sure that we've got our act together.
4: BFBS Forces News.
0: RAF Typhoons from RAF Coningsby are preparing to return home after their air policing mission in Romania. Aircraft from 3 Fighter Squadron have been working alongside the Romanian Air Force to protect the airspace of NATO's eastern flank. BFBS Forces News has been given the only access to this mission, and our reporter David Siffles-McCann has been talking to the hosts about how important it is.
5: The F-16s of Romania's Air Force have been flying alongside RAF Typhoons for the past few months, ready to answer the call to protect the skies of this NATO member as war is fought over the border in Ukraine. Captain Barashko from the 53rd Fighter Squadron says it's been good working with UK allies.
2: Tactics have changed, procedures have been changed. We are still fighting as one strong fist. So we are showing that inside our country, we are here to protect it.
5: It's the first time Operation Biloxi, the Romanian air policing mission, has been based here at Borcha. And it's meant a busy time for some of the personnel based here, like air traffic controller Lieutenant Ephraim.
6: Sincerely, I'm grateful to work alongside the Royal Air Force here. It is a great opportunity to train, strengthen the NATO's collective defense. As an air traffic controller, working together, enhance the communication between us and make sure that the skies are secure.
5: With war on their border and the threat of Russia nearby, the people in Romania aren't taking their security for granted. Drones are an acute threat to their safety, and this mission is about working together with allies like the UK and now the Spanish Air Force to protect their homeland. David Siffles-McCann, BFBS Forces News, Borcha 86 Airbase.
4: Forces News. This is BFBS.
0: Police in Thailand say a student has killed 7 people in a northern Bangkok suburb, including teachers at his school and earlier 2 of his grandparents. The 14-year-old then shot himself. 9 people are in a critical condition. A man described by prosecutors as a predatory serial sexual attacker has been convicted of murdering 2 women and raping a 3rd in London. Simon Levy, who's 40 and from Tottenham, murdered Carmenza Valencia Trujillo in March 2025 and Cheryl Wilkins in August that year. He raped another woman in January 2025. The BBC's Daniel De Simone is outside the Old Bailey.
7: Levy was a registered sex offender and he was being monitored by the Met, and they downgraded him as a risk to women after he came out of prison in 2024. And from then on, he went on a spree of attacks against women. He targeted women on public transport in London, attacking women that he encountered at random, and then also murdered 2 women, violently raped another victim. The Met and British Transport Police could have stopped this, and that's clear from the evidence.
4: This is Forces News.
0: The detective who led the investigation into the death of PC Andrew Harper says his killers should not be eligible for early release because of the severity of the offence. Jesse Cole and Albert Bowers were found guilty of the manslaughter of Andrew Harper when he was dragged behind their car as they fled the scene of a crime. Stuart Blake says freeing them as part of a plan to ease prison overcrowding is appalling.
8: When you look at the sentencing guidelines for unlawful killing, manslaughter, you know, they could look at it and say, you know, anything above a category B in terms of culpability shouldn't form part of this sentencing early release programme. That may give some solace to the families that are suffering, and Andrew's family are suffering.
0: Sue Coleman, the chief executive of West Mercia Women's Aid, says survivors of domestic abuse are concerned about the potential release of their attackers.
9: The position is still clearly evolving, so that uncertainty itself is causing an enormous amount of stress. For victims, they're really not clear whether or not their perpetrators are going to come out early, what kind of support is going to be in place for them in terms of making sure that they know what the arrangements are for their perpetrators.
0: But Home Office Minister Anna Turley says the government has had to take difficult decisions so prisons can operate effectively.
10: We have, you know, an ongoing system in our criminal justice system where people are going to court, they're being sentenced, we need to find places for them. We have to make sure the prison system does not collapse, and that means that we are having to make sure that we create those places for them. And the early release scheme is a difficult decision, but it's one that we've had to make. I know the Prime Minister has set out a number of exemptions for that, including for sexual offences, for rape and so on.
0: The Chief of the General Staff has told the Army's newest officers there is an absolute clarity to your purpose. General Sir Rowley Walker attended the Sovereign's Parade at the Royal Military Academy Sandhurst. It marks the end of 44 weeks of intensive training for the officer cadets. Our reporter Sophie Kakhianis was there.
11: A memorable day for the 238 officer cadets and their loved ones watching on. Memorable too for the head of the Army, General Sir Rowley Walker, who inspected them and was stood where they were 33 years ago.
12: This is a time when collective defence and security becomes a national and an international effort, where investment in the armed forces is replacing disinvestment, where your operations, activities and deployments will be done under the banner of real deterrence and hard defence, and where there is an absolute clarity to your purpose, which is to be ready to fight and win the nation's battles, which we can.
11: The global landscape these officer cadets will soon operate in, embodied by the 40 international cadets who are part of the cohort, made up from 31 countries, including Ukraine. Finland, who joined NATO in 2023, was also represented by their first ever officer cadet at Sandhurst, Ronnie Nogalainen.
3: Getting the honour and responsibility from my country and to represent my country, that's the biggest honour you can get. I think the most challenging part is just to be away from home. Obviously, you don't get to see your friends, your close friends that much, but you create such a bond of new friendships in here.
11: Sophie Kakhianis, BFBS Forces News, Royal Military Academy, Sandhurst.
4: Forces News, Sports.
0: Barcelona's bid of up to £40 million for Rodri has been rejected by Manchester City. It's thought the Premier League club would only let the Spain World Cup winning midfielder go for over £60 million. Rodri had been in talks with Real Madrid. Spanish football expert Terry Gibson reckons they were distracted by negotiations over Vinicius Junior's new contract.
13: Rodri felt he was just being left on the shelf, which you can't do to someone like Rodri. So Barcelona were aware that there was a possibility that things weren't going according to plan and believed that they had a chance to nip in and try and take him away from City and Real Madrid.
0: Norway is calling on FIFA President Gianni Infantino to resign following his attempt to sell off stakes in the World Cup to private investors. The Norwegian Football Federation's gone further than those in England, Wales, Croatia and Albania. They've all withdrawn support without explicitly calling for Infantino to quit. And the EFL Cup continues tonight with three fixtures. Wickham play Stevenage, Wolves host Port Vale and Middlesbrough meet Wrexham.
4: Forces News headlines.
0: The Defence Secretary Wes Streeting says he's absolutely sickened by reports of sexual abuse of female recruits at the Army Foundation College in Harrogate. There are growing calls for an independent inquiry. Typhoons from RAF Coningsby are preparing to return home after their air policing mission in Romania. And over 200 officer cadets have passed out at Sandhurst. And that's the latest. I'm Danielle Jawowiecka.
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Arctic Monkeys, When the Sun Goes Down on BFBS, the Forces Station. I'm George Ireland. Happy Friday. On the way, we've got the track of the week as voted for by you. Also, a double-decker rollover that needs some work doing. I'll play you that in a few minutes' time. And I've got music from Perry and Niall Horan. And sad news today, if you haven't heard, the acclaimed British music producer William Orbit has passed away. So he was from North London. He was the one that worked with people like Madonna, Blur, All Saints and U2. He was behind that album from Madonna in 98, Ray of Light. And also, you might recognise this, which is just him, William Orbit. This is Barber's Adagio for Strings.

0: What an incredible tune. That's Barber's Adagio for Strings from William Orbit, who has very sadly passed away. Music on the way from Perry and Niall Horan.
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3: 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Double Decker.
0: Double Decker. Double Decker rollover, actually, to be precise. It's the first one I've achieved in a minute. Have a listen. Glorious. I'll be quite happy for it to be here Monday. So no clues just yet, but do have a go. What do you think's in there? It is two songs. I need title and artist for each, as usual. You know the drill. Any ideas at all? All guesses welcome. You can either send me a voice note via the BFBS app. It's always nice to hear from you. Or you can jump on the email, messages@bfbs.com.

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With the double decker, she said, how about one of my absolute faves, David Guetta, Love Don't Let Me Go? Yes! Not sure any other kind of merges into one. You mean it's made so nicely, Jill, that it sounds wonderful. Two into one. I hear you. So we're halfway there. David Guetta, Love Don't Let Me Go. What is the other half? And also, apparently, Kev is currently having pre-dinner snacks. Jill, you know I'm going to need to know what the pre-dinner snacks are, please. Thank you. What's in there alongside David Guetta's Love Don't Let Me Go? Messages at bfbs.com.

U2's The Sweetest Thing on BFBS, the Forces Station. So we are halfway with this double decker. It's got double rollover written all over it. I don't hate that. I could give you a clue, but I'm going to leave it until Monday because I can. It's the only power I have in my life. Let me have it. Half of that, David Guetta, Love Don't Let Me Go. Thank you to Jill and Kev in Trudos. Kev is having pre-dinner snacks currently. I am really envious. I really wanted a little something, and there isn't a little something. I've ended up getting from the kitchen some soy chocolate milk or something. It's a bit weird, but it'll do. It is what it is, isn't it? Any ideas at all, do let me know. Send me a voice note, why not? It's really easy to do from the BFBS app. It's just a little button. Press that, voice note sent. Well, you do the talking first, obviously. MK and Poppy, Baskin with Zone. Got Blossoms on the way.

Zone. 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Zone, MK and Poppy Bascom on BFBS, the Forces station. Coming up, I have the track of the week. I've also got music from Kings of Leon and Ed Sheeran. Going to play you Blossoms next. And let's have one last listen to the Double Decker, shall we? Ooh, Jill's been in touch again. Not with another guest, but a food list. She said soy and chocolate milk. Ugh. Do you know what? You kind of get used to it a bit. It's not great. It's pretty gross. Yeah, fine. Try peanuts, chocolate raisins, crispy crackers. Oh, yes, please. Main's very English. Dessert is amaretto soaked biscuits, salty caramel ice cream and caramel sauce. Holiday to Trudos. Booking my flight, Jill and Kev. Yes, please. I need looking after. Do you know what I've got for my dinner later? Or soup and some wheat-free bread. It's no kind of life. Because I'm responsible for my own nutrition and someone should probably take that away from me. I want chocolate raisins and crispy crackers and peanuts, please. Okay, well, I'm getting distracted here by all the food. One last listen to the Double Decker before we pop it back on the top shelf and we'll get it down again on Monday. Half of it, David Guetta, Love Don't Let Me Go. Other half, we'll find out next week. This is Your Girlfriend from Blossoms.

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Sex on Fire, Kings of Leon on BFBS, the Forces Station. I'm George Ryland. Happy Friday to you. So I've mentioned on the show before, I'm off to New York at the end of September with a very good friend of mine. And she's one of those people I can spend unlimited time with. That's not most people. Don't know if everyone's the same, if I'm just a weirdo. But, you know, some people are like, yeah, a couple of hours, that'll do me. And she's one of these I spend, you know, just days and days with. I can't wait for this trip. It's going to be amazing. But we are very different in some ways, namely TV and what we like to watch on it. So to get ready for the New York trip, she told me recently, she's very excited. She was like, oh, so I've been watching The Real Housewives of New York. And she's getting really excited about all the places I'm going. And it's going to be brilliant. You'll have to come around and watch some. And I was like, yeah, I might not do that. And I'm not really into reality. I certainly don't ever want to watch A Real Housewives. I've made it this far without accidentally seeing any. I don't want to start now. So what I have done, which is very standard for me instead, to get ready for said New York trip, I've started watching Homicide New York. And I know exactly what she's going to say when I tell her, not something I could say on the radio.

0: That is a great tune, that, isn't it? Ain't No Love from Sub Sub and Melanie Williams. Right, do you want to know? Do you want to know the winner, the track of the week?
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0: This is the closest week that I can remember in a while. In a third place, D.O.D. and Izzy Bizu got 27% of your votes. Benny Blanco cleared up 29%. But with a winning 31%, the track of the week is Ariana Grande's Petal.

There's your track of the week, Petal from Ariana Grande. We'll have more on Monday. Hello to Mark from Stoke. On way to Birkenhead, says back in 2004. First time in a plane. Relaxing viewing on TV for him? Black box air crash investigations. Mark, that is exactly the kind of thing that I'm talking about. Getting ready for New York with Homicide New York. And there's loads of them!

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2: The Defence Secretary, Wes Streeting, says he's absolutely sickened by reports of sexual abuse of female recruits at the Army Foundation College in Harrogate. Four young women said they were sexually assaulted and harassed. Wes Streeting says he'll be looking at what went wrong at the college.
3: I gather that there have been some improvements since this case came to light, but I need to assure myself that we're doing everything we can to deliver the culture change that's needed so that everyone in the uniform upholds the standards that we would expect.
2: A sexual predator has been found guilty of two murders and a rape committed while he was on bail for other sex attacks. Carmena Valencia Trujillo and Cheryl Wilkins were killed 5 months apart in London last year. Prosecutors say they could have pushed harder for Simon Levy not to be released on bail. Detective Chief Inspector Neil John hopes the verdict will provide closure.
4: Simon Levy is a dangerous and predatory offender. His crimes were calculated, cruel, and deeply disturbing. Throughout the trial, he has shown complete disregard for the victims, despite being fully aware of the lasting and devastating impact of his actions.
2: The senior detective who investigated the death of PC Andrew Harper says two of his killers shouldn't be eligible for early release from prison. Stuart Blake says he's deeply concerned that Jesse Cole and Albert Bowers could be let out under a government scheme aimed at easing prison overcrowding. They were in a car which dragged Andrew Harper for more than a mile. BBC political correspondent Nick Eardley says the government believes making exemptions to the rules would undermine the early release scheme.
5: My understanding is the view in the Ministry of Justice is that they can't just carve out certain types of manslaughter offences. It would have to be all manslaughter offences, and that would mean that hundreds of people potentially are impacted by any decision, and that could mean that the impact on clearing some of the situation in prisons would be negated.
2: An 11-year-old girl has died after emergency services found her in a river in Midlothian. Her body was recovered from Gore Glen Woodland Park yesterday afternoon. Meta, which owns Facebook and Instagram, has defended itself after a US court found it had created a public nuisance and ordered it to pay a fine of more than £400 million. The judge ruled the company's products endanger young users. Meta insists it protects children which use its platforms. Trevor Johnson, a former executive at Meta and TikTok, says the fine won't have much of an impact.
6: Whilst these fines, they look like big numbers, if you think about the context of the business, which is a $1.1 trillion business, it's a drop in the ocean. It does create an opportunity for states and regulators to have a conversation with Facebook about some of the key issues that are being driven by their constituents. So look, we're holding them to account, we can find them and maybe have a conversation about some of the product changes.
2: And renowned music producer William Orbit, who worked on Madonna's award-winning Ray of Light and All Saints number one Pure Shores, has died. He was 69. That's the latest. I'm John Adderley.
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Sagala, Ella and Meghan Trainor just got paid on BFBS, the Forces station. I'm George Ryland. Happy Friday morning if you're listening in Canada. Are you heading to the Ralston Honky Tonk this weekend? Oh, I bet that's a good time. You know that's going to be a good time. Get your two-step on. Also, if you do have any chaps, our Melissa Davies has been desperate to see a pair. She would love that. Pop them on for her. Give the girl a treat and enjoy yourself. Afternoon if you are in the Falklands. Evening if you're in Germany, Gibraltar, Cyprus, the UK. Hopefully you got a bit downtime over the weekend. Something to look forward to. On the way, I've got the country spotlight track because it is Friday. We've also got music from Samba and Green Day after Alex Warren's Ordinary.

faith, our colors will fade eventually. So if our time is running out, day after day, we'll make the mundane a masterpiece. Oh my, my, oh my, my love, I take one look at you, you're taking me out.

Green Day's Basket Case from BFBS, The Forces Station. On the way, I've got this week's Country Spotlight track. We are also going to be hearing more from Jess Bracey, who today was at the RAF Valley Families Day. Plus, I've got music to come from Navos and Somba. And right now, it's Cuff It from Beyoncé.

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1: Beyonce with Cuff It on BFBS, the Forces Station. It's Friday, which means we get a little bit country with the country spotlight track. This is something brand new in the country space. And today it comes from a band who are the Fleetwood Mac of country music. They are Little Big Town. They've been together since the late 90s. Two ladies, two fellas. One lady is married to one of the fellas. Fleetwood Mac of country music. So they have a new track out. It's called Over and Over. They're going to be releasing their 12th album, It's a Dying Art, at the end of this month. So here we go with a new track from it. Over and Over from Little Big Town.

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0: My Body Isn't Ready from Samba. Music on the way from Rihanna and Navos. This is BFBS, the Forces Station. Today was the RAF Valley Families Day, and our Jess Bracey was there. As we heard from her earlier on in the show, she was at the invite-only event in Anglesey, North Wales, which celebrates the RAF community. There was a huge range of activities for aviators and their loved ones. And while she was there, she had a chat to Group Captain Jez Curry, Stage Commander at the busy Welsh airfield.
1: So we are the RAF's only fast jet training base. We're the only RAF base now in Wales. So our position here on Anglesey is incredibly important. We are training the fighter pilots of the future, and we're feeding directly into the front line. So the role of RAF Valley here in Wales is incredibly important.
2: And what a view we've got here. We're sat in one of the cabins overlooking Snowdonia. The jets are flying above us. The sun is shining, which is always good news for Families Day.
1: Always. You know, it's not true what they say about Valley. We do get fantastic weather. Looking out over the Families Day, there's an American Osprey parked up. There's a US C-130 parked up. And we have the backdrop of Snowdonia to frame that picture with a blue sky, and the air display's already started. So it's just going to be a great afternoon for our families and friends.
2: And I can imagine something like Families Day is such a massive project to work on throughout the year and so many people involved.
1: It's a huge amount of effort for, I would say, everybody across the airbase, and we draw people from 4FTS and 202 Squadron and Mount Rescue to assist in doing that. It is a monumental effort, but the results you get every year and the joy it brings to our families and our friends, and indeed the local community who, you know, see it as their day as well as ours, is just, it's immeasurable. People love Families Day. It's an absolute highlight for people on the RAF Valley calendar.
2: And one of the nice things I've seen today is the amount of proud parents taking pictures of their sons and daughters in uniform by the jets. That must be so heartwarming for you as a station commander.
1: It's often the first touch point our families have with the Air Force. And when they see their loved ones in their uniform, whether it's a flying suit or in their greens, with the aircraft they're potentially flying, in the control tower they're potentially working out, or the other sections, it's a real good connection that they make, and a real positive connection that they make with the Royal Air Force. It becomes very personable for them.
2: And it's hard to believe we're in August already, but what have been some of the highlights for you personally and for the station for 2026 so far?
1: Well, it's been, like any station, it's a busy year, but this year is the 85th anniversary of RAF Valley. We had our 85th anniversary parade and event a few months ago, and we were honoured to have the Prince of Wales join us for that. He was here for a short time, joined us in the parade, and visited a number of sections around the unit. And he has a great affinity with RAF Valley, and he always loves coming back here. We've also attended the Royal Welsh Show down in Bolth Wells, and RAF Valley put a number of people on the ground there. Huge hit with the people there. We had our engagement cabin, we had a mock-up of a Red Arrow, we had our young people there engaging with the Welsh community and really selling what we do here at RAF Valley and the RAF Valley, RAF as a whole.
2: And it must have been quite something to have the Prince of Wales come back to Valley, because of course he trained here.
1: Yep, and that's why he's got such a great connection with RAF Valley and Anglesey. It's where him and the Princess were very happy as he went through training. And of course he operated here as part of the SAR Force. So he has a real affinity with the unit, and it always feels for him, I think, that when he comes here, it feels like he's coming home.
2: And for the families here and all, you know, the local people that are supporting Families Day, do you have a message for them?
1: I just want to say a huge thank you to all the families who support our personnel, and indeed all the people who work here at RAF Valley. And we are a team of teams. We're the military, we're the civil service, we're industry partners, we're contractors who all contribute to the output of RAF Valley. We have very few events where we can say thank you, but hopefully all the work that's been put into delivering this event today shows them how much we appreciate what they do in terms of the job they do here and the support they give their loved ones.

Believe me, Navos on BFBS, the Forces Station. Got Role Model on the way. Rihanna, a classic from Rihanna. The one featuring Jay-Z is next. And I just heard a voice note from my sister, which reminded me of something, because she's going to be cancelling the next appointment of this, because she doesn't see the point in wasting the time or the petrol. And frankly, I am inclined to agree. And this thing is patient-led physio. I couldn't believe it when she first told me about it. I've had quite a lot of physio in the past few years. And the way I understood it was that you go there and the physio's like, right, here's what we're going to do to get you better. That's not what happens at this patient-led physio, because you're leading it. Now, my sister is in no way a physio, in no way medically trained even, and has no idea how to get the situation fixed. Hence the physio! How can it be patient-led? It doesn't make any sense whatsoever. Unsurprisingly, it has not helped, hence cancelling the next appointment. Have you ever heard of this? Patient-led physio. Absolute nonsense in my mind. Let's not do this with...

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0: Love that. High Hopes 3000 from Role Model on BFBS, the Forces Station. Time to hear some more from today's RAF Valley Families Day, which Jess Bracey attended for us. And she had a chat to Wing Commander Matt Axel, Officer Commanding of 72 Squadron.
1: I've been in since 2000. I initially joined up as a Royal Marines officer, and after about 8 or 9 years of doing that, I transferred over to the RAF. I then subsequently flew Tornadoes pretty much from about 2010 all the way through to its retirement, and then a couple of ground jobs, and now I've ended up as OC-72 here.
2: And tell us more about 72 Squadron and the role of RAF Valley in terms of training the pilots of the future.
1: We take the students through basic flying training, so they turn up to us with limited flying experience from elementary flying training, and we take them from pretty junior pilots all the way through to the stage at which they are awarded their wings. It's a long course, almost a year, and they go from just about knowing how to fly to pretty much knowing how to fight an aircraft and operate as a tactical pair.
2: And what does that mean for you when you see that graduation day of, the pilots getting their wings? It must be such a proud moment to see their progression.
1: It is. It's a super proud moment and something. I remember my wings day and having my family there, and it was one of the proudest moments of my life. And to be involved with all the trainees going through and see them change and grow immensely from how they are when they turn up to being there on the day they get those wings put on their chest. Yeah, it's an immense privilege and pleasure to do so.
2: And the magic about RAF Valley is that you look at, the Typhoon Splay pilots, the Red Arrows, and this is where their journey first started.
1: Yep, so that's it. The magic of this place is, I think it's magic, I'm not sure the trainees do, is everyone's been through here. It's a superb place to forge the skills of a fighter pilot. We go from glorious weather like we've got here today at Families Day to some pretty inclement weather with low cloud, high winds. And it's the perfect place to operate with lots of airspace above us and the tremendous North Wales countryside to fly around at low level as well.
2: And what is it about the Texan and the Hawk that make it the go-to jet for fighter pilots?
1: So the Texan's an excellent aircraft for what it needs to do, and we pretty much push the aircraft to its limits all across the syllabus, so there's not much more we could get out of it, and it prepares the trainees as much as possible to take that next step onto the Hawk, where they pretty much do everything they've done on Texan, just faster and harder, and again the Hawk itself is very, very well suited to getting the guys and the girls to the correct level they need to be to take that next and biggest step up onto either the F-35 or the Typhoon.
2: And it's so nice seeing proud parents today at Families Day taking pictures of their sons and daughters by the jet.
1: Yeah, it's lovely. There's a massive crowd here, and being able to get up close to the aircraft on the flight line. And I've seen lots and lots of my students walking around with their families, dissing on about what they've done and what they're going to get up to in the future. Yeah, it's lovely.
2: And finally, what have you enjoyed about your time at RAF Valley?
1: Again, it's been a nice break to come back to Valley. I hadn't been here since the late 2000s when I was going through flying training. So it's certainly been very different coming back as a squadron boss than being a trainee. But it's a fantastic place to live and work. Being here in North Wales with everything we've got around us, it's just magical. And seeing as I never thought I'd actually get flying again after the Tornado left service, it's been a huge privilege to be able to get back in a cockpit and really enjoy some flying whilst teaching the trainees and the fighter pilots of the future.
2: And finally, for youngsters and cadets listening to this, thinking that's what I want to do for a job, I want to be a fighter pilot, what advice do you give them?
1: So lots of advice, I suppose, but main thing, work hard at school, be dedicated to what you want to do, and just follow your dreams. Absolutely, if that's what you want to do, don't let anybody tell you can't do it, and keep going, and hopefully one day you might end up in an F-35 cockpit.
0: That was Jess Bracey at today's Families Day at RAF Valley. Sounds like an incredible day all around. I'm pretty sure if Ginny Carlin was hearing all this, she'd be very jealous she didn't get to go and see all of the aeroplanes. DJ Snake now featuring Justin Bieber, Let Me Love You.

DJ Snake featuring Justin Bieber, Let Me Love You on BFBS, The Forces Station. We're going to keep up the weekend vibes. Calvin Harris and Rag & Bone Man on the way after another featuring 54 Ultra. This is Talk To You. Latest news coming at 7pm UK time. Beats is with you after that. I hope you have a good few days. I'll be back Monday as usual from 4pm UK time.

0: The Defence Secretary says he's absolutely sickened by reports of sexual abuse of female recruits at the Army Foundation College in Harrogate. There are growing calls for an independent inquiry after four young women said they were sexually assaulted and harassed. Wes Streeting hopes the allegations won't put women off applying to join the Army.
1: My sadness is for Harrogate that there is some wonderful transformational work taking place that's changing life chances and giving opportunities to young people from a wide range of backgrounds, and I don't want anyone who has the ambition and talent to join our armed forces to be deterred. So it's contingent on us to make sure that we've got our act together.
0: Seven people have been killed after a student opened fire at a school in Thailand. Police say he also killed his grandparents at home before opening fire at the school. The 14-year-old then shot himself. Nine people are in a critical condition. Thailand's Prime Minister Anutin Charnvirakul says the shooter's actions suggested he'd been under stress over his schooling.
2: This is violence, but it is not caused by criminals. It is caused by an individual who carried pressures and tensions. This really has nothing to do with security measures in the school.
0: Saudi Arabia, Turkey and Pakistan have signed a joint defence agreement to boost their collective security. It says an attack on any of them would be regarded as an attack against them all. More from BBC correspondent Joe Inwood.
3: This is a kind of a broad security agreement between three of the most powerful Muslim majority states on earth, and really at the heart of it is this mutual defence pact. Now, we should say we don't know exactly how that will work out in practice. Similarities have been drawn with NATO's Article 5. We heard about the idea there's been an attack on Saudi Arabia today. In the future, it could well be the case that they would call for support from, for example, the very significant Turkish Navy could come down and offer them help with a situation like that. But it is being seen, I think, as a really significant moment for the security architecture of the Middle East.
0: 238 cadets have been commissioned as army officers at the Royal Military Academy Sandhurst's Sovereign's Parade. There are 40 international cadets from 31 countries, including the first attendants from the Finnish Army and the first French officer to attend the full commissioning course. The King was represented at the Sovereign's Parade by Chief of the General Staff, General Sir Rowley Walker.
4: Your operations, activities and deployments will be done under the banner of real deterrence and hard defence, and where there is an absolute clarity to your purpose, which is to be ready to fight and win the nation's battles, which we can.
0: That's Chief of the General Staff, General Sir Rowley Walker. And that's the latest. I'm John Adderley.

0: It's new, that one. It's from Ujel, Imel Angel and Ultra Nate, and it's Moving to the Sun. So how's it going? It's George Wedlake with you on your Friday, the 7th of August, 2026, as we kick off the weekend. The only way you should do it is your BFES Beats Takeover. Wall-to-wall dance floor fillers to get you right in the mood. Old and new as well. So in a moment, we're going back to 1990 to play you a track from a William Orbit project. After this one, it's Fuse ODG teaming up with the instantly recognisable vocals of Sean Paul. It's called Dangerous Love.
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0: samples from Pink Floyd. It's Bassomatic and it's Fascinating Rhythm from 1990 playing on your BFBS Beats Takeover. So how are we? It's George Wedlake with you on your Friday, kicking off the weekend with non-stop dance floor fillers, the best way possible. And up next, we have Joel Corry. It wouldn't count as a Friday if we didn't play you anything by that guy, would it? Yeah.
1: Let's go! 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
1: Okay, bye. I got commitment issues, but I'm trying to

Make a leg start shake, make a leg start shake like I make you nervous. Every time that I rap about, I know that you hate those lyrics. I don't believe in love, but that doesn't mean I don't take you serious. I got commitment issues, but I'm trying to fix that for you. If I can't afford that bag that you want, then I will lick that for you.

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I'm there.

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That's the right kind of energy for Friday. Gorgon City and Jem Cook is Oracle on BFES Beats. So how are we? It's George Wedlake with you. We have your news on the way. Tiesto's going to take us there after a bit of J-Lo. After Georgia Smith and Burna Boy is Be Honest. I know you are.

0: The Defence Secretary, Wes Streeting, says he's absolutely sickened by reports of sexual abuse of female recruits at the Army Foundation College in Harrogate. Four young women said they were sexually assaulted and harassed. Wes Streeting says he'll be looking at what went wrong at the college.
1: I gather that there have been some improvements since this case came to light, but I need to assure myself that we're doing everything we can to deliver the culture change that's needed so that everyone in the uniform upholds the standards that we would expect.
0: A man described by prosecutors as a predatory serial sexual attacker has been convicted of murdering two women and raping a third in London. Simon Levy, who's 40, murdered Carmenza Valencia Truillo in March 2025 and Cheryl Wilkins in August that year. He raped another woman in January last year. The BBC's Daniel De Simone is outside the Old Bailey.
2: Levy was a registered sex offender and he was being monitored by the Met, and they downgraded him as a risk to women after he came out of prison in 2024. And from then on, he went on a spree of attacks against women. He targeted women on public transport in London, attacking women that he encountered at random, and then also murdered two women, violently raped another victim. The Met and British Transport Police could have stopped this, and that's clear from the evidence.
0: More than 600,000 people have signed a petition calling for two of the killers of PC Andrew Harper to be excluded from an early release scheme for prisoners in England and Wales. Jesse Cole and Albert Bowers were convicted of manslaughter after PC Harper was dragged along a road by a getaway car. But the government says the scheme is needed to prevent the prison system collapsing. Chief Executive of West Mercia Women's Aid, Sue Coleman, says survivors of domestic abuse are concerned about the potential release of their attackers.
3: The position is still clearly evolving, so that uncertainty itself is causing an enormous amount of stress. For victims, they're really not clear whether or not their perpetrator is going to come out early, what kind of support is going to be in place for them in terms of making sure that they know what the arrangements are for their perpetrators.
0: In its continuing campaign to obliterate Russia's biggest online retailer, Ukraine has hit the farthest Wildberries warehouse so far. It's Yekaterinburg hub in the Urals, up to 2,000 kilometres away. Saudi Arabia, Turkey and Pakistan have signed a joint defence agreement to boost their collective security. It says an attack on any of them would be regarded as an attack against them all. Barcelona have had a bid of up to £40 million for Rodri, rejected by Manchester City. The Spanish World Cup winning midfielder, who's also been in talks with Real Madrid, has a year left on his contract with the Premier League club. Former City striker Paul Dickhoff says he'd be hard to replace.
4: Yeah, it would be a blow. Look, keep saying he's a Ballon d'Or winner, he's just won the best player in the World Cup, you know, and Eddie's injuries last season, and City did miss him last season, but at the same time, without him in the team, they still won the domestic double.
0: And that's the latest. I'm John Adderley.

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2: 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Whatever I play to you, you play back to me. 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

I'll tell you what, it's got that proper Friday groove to it, hasn't it? Now, I don't strictly know what I mean by that, but you kind of do, right? It's Barry Can't Swim, it's Dance, Dance, Dance, and it's George Wedlake with you, making you do exactly that with your BFBS Beats Takeover. Wall-to-wall dance floor fillers to get you right in the zone for this weekend. And on the way in just a moment, we're going to stick on a bit of a classic that features the vocals of Shifty Shell Shock of Crazy Town, but it's not a Crazy Town track. I'll give you another clue. It came out in the summer of 2002. We'll do it after this one. Dominic Fike and his Three Nights on BFBS Beats.

0: of Crazy Town on vocals is Oakenfold with that sun-soaked classic, A Starry-Eyed Surprise, and it's George Wedlake with you on your BFBS Beats Takeover, kicking off the weekend with non-stop dance floor fillers, the only way to start the weekend. 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

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I miss you. Every bad boy needs a good girl.

Arnie, teaming up with Post Malone on BFES, the Forces station, and it's George Wedlake with you for your BFES Beats Takeover, kicking off the weekend in style, wall-to-wall dance floor fillers. And I've got a brand new one here for you now, from a collaboration that I didn't see happening, but now it has happened, it just feels right. KTB is back with a bang in 2026, she's teaming up now with none other than Jax Jones. This is the very dubstep-inspired Last Day of Summer.

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Armin Van Buuren and Duncan Lawrence teaming up on that one. It's called Feel Something, and it's George Wedlake with you on your BFBSB's Takeover. It's Friday and we're celebrating that with nothing but dance floor fillers. We've got your news on the way. DJ Snake's going to take us there. We also have some Brothers in Rhythm on the way after Sam Smith and Normani.

0: The Defence Secretary says he's absolutely sickened by reports of sexual abuse of female recruits at the Army Foundation College in Harrogate. There are growing calls for an independent inquiry after four young women said they were sexually assaulted and harassed. Wes Streeting hopes the allegations won't put women off applying to join the Army.
1: My sadness is for Harrogate that there is some wonderful transformational work taking place that's changing life chances and giving opportunities to young people from a wide range of backgrounds. And I don't want anyone who has the ambition and talent to join our armed forces to be deterred. So it's contingent on us to make sure that we've got our act together.
0: A man described by prosecutors as a predatory serial sexual attacker has been convicted of murdering two women and raping a third in London. Simon Levy, who's 40, murdered Carmenza Valencia Trujillo in March 2025 and Cheryl Wilkins in August that year. He raped another woman in January last year. Harriet Wistrich is the director of the Centre for Women's Justice.
2: I think it is one of those cases that it should be a watershed. We absolutely must expect a huge amount more from our police force and from the criminal justice process. You know, if women are ever going to feel any confidence whatsoever in the system and any sense of safety.
0: Seven people have been killed after a student opened fire at a school in Thailand. Police say he also killed his grandparents at home before opening fire at the school. The 14-year-old then shot himself. Nine people are in a critical condition. Thailand's Prime Minister said the shooter's friend had told police he'd been under great stress. More from BBC correspondent Jonathan Head.
3: For various reasons, the country is awash with guns. There's a kind of lax gun culture. People like owning guns, although you're supposed to keep track of them. A lot of unlicensed guns are passed around. There are also very porous borders, so trying to keep a track of illegal guns is difficult. The Prime Minister has talked about toughening up the laws, but this was apparently a licensed gun. And the real issue is, how did a 14-year-old get a hold of it?
0: 238 cadets have been commissioned as army officers at the Royal Military Academy Sandhurst Sovereigns Parade. There are 40 international cadets from 31 countries, including the first attendants from the Finnish Army and the first French officer to attend the full commissioning course. The King was represented at the Sovereigns Parade by Chief of the General Staff, General Sir Rowley Walker.
4: Your operations, activities and deployments will be done under the banner of real deterrence and hard defence, and where there is an absolute clarity to your purpose, which is to be ready to fight and win the nation's battles, which we can.
0: Chief of the General Staff, General Sir Rowley Walker. And that's the latest. I'm John Adderley.

That's the right kind of energy. It wouldn't count as a Friday if we didn't hear from David Guetta. Teaming up with Zara Larsson, that's On My Love, and it's George Wedlake with you. For your BFBS Beats Takeover, we're celebrating the fact it's Friday with wall-to-wall dance floor fillers. This playlist has been perfectly crafted to make sure it will get you ready for the weekend. So we're going to keep them coming. Up next then, this is Josh Baker and Poppy Bascom, My Place, followed by what I would say is the quintessential West Coast hip-hop anthem from the 90s. It's on the way after this.

0: It's Tupac and Dr. Dre. It's California Love sounding incredible on this fine Friday, wherever you are across the forces world. I hope you enjoyed that little trip back to 1995 there. It's George Redlake with you on your BFBS Beats Takeover. 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
7: If the beat hits, I'm ready to go.

That'll do nicely on Friday. It's Low Stepper and it's Sunshine. It's August, why not? How are we? It's George Wedlake with you for your BFBS Beats Takeover. Dance floor fillers, old and new. And on that subject, the latter, the new part of what I just said, how about some Crystal? She's everywhere at the moment and for good reason as well. She's smashing it. And she's done it yet again with this one. 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

There's Majestic sampling that Boney M classic Rasputin on BFBS, the Forces station. It's your Beats Takeover as we kick off the weekend the best way possible. Wall-to-wall dance floor fillers to properly ensure you're in the right mood. Your news is on the way. Little Mix are going to take us there. Missy Elliott as well after Sigala and Ella Henderson.

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2: The Defence Secretary, Wes Streeting, says he's absolutely sickened by reports of sexual abuse of female recruits at the Army Foundation College in Harrogate. Four young women said they were sexually assaulted and harassed. Wes Streeting says he'll be looking at what went wrong at the college.
3: I gather that there have been some improvements since this case came to light, but I need to assure myself that we're doing everything we can to deliver the culture change that's needed so that everyone in the uniform upholds the standards that we would expect.
2: A man described by prosecutors as a predatory serial sexual attacker has been convicted of murdering two women and raping a third in London. Simon Levy, who's 40, murdered Carmenza Valencia Truello in March 2025 and Cheryl Wilkins in August that year. He raped another woman in January last year. Seven people have been killed after a student opened fire at a school in Thailand. Police say he also killed his grandparents at their home before opening fire at the school. The 14-year-old then shot himself. Nine people are in a critical condition. Thailand's Prime Minister said the shooter's friend had told police he'd been under great stress. An 11-year-old girl's died after emergency services found her in a river in Midlothian. Her body was recovered from Gore Glen Woodland Park yesterday afternoon. The senior detective who investigated the death of PC Andrew Harper says two of his killers shouldn't be eligible for early release from prison. Stuart Blake says he's deeply concerned that Jesse Cole and Albert Bowers could be let out under a government scheme aimed at easing prison overcrowding. They were in a car which dragged Andrew Harper for more than a mile. BBC political correspondent Nick Eardley says the government believes making exemptions to the rules would undermine the early release scheme.
4: My understanding is the view in the Ministry of Justice is that they can't just carve out certain types of manslaughter offences. It would have to be all manslaughter offences, and that would mean that hundreds of people potentially are impacted by any decision, and that could mean that the impact on clearing some of the situation in prisons would be negated.
2: Meta, which owns Facebook and Instagram, has defended itself after a US court found it had created a public nuisance and ordered it to pay a fine of more than £400 million. The judge ruled the company's products endangered young users. Meta insists it protects children which use its platforms. Trevor Johnson, a former executive at Meta and TikTok, says the fine won't have much of an impact.
5: Whilst these filings, they look like big numbers, if you think about the context of the business, which is a $1.1 trillion business, it's a drop in the ocean. It does create an opportunity for states and regulators to have a conversation with Facebook about some of the key issues that are being driven by their constituents. So look, we're holding them to account, we find them, and maybe have a conversation about some of the product changes.
2: And Donald Trump's been blocked again from building a new ballroom in the White House. A federal appeals court backed an earlier decision, saying he needs approval from Congress. That's the latest. I'm John Adderley.
1: The beat of the armed forces. BBC. The FBS beat.

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That's a mood, isn't it? It's Medusa teaming up with Khalid. It's called Weekend, and that's where we find ourselves. Well, technically, it's Friday, and by my book, that counts. How are we? It's George Wedlake with you to kick off the weekend in style with wall-to-wall dance floor fillers, old and new. But by the way, are you aware that BFBS Beats isn't just a takeover on a Friday? It's way more than that. It's one of our 24 hours of the day, 7 days a week sister stations that you can listen to anytime you like on the BFBS radio app, online at bfbs.com, and also via your smart speaker. If you're already listening to me right now on Beats, tick that job off your list. You're in the know already.

0: That'll do. Some proper British house music from the spring of 2005. It's Basement Jaxx and it's Oh My Gosh. Before that, Beyonce's Naughty Girl. I hope you're enjoying the tunes, by the way. We're going to keep them coming. We've got Calvin Harris teaming up with Ellie Goulding for one of their collabs in just a moment. And we're also going to stick on some Peggy Goo and Aria Star action as well. BFBS.
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3: 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I'm so hot.
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Kygo and Conrad, it's Firestone, it's Friday. And it's George Wedlake with you on your BFBS Beats Takeover. 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This one's called Sugar. Pink is-

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6: 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I'm so hot.
0: The beat of the armed forces.

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In this world that I'm in, I you wanna take pics with the belts and the ring, but don't help in the gym. Enough girls dating their biggest haters. How a boyfriend don't want her to win. Alright, rare.

stones and his shoulder. His 54 Ultras talk to you pretty much wrapping things up with me. Don't go anywhere, though. The BFBS Beats tunes continue next with Jess Bracey. From me, to take us to your news, Travis Scott's on the way after Regard and Ray. Have a

0: The Defence Secretary says he's absolutely sickened by reports of sexual abuse of female recruits at the Army Foundation College in Harrogate. There are growing calls for an independent inquiry after four young women said they were sexually assaulted and harassed. Wes Streeting hopes the allegations won't put women off applying to join the Army.
1: My sadness is for Harrogate that there is some wonderful transformational work taking place that's changing life chances and giving opportunities to young people from a wide range of backgrounds, and I don't want anyone who has the ambition and talent to join our armed forces to be deterred. So it's contingent on us to make sure that we've got our act together.
0: Counter-terror police investigating the death of Anne Widdecombe are taking another look at an unsolved burglary attempt in London last year. The case was closed without an arrest being made, but detectives say they've identified a line of inquiry that wasn't pursued and might have been relevant. A man's been charged with Anne Widdecombe's murder at her home in Devon last month. A man described by prosecutors as a predatory serial sexual attacker has been convicted of murdering two women and raping a third in London. Simon Levy, who's 40, murdered Carmenza Valencia Truillo in March 2025 and Cheryl Wilkins in August that year. He raped another woman in January last year. Harriet Wistrich is the director of the Centre for Women's Justice.
2: I think it is one of those cases that it should be a watershed. We absolutely must expect a huge amount more from our police force and from the criminal justice process. You know, if women are ever going to feel any confidence whatsoever in the system and any sense of safety.
0: Seven people have been killed after a student opened fire at a school in Thailand. Police say he also killed his grandparents at home before opening fire at the school. The 14-year-old then shot himself. Nine people are in a critical condition. Thailand's prime minister said the shooter's friend had told police he'd been under great stress. Here's BBC correspondent Jonathan Head.
3: For various reasons, the country is awash with guns. There's a kind of lax gun culture. People like owning guns. Although you're supposed to keep track of them, a lot of unlicensed guns are passed around. There are also very porous borders. So trying to keep a track of illegal guns is difficult. The Prime Minister has talked about toughening up the laws, but this was apparently a licensed gun. And the real issue is, how did a 14-year-old get a hold of it?
0: Football and Middlesbrough have progressed to the second round of the EFL Cup with a 1-0 win against fellow Championship side Wrexham. Wolves, who were relegated from the Premier League last season, claimed a 3-0 victory over Port Vale, and Stevenage were 2-1 winners at Wickham. And that's the latest. I'm John Adderley.

It's Clips and Shorty on a BFBS, the Forces Station BFBS Beat. Before that, some Sam Smith and Diamonds. My name is Jess Bracey with you for the next couple of hours on a BFBS, the Forces Station BFBS Beats, as we bring you the best in hip-hop, dance and R&B right across the Forces world, in Germany, Gibraltar, across the UK, out in Estonia, down in the Falkland Islands, with Gwen Stefani and Eve coming up for you. But now an artist who is just absolutely making waves for 2026. This is Ketima and Comes and Goes.

the days after she broke free from No Doubt and went her own way with a bit of R&B edge. I love it. Gwen Stefani and Eve with Rich Girl on a BFBS, the Forces Station BFBS beat. We've got Slater and Dance coming up after LL Cool J and telling you all about this year's BFBS Big Salute campaign and some of the tunes to get you motivated. This is Hush.

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to bring the best out you. 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I can hear your tears when they drop over the phone. 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

0: 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Daft Punk, Pharrell Williams now. 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

Album and Don't Call Me Up on BFBS, the Forces Station, BFBS Beats. It's Jess Bracey with you for your Friday, going into Saturday, as we say, hello weekend. And this next artist is continuing to climb the UK's official trending chart. There is no stopping Jazzy at the moment. Collaborator with Chris Lorenzo on this.

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Sonny Federa, Libyanka, and Let Me Be In Your Arms on BFBS, the Forces Station, BFBSBs. 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Oh my goodness, it's incredible. 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

0: The Defence Secretary says he's absolutely sickened by reports of sexual abuse of female recruits at the Army Foundation College in Harrogate. There are growing calls for an independent inquiry after four young women said they were sexually assaulted and harassed. West Streeting hopes the allegations won't put women off applying to join the Army.
1: My sadness is for Harrogate that there is some wonderful transformational work taking place that's changing life chances and giving opportunities to young people from a wide range of backgrounds. And I don't want anyone who has the ambition and talent to join our armed forces to be deterred. So it's contingent on us to make sure that we've got our act together.
0: Counter-terrorism police are investigating the death of Anne Widdecombe, are also taking another look at an unsolved burglary attempt in London last year. A man has been charged with a former MP's murder at a home in Devon last month. Sky's Ali Fortescue has more details.
2: Officers, as part of this murder investigation, are reopening an investigation into an incident that happened in April 2025, so that's more than a year before she died. This was an attempted burglary at an address in Greater London. No arrests were made. The case was closed pending any new lines of inquiry. But now we have Vicky Evans, this is Senior National Coordinator at Counterterrorism Police, saying that they have identified a new line of inquiry which may have been relevant.
0: A CTP staff member has been referred to the police watchdog for allegedly failing to follow up a line of inquiry related to the incident. Prolific sex offender Simon Levy has been found guilty of murdering two women and raping a third after a string of missed opportunities to stop him. All three crimes were committed while he was on bail for sexual assaults on the London transport network. Spain has imposed passport checks on people arriving in the country from Italy. They started at midnight and will run for the next month. This comes a week after Italy introduced similar restrictions following an influx of around 78,000 migrants from Morocco into the Spanish enclave of Ceuta. And 238 cadets have been commissioned as army officers at the Royal Military Academy Sandhurst's Sovereign Parade. There are 40 international cadets from 31 countries, including the first attendants from the Finnish Army and the first French officer to attend the full commissioning course. The King was represented by the Chief of the General Staff, General Sir Rowley Walker.
3: It is at times like this that the very best of our nation sets up, and I see that happening every single day. And that is why I tell you this is a very consequential time for you to be starting your military careers. And it's why my generation know that the future is in good hands.
0: That's the latest. I'm Nigel Adderley.

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The Forces Station. Without its swagger. What?

I bet. Say, I got drive, I don't need a car. Money really all that we fiendin' for. I'm doing things they ain't seen before. Bands ain't dumb, but extremists are. I'm a demon lord. Fall off what? I ain't seen the horse. Called your bluff, better cite the source. Fame ain't something that I need no

She headlined London's O2 Arena back in June, which I'm sure was just incredible if you went along to see a bit of Doja Cat. It's Paint the Town Red on a BFBS, the Forces Station, BFBSBs. And for that, an artist I have seen so many times in concert in Bournemouth at the Formula E in London, Mr. Tiny Temper and Pass Out. It's Jess Bracey with you for the next couple of hours, bringing you the best in hip-hop, dance and R&B right across the Forces world. So good to have you with us as we ease you into Saturday with some absolute bangers. We've got Sia, Jason Derulo are coming up after Anton Powers and You Don't Love Me.

always reminds me of the TV series Emily in Paris. It's Sia and Chandelier on BFBS, the Forces station, BFBS Beats. And speaking of all things TV, looking ahead to some highlights for your Saturday then. UK's Strongest Man, the semi-finals, this one on Channel 5 at 4 p.m. UK time. And then West Ham are taking on United for a bit of sport for you versus Portsmouth in the Carabao Cup, BFBS Extra at 10 to 3. And then MotoGP, British Grand Prix Sprint Race on BFBS Extra for those serving overseas at the moment at 4:15 UK time. 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

0: The beat of the armed forces. 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

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Now, have you seen Gala joining Peggy Goo on stage in London to perform Freed From Desire? Oh my goodness, just so iconic for such an iconic song. Definitely worth a watch if you haven't done it yet. And so many great things to come from Peggy Goo, who is collaborating with so many incredible artists. It's BFBS, the Forces Station KSI, working with Lil Wayne on this one.

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Just so humble, but just so incredibly talented. 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

And Morgan has just the most incredible vocal for this track, sampling Bittersweet Symphony from The Verve. 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

0: Counter-terror police investigating the death of Anne Widdecombe are taking another look at an unsolved burglary attempt in London last year. A CPF staff member has been referred to the police watchdog for allegedly failing to follow up a line of inquiry related to the incident. The BBC's Laura Trant reports.
1: Counter-terrorism policing will now also be engaging with the Independent Office for Police Conduct on this matter. Anne Widdecombe was found dead at her home in Dartmoor with serious head injuries. Joshua Kerry, a 28-year-old man from South Yorkshire, well, he's been charged with her murder following an investigation led by counter-terrorism detectives. A provisional trial date has been set for June.
0: The Defence Secretary, Wes Streeting, says he's absolutely sickened by reports of sexual abuse of female recruits at the Army Foundation College in Harrogate. Four young women said they were sexually assaulted and harassed. Wes Streeting says he'll be looking at what went wrong at the college.
2: I gather that there have been some improvements since this case came to light, but I need to assure myself that we're doing everything we can to deliver the culture change that's needed so that everyone in the uniform upholds the standards that we would expect.
0: Prolific sex offender Simon Levy has been found guilty of murdering two women and raping a third after a strike.